Seven went to number one on the Soul Survey, at number 12 this week on American Top 40, and moving up to Earth, Wind & Fire and September. American Top 40 is heard in the 50 states and around the world every week on great radio stations like WENR, Athens, Tennessee, WGMB, Georgetown, South Carolina, and commercial radio, Hong Kong. The song at number 11 moves up four this week. It's Hot Chocolate, and everyone's a winner.

one of about eight disco songs in the countdown by one of 18 groups in our countdown this week. At number 11, Hot Chocolate and Everyone's a Winner. And now from the AT40 archive, we're up to another of the number one songs of the 70s. We're reviewing them all at the rate of three a week from the beginning of 1970 right on through. And now we're up to February of 1972. This was the 42nd number one record of the decade. Nielsen and Without

0: favorite view of all the number one songs of the 70s, that was Nielsen and Without You, from February and March of 72, the 42nd number one record of the decade. In Hollywood, this is Casey Kasem on American Top 40, and we're on our way to the most popular song in the nation this week. We'll continue in just a moment with the 10 biggest records in the USA.
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0: And we raise the curtain on the fourth hour of American Top 40 with the 10 hottest records in the nation. We're counting down to the most popular song in America this week. A month ago, Rod Stewart debuted on the Hot 100 in position number 40, a fast start for a song that looks like it could go all the way to number 1. Up to number 10 this week, Rod Stewart and Do You Think.

0: Scotsman Rod Stewart moves 12 big notches to number 10 this week in American Top 40 with Do You Think I'm Sexy? Climbing a single step to number 9 this week, here's Eric Clapton and his band, featuring Marcy Levy on harmony vocals with Promises.
1: I don't

0: 10 moving from 10 to 9 with Promises. Coming up, an AT-40 long-distance dedication to Kevin in Denver from a young lady who identifies herself only as a faithful listener.
1: The hits from coast to coast. America.

0: John with a song written and produced by John Farrar. This is the follow-up to Hopelessly Devoted to You. It's at number 8, and it's climbing. A Little More Love.
1: Long distance dedication.
0: Here's a dedication that was sent to us by a young lady in Columbus, Ohio, who writes, "Dear Casey, I listen and enjoy your program every Sunday. Today you had a very touching story from Cindy in Denver about her friend Kevin, and you played their song. About 3 years ago, I too had a Kevin. In fact, he moved to Denver. He was a singer, and we had many songs together. But his song was My Way. The last I heard, my Kevin left Denver for California. Every young lady needs a Kevin once in her life. He's a bittersweet memory that's part of growing up. Please play My Way for all the young ladies who were left behind when their Kevins moved on. Signed, a faithful listener." All right, here's Elvis Presley and My Way. Hello.

0: Thank you very much, Linda.
1: Elvis Presley and My Way. An American Top 40 long-distance dedication from a young lady in Columbus, Ohio, who identifies herself only as a faithful listener. Here's a lady who was originally from Tucson. She makes her home in California. She has the 7th most popular song in the USA this week. Smokey Robinson first sang it. Here's Linda Ronstadt and her remake of Ooh, Baby, Baby.
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0: This week moves from 8 to 7 with Ooh, Baby, Baby. This is Casey Kasem on AT40 in Hollywood. And now from the number one album in the country, Barbra Streisand's Greatest Hits, Volume 2, here's Barbra Streisand and Neil Diamond with You Don't Bring Me Flowers.
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0: Courtney Ou at number 6 this week in American Top 40 with You Don't Bring Me Flowers. A listener in Australia sent us a question about duets. She wants to know what has been the biggest hit duet of the rock era. And it turns out to be a song by the rock era's most successful duo. Details coming up.
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0: 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The song at number 5 is by Toto, Hold the Line.

0: Toto at number 5 on American Top 40 again this week with Hold the Line. Well, now let's answer that question about the biggest duet. The letter is from Gloria Daniels in Perth, West Australia. And Gloria writes, Dear Casey, the past year has been a big one for duets with the likes of John Travolta and Olivia Newton-John, Johnny Mathis and Denise Williams having big number one records. Well, I'd like to know, what is the biggest song of the rock era that was recorded by two people? Gloria, the answer to your question has a couple of special highlights. To begin with, the biggest duet of the rock era happens to have been the first number one duet of the rock era. It also happens to have been by the most successful duo in chart history, the Everly Brothers. And it was Phil and Don Everly's first number one song back in 1957 that still holds the record as the rock era's biggest hit by a duo. The song, Wake Up Little Susie. And there's your answer, Gloria. Thanks for writing.
1: We're coming to you from Hollywood, and the countdown continues on our way to the number one song in the nation. We're up to number 4, and this moon's up 3 this week. The Village People and YMCA.

The Village People already. That song is number one in England. This week it moves up to number four on American Top 40. It's YMCA. Well, now, before we hear the three most popular songs in the nation on AT40, let's see what's at the top of the other charts. Number one, Soul, Aqua Boogie by Parliament. On the country chart, the double-sided number one record is by Dolly Parton, and it's I Really Got the Feeling and Baby I'm Burning. Number one disco this week, Fly Away by Voyage. And the number one best-selling album, Barbra Streisand's Greatest Hits Volume 2. Here now is the number three song on American Top 40, Billy Joel with My Life.

0: survey song number 3 for the 4th consecutive week. That's My Life by Billy Joel. We're counting down to a rock era first on American Top 40. The song that moves into the number 1 position this week is doing so for the 3rd time. That's right, in the past 7 weeks, this same record has hit number 1 3 different times. And it's coming up.
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0: Some of the adjectives we used to introduce the Beatles and Elvis Presley years ago, we thought we'd never use again for any particular group or act. But we're doing so with the Bee Gees, and here they are with a song that's a former number 1 tune on American Top 40, Too Much Heaven.

fall from number one to number two this week with Too Much Heaven. And now, if you're ready, lightning is about to strike in the same place for the third time. You may have noticed that occasionally songs will hit number one, then drop to two or three, and then move back up to hit number one a second time. But never before during the rock era has any single moved into the number one spot three times. Until now. 7 weeks ago, Barbara Streisand and Neil Diamond were at number one with You Don't Bring Me Flowers. The following week, Le Freak by the group Chic hit number one. Then, Barbara and Neil moved back into number one again. The week after that, Chic came back to number one. Then, the next week, between Christmas and New Year's, Billboard didn't publish, so there was no chart. Then, the first 2 weeks of this year, the Bee Gees held number one with Too Much Heaven. And now, this week, the only record in the rock era to do it, climbs back into the number one position for the third time. And here it is. On its third separate move into the top spot on the chart, the number one song in America, Le Freak by Chic.

0: there it is, the new number one song in the USA. And the first record in the rock era to move into the number one spot three different times. Le Freak by Chic. You just heard the 40 most popular records determined by Billboard magazine for the week ending January 20th, 1979. American Top 40 is produced in Hollywood by Watermark Incorporated. Executive producer, Tom Robbins. Producer, Nikki Watt. Creative consultant, Don Bastani. I'm Casey Kasem. Join me again next week for our countdown of the 40 biggest hits in the USA. Till then, keep your feet in the ground and keep reaching for the stars. 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
1: 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Special thanks to Kalila Dawkins, Rob Durkee, Pete Battistini, Scott Lakefield, Mike Savage, Michael Cross, Dave Nunez, and of course, the legend where the countdown began, Casey Kasem. I'm Larry Morgan. 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

Hello again, and welcome to American Top 40. I'm Casey Kasem, and this is our countdown of the most popular songs in the USA. These are the 40 biggest hits of the week, right out of Billboard's nationwide survey of radio stations and record stores. The countdown begins now with our recap survey of last week's Big Three. And here we go. The third biggest hit in the country last week was this smash.

number three last week. That was Coward of the County by Kenny Rogers. This is American Top 40. I'm Casey Kasem, and we're recapping the top three hits from last week. At number two was this big hit.

To Me One More Time by the Captain and Tennille. That song was number two in the nation last week. I'm Casey Kasem, and you're listening to American Top 40. As a regular preface to our countdown of the week's top hits, we recap the top three songs of a week ago. And at number one last week was this

0: was Rock With You by Michael Jackson. And that's our recap of last week's top three. This is American Top 40. I'm Casey Kasem. And our countdown of this week's Top 40 begins in a moment with a remake of a number one smash of 15 years ago by the Four Tops.
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1: Number 40.
0: Four new singles debut in the countdown this week. This one is a remake of a smash that the Four Tops took to number one 15 years ago. In fact, this is the second successful remake of the song. Donnie Elbert hit number 22 with it 8 years ago. Debuting now at number 40, here's Bonnie Pointer and I

the first of the 40 hottest records in the USA. That was I Can't Help Myself, a debut song by Bonnie Pointer. A year ago on American Top 40, Nicolette Larson hit number 8.

0: with a debut song in American Top 40, Let Me Go Love. A listener in Pennsylvania heard us mention last year that Tragedy by the Bee Gees was the highest debuter in the Hot 107 years. And she wants to know what the highest debuting song in the entire rock era was. Well, it was one of the last singles ever released by the biggest act ever. Details coming up. Like it's from coast to coast. American. AT40 originates in Hollywood. I'm Casey Kasem. The song debuting here at number 38 is by a trio who've been on the charts before under a different name. 10 years ago, when they hit number 3 with a song called Love on a Two-Way Street, they were the Moments. Now they're Ray, Goodman, and Brown.
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2: Let's get down on some honking. 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

Ray Goodman and Brown at number 38 with a debut record, Special Lady. This is Casey on American Top 40 in Hollywood. Now, let's answer that letter about the highest debuting song of the rock era. It comes in from Shay Lover in York, Pennsylvania. And Shay writes, "Last February, when the Bee Gees debuted at number 29 with Tragedy, you said, Casey, that that was the highest debuter in the Hot 100 in 7 years. I'd like to know what the highest debuter in the entire rock era has been." Well, Shay, not many singles have debuted on the Hot 100 chart higher than position number 50. And the higher we go, the rarer it gets. Looking at the past 25 years of the rock era, we found that only 5 songs have debuted in the top 10. 2 of them debuted right at number 10, Hey Jude and Get Back, both by the Beatles in the late 60s. 2 other songs, back in 1958, debuted at number 7, The Purple People Eater by Sheb Woolley and Wear My Ring Around Your Neck by Elvis Presley. But the highest debuter of the entire rock era came onto the chart at number 6. That happened in 1970 when the Beatles released their next to last single, Let It Be. Let It Be, the highest debuter of the rock era. Shay, thanks for your letter. Now, on with the countdown. Number 37. Here's jazz star Chuck Mangione with Give It All You Got.

0: The song Give It All You Got is a debut record on American Top 40, coming in at number 37, Chuck Mangione. 36 hits to number one, and we're counting them down.
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0: This is Casey in Hollywood. The name Frank Zappa is synonymous with some of the strangest, most experimental music in rock. But 20 years ago, Zappa taught a college buddy of his named John Stewart to play acoustic guitar. Today, their music couldn't be further apart. At number 36 this week, here's John Stewart with Lost Her in the Sun.
1: Lost her in the sun.

0: number 36 on American Top 40, falling two notches, John Stewart's Lost Her in the Sun. Coming up, a long-distance dedication from a lawyer in Indiana to the woman he says saved his life 14 years ago.
1: The hits from coast to coast. American Top 40.
0: AT40 originates in Hollywood. I'm Casey Kasem. Dropping nine notches to number 35, here's Styx with Why Me.

six at number 35, falling from 26 this week on American Top 40 with the hit song, Why Me? This is Casey Kasem on American Top 40 in Hollywood. You know, sometimes when words can't say enough, music becomes the best language of all. And that's what our long-distance dedications are all about. Here's one from a man in Indiana. He writes, Dear Casey, many years ago in my adolescence, I had the urge to go out on my own. At 17, I left Connecticut for California to spend the summer there. As much as I laugh about it now, it was very painful to realize then that I was a failure at being on my own. I had no job, no way of getting money. I had no friends, and I felt helpless and at the mercy of the big city. I turned to petty theft. Then I got in with a rough gang who supported my stealing. To top it all off, I began doing hard drugs. To say the least, my life could have taken a violent turn. But one day, as I was walking alone on a beach, tormented in mind, a young girl came up to me and said I looked worried. She was the first warm, understanding human being I had met since leaving home. Her name was Kim. I poured out my feelings, and she listened intently. Every day we met and walked along the shore. 3 weeks later, I admitted myself to a hospital and received the help I needed. All because she gave me the courage to fight for my sanity. At the end of summer, I returned to Connecticut, and my parents never knew of the trauma I had gone through. I wrote to Kim every week, and we vowed to keep in touch. But one day, my letter came back. She had moved away. I knew I'd never see her again. Since then, I've become a lawyer. I have a wonderful marriage of 7 years and two beautiful children. I have everything a man of 31 could want. And I know I owe it all to a sweet young friend who got my head together and gave me the love to help me grow up. The song Just You and I reminds me of Kim and how she felt about me. I dedicate it to her wherever she is now. My name is Richard, but she would know me as Dutch. Okay, Richard, here's your long-distance dedication.

0: 1976. That was Melissa Manchester with Just You and I, a long-distance dedication from Richard in Indiana to Kim for turning his life around. If you'd like to send a dedication request to American Top 40, just write to Long Distance Dedication, Post Office Box 2000, Hollywood, California. Our zip code is 90028. And the countdown continues.
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0: You're listening to the 40 top hits in the 50 states. I'm Casey Kasem. You're a heartbreaker, dream maker, love maker, but don't mess around with me. That's a piece of advice from Pat Benatar at number 34 this week with Heartbreaker.

week that debuted at number 40. This week it moves up six big notches to 34. Heartbreaker by Pat Benatar. Now from the AT40 archive. Another of the number one songs of the 70s. We're reviewing them all at the rate of three a week from January 1970 right on through. We're up to May 1977. This was the 199th number one single of the 70s. Sir Duke by Stevie Wonder.

0: In our weekly review of all the number one songs of the 70s from the AT40 archives of May 1977, that was Sir Duke by Stevie Wonder, the 199th number one single of the 70s. This is Casey Kasem in Hollywood counting down the most popular songs in the USA on American Top 40. We're 33 hits away from the number one song in the land, and we'll continue the countdown in a moment.
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0: We're counting down the hits straight from the official Billboard charts. I'm Casey Kasem, this is American Top 40, and the countdown continues on our way to the number one song in the country. Moving up six big notches this week, here's Toto at number 33 with lead singer Bobby Kimball on a song called 99.

at number 33, moving up six notches this week. That's the song titled 99 by Toto. Englishman Cliff Richard has hit the top 40 four times in the past 21 years. In 59, his hit was Living Doll. In 64, It's All in the Game. In 1976, Devil Woman. And in 1980, right now, Cliff Richard is at number 32 with his recent top 10 song, We Don't Talk Anymore.

0: Last week at 23, this week at 32. Cliff Richard and We Don't Talk Anymore. This is Casey on American Top 40 in Hollywood. And a listener in North Carolina wants to know, which song titles containing the names of famous people have hit number one in the rock era? Well, five famous people have been named in number one songs, including a general who died with his boots on and a king who had six wives. Details coming up.
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0: I'm Casey Kasem, doing the countdown in AT40. Here's Prince, dropping 11 notches to number 31 with I Wanna Be Your.

0: Prince falling from 20 to 31 this week on American Top 40 with I Wanna Be Your Lover. Well, now let's answer that question about song titles containing the names of famous people. It comes from Angela Watson in Clemens, North Carolina. And Angela wants to know if any song named for a famous person has ever hit number one in the rock era. Well, Angela, in the 25 years of the rock era, only 5 songs named for celebrities have hit number one. And 2 of those famous people were involved in the arts. There was Beethoven, who appeared in a number one song title from 1976, Walter Murphy's A Fifth of Beethoven. Then there was jazz great Duke Ellington, honored in Stevie Wonder's Sir Duke. As for the other famous people at number one was a frontiersman honored in The Ballad of Davy Crockett by Bill Hayes, which hit number one in 1955. One was an inept army general in the U.S. Cavalry, the one who died with his boots on and Larry Vern sang about in Mr. Custer. It went to number one in 1960. And the 5th and last famous person to hit number one in the rock era was the most famous and the most married king England ever had. He had 6 wives, one at a time. His name appeared in Herman's Hermit's number one single of 1965. I'm Henry VIII, I am. There's your answer, Angela. 5 number one song titles in the rock era containing the names of famous real people. Beethoven, Duke Ellington, Davy Crockett, General Custer, and King Henry VIII. Thanks for your letter. Now on with the countdown.
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0: Dropping from 18 to number 30, Isaac Hayes with Don't Let Go.

0: number 30 on American Top 40, Don't Let Go. That's Isaac Hayes singing a song he didn't write. Coming up next is a song Isaac wrote but isn't singing.
1: Like it's from coast to coast, American.
0: A moment ago, we heard Isaac Hayes sing a song he didn't write. Now, here's a song he wrote with Adrian Anderson and isn't singing. Dionne Warwick is at number 29, Deja Vu.

Dionne Warwick falls from number 15 all the way down to 29. 14 notches, biggest dropper on the countdown. That was Deja Vu. Now, an American Top 40 Extra. The biggest chart hit the Rolling Stones ever had. The Stones' three biggest hits were Miss You, Satisfaction, and Honky Tonk Women. And the biggest of all from 1969 was this one.

1969, Honky Tonk Women, the biggest chart hit the Rolling Stones ever had, an American Top 40 Extra. I'm Casey Kasem, and the countdown continues. Number 28. Here's Rupert Holmes with a

Hubert Holmes on American Top 40 at number 28, moving up from 36, second week in the countdown. The song titled, Him. When an artist is under contract to a record company, does that mean they have the right to sell him, like a piece of property, to another label? Well, MCA Records thought that they'd bought Tom Petty's contract fair and square. But Petty objected and took them to court. The outcome

American Top 40 is heard in the 50 states and around the world every week on great radio stations like WIZM La Crosse, Wisconsin, WJET Erie, Pennsylvania, and WDRC Hartford, Connecticut. At number 27 in the countdown, fourth week on the chart, The Commodores and Wonderland.

The Commodores on AT40 moving up two to number 27 with Wonderland. Well, now I have the story of the legal battle between a small artist and a big company. Last year, when MCA Records bought ABC Records, MCA took ownership of not only the buildings, recording studios, and furniture, but also of the contracts of ABC's recording artists. But there was one rock musician who refused to be passed around like a piece of property. A man who had just barely hit the charts before. It was Tom Petty. He refused to go to work for what he felt was a large, impersonal corporation. He insisted that the sale of the company that had held his contract terminated that contract and made him a free agent. So Tom Petty sued MCA for his contractual freedom, and MCA sued Petty for alleged breach of contract, which prevented Petty from signing with anyone else until the dispute was settled. And the long court battle began. Tom said, "The legal hassle almost finished me off, mentally and financially." After a year in the courts, without a final judgment, Petty and MCA finally worked out a compromise. The company would start a new, small label operating apart from the main company. It would be called Backstreet Records, and Tom Petty would be the little label's first recording act. And to sweeten the pot, MCA gave Tom Petty a new contract for $3 million. Everybody won. This week, the second single to come out of that deal moves up five notches to number 26. Here's Tom Petty and the Heartbreakers with Refugee.

0: Tom Petty and the Heartbreakers moving from 31 to 26, second week on the chart, with Refugee. 25 hits to number one, and the countdown continues.
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0: AT40 originates in Hollywood. Here's Barry Manilow with his 16th consecutive Top 40 single, up three notches to number 25, When I Wanted You.

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1: Number 24.
0: Here's a song that was number one just 5 weeks ago. It dropped 12 positions this week to 24. Rupert Holmes and Escape, the Pina Colada song.

100 homes on American Top 40, falling from 12 to 24 with Escape, the Pina Colada song. Now from the AT40 archive. Another of the number one songs of the 70s. We're up to June 1977. This was the 200th number one single of the 70s. I'm your boogeyman.

0: in our weekly review of all the number one songs of the 70s from the 1840 archives of June 1977. That was KC and the Sunshine Band with I'm Your Boogeyman, the 200th number one single of the 70s. I'm Casey Kasem. This is American Top 40 in Hollywood. We're counting down the week's 40 biggest hit singles, and we're 23 hits away from the number one song in the land. We'll continue in a moment, so stay right where you are.
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0: 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My name's Casey Kasem, and our countdown continues.
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0: Linda Ronstadt moving from 35 to 23, second week on the chart with How Do I Make You? Last autumn on Billboard's album chart, an amazing record was established. One of the world's most popular rock bands had 9 different albums enter the LP chart all within a 7-week period. 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
0: Every week, American Top 40 is heard in the 50 states and around the world on great radio stations like WJML, Petoskey, Virginia, WJMX, Florence, South Carolina, and Radio Hauraki, Auckland, New Zealand. Here's Kool and the Gang up 5 notches to number 22 with Too Hot.

number 22 on American Top 40, moving up 5, second week on the chart, Too Hot by Kool & the Gang. Well, now we're up to the song by the rock band who just 3 months ago set an amazing record on Billboard's album chart. Within the short span of 7 weeks, they had 9 of their albums enter that LP survey. And nobody else has ever come close. Not the Beatles, not Elvis, not anybody. Now, what made it possible for this group to do this is a common occurrence in the record business. When a recording act has a smash album, new fans get interested in what that act has done in the past. And they start buying the old albums. And if sales are heavy enough, those old albums come back onto the charts. Well, that's what happened with this band. Their latest album, called In Through the Outdoor, was such a hit when it came out last fall that people wanted every previous album they'd ever recorded. There were 8 of those, and every one of them joined the 9th album on the LP chart. And the big thing of it is that all 9 of those records came onto the survey within a 7-week period. Incredible. If this supergroup had recorded more than 9 albums, probably they'd have charted too. Well, this week, the first single from the album that started this gold rush moves up a notch in our countdown. At number 21, here's Fool in the Rain by

0: Zeppelin at number 21 on American Top 40 with Fool in the Rain from the album In Through the Outdoor. Coming up, a long-distance dedication from a soldier in Korea to his wife in Texas, whom he can't be with at a very important time.
1: Casey's Coast to Coast.
0: Billboard ranks them and we count them down here on AT40. I'm Casey Kasem. And this week, Billboard says that The Second Time Around by Shalimar is number one on the soul chart. They also say that it moves up 13 notches on the pop chart to number 20. The Second Time Around by

Survey song number 20, moving up 13 notches, third week on the chart. Shalimar and The Second Time Around. This is Casey Kasem on American Top 40 in Hollywood. Every week, we receive letters from all over the world requesting long-distance dedications. And here's one from a listener in Korea. He writes, "Dear Casey, I'm a lieutenant in the United States Army Engineers currently serving in Korea. I'm here without my wife and am currently on the early side of a 12-month tour. I miss her tremendously. We were married 4 years ago when I first came into the service. There was no honeymoon, and she traveled with me across the country to Fort Stewart, Georgia, where she assumed her role as an Army wife. During that first year of marriage, we were constantly separated as I went to Panama, field exercises, and school. She quietly accepted her role of being dragged around the country, uprooted from the home she cherished, and being left alone. There was never any doubt or questioning, but rather support, sympathy, encouragement, and most of all, love. I've always felt guilty about leaving her behind to maintain a home while I was elsewhere, and I haven't always been supportive of her needs or been there when she needed me most. And that's what this letter is for. Gigi is home in San Antonio, 7 months pregnant with our first child. As my job dictates, I won't be home for the birth of our child, but I need to tell my wife how I feel about her. Much the same as Paul Anka put it in You're Having My Baby. I dedicate this to you, Gigi, loving you from so far away. Signed, Kirk. Okay, Lieutenant, here's your long-distance dedication.

0: 1974. That was Paul Anka with You're Having My Baby, a long-distance dedication from an Army lieutenant in Korea to his wife in Texas. And the countdown continues on American Top 40. Number 19. Neil Diamond moves up two notches to 19 with September Morn.
1: Stay for just a while. Stay and let me look at you. It's been so long, I hardly knew you.

0: Neil Diamond at number 19 on American Top 40, moving up a couple of notches, fifth week on the chart with September Morn. 18 hits to number one, and we're counting them down.
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0: AT40 originates in Hollywood. I'm Casey Kasem. Well, here's the biggest climber of the week. It's Pink Floyd's newest hit, Another Brick in the Wall, leaping 14 notches to number 18.

Pink Floyd at number 18 in the countdown. The biggest mover on American Top 40 this week, moving up 14 notches, second week on the chart. Another brick in the wall. The Spinners have had 5 top 10 hits. I'll Be Around, Could It Be I'm Falling in Love, Then Came You, Games People Play, and The Rubber Band Man. Their latest hit has the momentum to become their 6th top 10. Up 8 notches to number 17, Working My Way Back to You.

The Spinners at number 17 on American Top 40, moving up 8 notches with Working My Way Back to You. The co-leader of the supergroup The Eagles earned his first set of drums when he was 15 by blowing up his mother's washtub with cherry bombs. My story of this mad bomber and his band's latest hit are coming up. American Top 40. I'm Casey Kasem, and your radio is tuned to our countdown of the 40 biggest hits in the USA. Here's the 16th biggest, An American Dream by the Dirt Band.

The Dirt Band at number 16, sixth week on the chart on American Top 40 with An American Dream. Well, now we're up to the song by the band whose co-leader got his first drum kit by blowing up his mother's laundry tub. It was an important chapter in the life of the Eagles drummer and vocalist Don Henley. Don grew up in a small northeast Texas town of Linden. And at the time, his family didn't have all the modern appliances. For instance, Don's mother would spend several afternoons a week doing the family laundry by hand in an old-fashioned wash tub. She got to hating that old tub and wanting her husband to buy her a washing machine. But Don's father kept putting off that extra expense. So young Don Henley, 15 at the time, decided to strike a blow for motherhood. He rigged the tub with a stack of cherry bombs, lit the fuse, and headed for cover. By the time the smoke had cleared, pieces of that old laundry tub were scattered over two counties, and Don's mother had a pretty good argument for a new washing machine. Because of a dangerous stunt where, fortunately, no one was hurt. So Mr. Henley bought her an electric washer. And to thank her son for helping things along, Mrs. Henley bought Don his first set of drums. And that's what led Don Henley to a career as a musician and eventually to the Eagles. This week, the Eagles with Don Henley singing lead are at number 15. Here's The Long Run.

15th hottest record in the USA this week on American Top 40, falling from number 8, The Long Run by the Eagles. We're counting down the most popular hits in the country from Bumblebee, Arizona to Honey, California. I'm Casey Kasem, and the song at number 14 is by Steve Forbert. This is Romeo's Tune.

0: Steve Forbert's first chart single on American Top 40 moves up two, seventh week on the chart, to number 14. It's Romeo's Tune. 13 big ones to number one and counting them down.
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0: AT40 originates in Hollywood. Anne Murray moves up four notches this week to number 13 with Daydream.

written by John Stewart and Murray at number 13, moving up four this week with Daydream Believer. Now from the AT40 archive. Another of the number one songs of the 70s. We're up to June 1977. This was the 201st number one single of the 70s, Dreams by Fleetwood Mac.

0: in our weekly review of all the number one songs of the 70s from the AT40 archives of June 1977. That was Fleetwood Mac with Dreams, the 201st number one record of the decade. This is American Top 40 in Hollywood, California, counting down the most popular songs in the USA. I'm Casey Kasem, and we'll continue in a moment. 12 hits to go to the number one song in the land.
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0: Now, as we head into the home stretch in the countdown of the 40 biggest hits in the country, I'd like to welcome three new stations to the American Top 40 family. KIOC in Vidor, Texas, WCCY in Houghton, Michigan, and WCIT in Lima, Ohio. Welcome aboard. I'm Casey Kasem, and we're counting down the 40 biggest hits in the USA. And on we go.
2: Number 12.
0: Tom Petty's got two songs in the countdown, Refugee at number 26, and here at number 12, Don't Do Me Like That, Tom Petty and the Heartbreakers.

0: Survey song number 12 on American Top 40, Tom Petty and the Heartbreakers falling two notches with Don't Do Me Like That. Several months ago, a listener in Minnesota made a long-distance dedication that resulted in his getting a long-distance phone call from a famous and beautiful woman, one of Charlie's angels. That story is coming up.
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0: every week on AT40, we count down the biggest hits in America from Kokomo to Lompoc, from Wasilla to Escanaba. And here at number 11, second week in a row, Kenny Loggins and This Is It.

Kenny Loggins at number 11, second week in a row with This Is It. This is Casey Kasem on American Top 40 in Hollywood. Now, a follow-up to the long-distance dedication of several months ago that drew one of Charlie's Angels into the act. The letter from a high school student in Pelican Rapids, Minnesota, tells the whole story. Listen. He writes, "Dear Casey, sorry to be bugging you again, but I had to let you know. Remember how all this time I've been trying to get Cheryl Ladd to come to the prom? Remember how I made a long-distance dedication to her on your very own show? Well, guess who called last night? I was sitting by the TV, not really watching, and the phone rang. I picked up the receiver and heard my sister on the upstairs extension say hello. There was this lady's voice. She said, 'Hello, I'm calling for a Barry Behringer.' I wondered why she had called me by my full name. I responded with a half-hearted, 'Yeah?' The lady said, 'Barry?' I said, 'Yeah.' She said, 'Cheryl Ladd.' As if it were perfectly normal for her to be calling me and introducing herself like any other person. I reacted exactly the way I hoped I wouldn't if she ever did call. I said, 'What? You're kidding. It's really you.' Cheryl said, 'How you doing tonight?' I said, 'Well, how are you doing?' She said, 'I just called to say that I can't possibly make it to your prom, but it was very sweet of you. I just wanted to make sure you got a date.' Our conversation lasted maybe a minute, and somewhere in there she called me honey. Then she wrapped up the phone call by saying, 'Well, have a good prom.' And Casey, it wasn't a hoax either. I knew her voice, but don't worry, I'm not going to ask for another long-distance dedication. I just wanted you to know how things turned out. I'll say this, Cheryl Ladd is one nice person. Sincerely, Barry Behringer." Well, Barry, if anybody does suggest that you are being put on, tell them that American Top 40 checked with Cheryl Ladd, and that phone call from her was the real thing. And the countdown continues. Number 10. Andy Gibb's been in the countdown a mere 3 weeks, and he's already at number 10.

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0: In Hollywood, this is Casey Kasem. Well, here's that superstar, Miss LaDonna Gaines, now entering the top 10 for the 10th time. Her latest hit moves up 5 notches to number 9. Do you wonder if Miss Gaines would have been this successful if she hadn't changed her name to...

Donna Summer on American Top 40, fourth week on the chart, now at number 9 in the countdown with On the Radio. This is Casey and Hollywood counting them down, and we're up to number 8. Here's a song that's probably one of the prettiest songs to come along in some time. And one of the things that makes it so pretty is a musical instrument with a not-so-pretty name, the flugelhorn. It's a cousin to the cornet and the trumpet. Jerry High is the man who plays the flugelhorn here. Listen for it near the middle of the song. At number 8, Dan Fogelberg with Longer.

Dan Fogelberg at number 8, moving up a notch this week on American Top 40 with the song Longer. Flugelhorn solo, Jerry High. American Top 40 is heard in the 50 states and around the world every week on great radio stations like WGOW Chattanooga, Tennessee, KJOY Stockton, California, and 3DB Melbourne, Victoria, Australia. At number 7, Fleetwood Mac and Sarah.

Fleetwood Mac on American Top 40 at number 7, 3 weeks in a row with Sarah. We're counting down to a number one record produced by a world-famous musician who says it's a miracle that he's alive today. After coming through one high-risk brain operation successfully, he was faced with going through the same surgery again. His story is coming up. Cases Coast to Coast. American Top 40. AT40 originates in Hollywood. I'm Casey Kasem. Holding for the second week at number 6, here's Terry DeSario and KC with Yes, I'm Ready.

Terry DeSerio with KC at number 6 again this week with Yes, I'm Ready. Well, now we're up to the song at number 5, produced by world-famous Quincy Jones, a man who believes it's a miracle that he's alive today. In fact, it's a double miracle. Here's what happened. 5 years ago, Quincy Jones was sitting at home talking to his wife when all of a sudden he slumped over and his face contorted with pain. A thin artery in his brain had ruptured, an occurrence that could easily have killed Quincy on the spot. But Quincy was lucky. He was rushed into surgery at L.A.'s Cedars-Sinai Medical Center, where immediate brain surgery managed to save his life. But the doctor's work turned out to be only temporary, because later tests found another artery in Quincy's brain which could burst at any moment. So Quincy was faced with a choice. He says, "I did some research and discovered the odds against coming through just one of those operations was only 1 in 10. I had several weeks to think about the second operation, and I was scared. I just knew I wouldn't make it the second time. I went back to the hospital, and it was like I was saying, 'Okay, here I am. I'm putting my life in your hands. Don't let me die.'" Well, against all odds, Quincy Jones survived brain surgery a second time. That was 5 years ago, and since then he's gone on to greater success than ever before. 3 years ago, Quincy won an Emmy for his work on the score of the TV show Roots. And 2 years ago, he produced the soundtrack for the movie The Wiz. This week, Quincy Jones is in the countdown as the producer of Michael Jackson's super hit single. At number 5, after 4 weeks at number 1, here's Rock With You.

0: After 4 weeks in the number one spot, Michael Jackson's big hit now moves to number five in the countdown in American Top 40. And the countdown rolls on.
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0: AT40 originates in Hollywood. I'm Casey Kasem. There were 16 male soloists in the countdown this week. Here's one of them, William Smokey Robinson, holding at number four for the third week in a row.

Smokey Robinson sings it, co-wrote it, and produced it. The hit song at number 4 for the third week, Cruisin'. Well, now, before we hear the top 3 songs in the USA, let's take a look at the top of Billboard's other charts. Number 1 on the soul chart is The Second Time Around by Shalimar. Number 1 on the country chart is Love Me Again by Don Williams. The number 1 album in America is The Wall by Pink Floyd for the 5th week in a row. And in its 6th week at number 1 on the disco chart is the medley of Vertigo, Relight My Fire, and Free Ride by Dan Hartman. And holding steady at number 3 on our pop survey, here's Kenny Rogers with Coward of the County.

0: Bobby.
1: Kenny Rogers in a recent number one country song that has been at number three on American Top 40 for four consecutive weeks. Coward of the County. The two biggest hits in the USA are coming right up.
2: The hits from coast to coast.
1: We're counting down the hits the way they're ranked on Billboard's national charts.
3: Number two.
1: This song moves up three notches. It's Queen and Crazy Little Thing Called Love.

After a couple of weeks at number 5, Crazy Little Thing Called Love by Queen moves up to number 2 in the countdown in American Top 40. You know, there's a poem I learned in school many years ago, and here's how it goes. Patience is a virtue. Possess it if you can. 'Tis often found in a woman, but never in a man. Well, I don't know about that. The new number 1 song in America is by a woman and a man. And together, they've been waiting patiently at number 2 for 4 weeks now to get into the number 1 spot. And that's where they go this week. Here is the new number 1 song in America. Do That to Me One More Time by the Captain and Tennille.

0: it is, the new number one song in the USA. The Captain and Tennille, and Do That to Me One More Time. And what a nice anniversary present for Mr. and Mrs. Daryl Dragon. They were married 6 years ago, Valentine's Day. You just heard the 40 most popular records determined by Billboard magazine for the week ending February 16, 1980. American Top 40 is produced in Hollywood by Watermark Incorporated. Executive producer, Tom Rounds. Producer, Don Bastani. I'm Casey Kasem. Join me again next week for our countdown of the 40 biggest hits in the USA. Till then, keep your feet in the ground and keep reaching for the stars. And keep your radio tuned right where it is.
1: 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Special thanks to Kalila Dawkins, Rob Durkee, Pete Battistini, Scott Lakefield, Mike Savage, Michael Cross, Dave Nunez, and of course, the legend where the countdown began, Casey Kasem.
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0: to American Top 40. My name's Casey Kasem, and I'm already with a weekly countdown of the best-selling single records in the USA. Well, this week, three songs jumped into the top 10, and four new songs jumped out of the top 40. And in a few minutes, a group described as being as close to the Rolling Stones in pure grubbiness as any band America has to offer. Now, let's start the countdown.
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0: This is Bullet, White Lies, Blue Eyes.

in her blue eyes. Evil's the game she plays. A six-member group from New York City, that's Bullet. This is Casey, that was number 40, and the countdown rolls on, with the group described as being about as close to England's Rolling Stones in pure grubbiness as any band America has to offer. That's from John L. Wasserman's column in the San Francisco Chronicle. And about 100 miles east in Fresno's Daily Collegian, Ed Ward wrote that this group is a funky white R&B band with all the raunch and violence of the Stones. It's a five-man combo from Boston, and they've got to be pretty happy with all the nice things being said about them, not to mention the fact that they have a hit single at number 39 this week. It's called Looking for a Love. Here's America's answer to the Rolling Stones,

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1: Number 38.
0: Richard and Karen right back on the charts with the first of four new songs this week in AT40. At number 38, the Carpenters sing Hurting Each Other. No.

December 38th, first week on The Carpenters and Hurting Each Other. The countdown rolls on with a song that debuts at number 37 by Beverly Bremers. And listen carefully. Sounds a little bit like Karen Carpenter singing again with the song called Don't Say You Don't Remember. Beverly Bremers.

0: Beverly Rimmers and the song Don't Say You Don't Remember. It debuts at number 37 on American Top 40. Next, I'll have Billboard's number one singles artists of 1971.
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0: This is Casey Kasem on American Top 40, and the countdown doesn't stop until we get to number one. Three Dog Night at number 36 this week. Last week, 19. An old-fashioned love song.

36 this week, Three Dog Night, an old-fashioned love song. This is Casey Kasem on American Top 40. We're up to number 35 in our countdown this week. It's our third debut song, and it was written by J.S. Bach, Johann Sebastian Bach. Apollo 100 does it. The song is Joy at number 35.

number 35, a debut song, the group Apollo 100, the song Joy. And the countdown rolls on. Three of the four new songs this week on American Top 40 that debut are ballads. Here's the highest debut in record of the week by Climax.

0: highest debuting record of the week coming in at 34 with Precious and Few. There's a soul music singing star who made a vow in public 5 years ago, which he didn't keep. If he had, we wouldn't be 5 minutes away from the 31st hit single of his career.
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0: Sonny and Cher at number 33 with All I Ever Need Is You.

last week at 24, now 33, and that record got as high as number 8 for a couple of weeks on the survey. Sonny and Cher, All I Ever Need Is You. This is Casey Kasem on AT40, and now the current hit by the soul music singing star who made a vow in public 5 years ago, which he didn't keep. If he had, we wouldn't be getting ready to hear his 31st hit single of his career. In 1967, he vowed to retire when he was 30 years old. He said that if he hadn't made it by the time he was 30, he'd get out and make room for someone else. Well, he hit that magic birthday several months ago. But he didn't have to keep his vow to quit the business because he had made it long before then. And made it big with hits like Funky Broadway and Hey Jude, Engine Engine No. 9 and Sugar Sugar. His latest hit, Fire and Water, premiered last week at number 37. This week it's number 32. Here

0: number 32 this week. It moved up five. Wilson Pickett's latest, Fire and Water. 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We're up to number 31 in our countdown, a song that's been on the chart for 13 weeks, more than any other in American Top 40. At number 31, The Shy Lights, Have You Seen Her?
1: 1 month ago today, I was happy as a lark.

children play. You know, tomorrow is their future. But for me, just another day. They all gather around me. They seem to know my name. We laugh, tell a few jokes, but it still doesn't ease my pain. I know I can't hide from a memory, though day after day I've tried. I keep saying, she'll be back.

Have you seen her? The Shy Lights on the charts for 13 weeks. Got as high as number 3. Stayed there a couple of weeks and now at number 31. Here's a singer whose first hit song goes back 10 years ago. It was titled Every Beat of My Heart. And that reached the top 10. Her second one to reach the top 10 got as high as number 2 in 1967. I Heard It Through the Grapevine. And then last year had a number 9 song, If I

0: 30th best-selling song in the USA this week. It moved up to Gladys Knight and the Pips. Make Me the Woman That You Go Home To.
1: Number 29.
0: It's Bobby Womack. Up 2. That's the way I feel about you.

the way I feel about you. Bobby Womack moves up two this week to number 29, and the countdown rolls on. Here's the first of five British acts on American Top 40 this week. At number 28, up two, Elton John and Leave On.

0: The 28th best-selling song in the USA this week, Elton John from England and Levon. This is Casey Kasem counting them down from Hollywood. We got 2 big hours and 27 hits to go on our way to number one on AT40. Stay right there.
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0: With our survey of the 40 hits in the nation this week. This is AT40. My name's Casey Kasem. I just want to say to those of you who sent in for our posters that we got a lot more orders than we expected, and we're sending them out to you just as fast as we can lick the stamps. Now on with the countdown.
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0: Poor Englishman climbs 6 notches this week. Here's Led Zeppelin and Black Dog.
3: Hey, hey,

moves up 5 this week from 33 to 27. Led Zeppelin, Black Dog. This is Casey on American Top 40, and our countdown continues with a song at number 26 this week. It moved up 9. Last week, it debuted at number 35. It's Faces featuring Rod Stewart. Stay

places, and they move up 9 notches this week to number 26. Stay with me. Every week at this time, we count down the 40 top tunes in the country. We're up to number 25. It's by Redbone, The Witch.

0: The Witch Queen of New Orleans, Redbone at number 25. They moved up to. Coming up in the next 10 minutes, a spoken word record, a current hit that actually was written by thousands of parents because it's composed of the six remarks parents commonly make that are most bitterly resented by teenagers.
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0: This is Casey Kasem, and the countdown continues till we get to the top. 24 hits away from number one. And number 24, David Cassidy.

0: 24 in our countdown this week. Last week it was 17. David Cassidy and Cherish. Now the current hit, a spoken word record that actually was written by millions of average American parents. Because it's composed of the 6 remarks parents commonly make that are most bitterly resented by teenagers. Of course, these parents didn't know they were writing a hit record when they were saying these things to their children during the past generation. They were just going through their normal routines of everyday living. And in some cases, just didn't understand what kind of pressure they were putting on their teenage children. The producers of the record used New York City teenagers to help them select the 6 remarks. And they put them together into what they call a socio-dramatic commentary. It's number 23 this week. Once You Understand by Think.
1: Things get a little easier once you understand. Things get a little easier.
2: Forget it, Dad. That won't change anything. Forget nothing. Lord, do as I say.

0: Mr. Cook?
1: Yes?
0: You have a son named Robert? Robert Cook, age 17?
1: Yes.
0: I'm sorry, Mr. Cook. You better come down to the station house. Your son is dead.
1: Dead? How?
0: He died of an overdose.
1: Oh, my God.

That remains in the same position as last week at number 23. Think. Once you understand. 3 hours once a week with AT40, and you know where it's at on the national music scene. My name's Casey Kasem, on with the countdown at number 22, Charlie Pride.

6 weeks on AT40, now at number 22. Charlie Pride, Kissin' Angel, Good Morning. This is Casey Kasem on American Top 40. Our countdown continues with a song at number 21. It moved up 15 notches this week. Biggest mover on the top 40, Neil.

number 21, moving up 15 notches this week, is Nielsen, Without You. Halfway up the chart this week at number 20, Partridge Family, starring Shirley Jones and featuring David Cassidy. It's one of those nights. Yes,

0: It's yes, one of those nights. Yes, love. The Partridge Family moving up one to number 20. This is Casey on American Top 40 from Hollywood. And coming up in the next 10 minutes, a current hit by the girl who was one of the most raved about, written about, new talents of 1971. But she'd been on the chart 7 years before that with her sister, when they had a minor hit called Winkin', Blinkin', and Nod.
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0: You're hearing the hottest hits in the USA, and the countdown goes on with a song at number 19 this week. It moved up one from Detroit, Rare Earth, and Hey Big Brother.

Rare Earth at number 19, and Hey Big Brother from Hollywood. This is Casey Kasem on American Top 40. And now the current hit by the girl who was one of the most raved about, written about, new talents of 1971. But she'd been on the charts 7 years before that, when she and her sister had a minor hit called Winkin', Blinkin', and Nod. She became a solo act right after that, when her sister left show business to get married. So for the next 7 years, she wrote songs and sang them and played them until everything came together with her big hit of 6 months ago. That's the way I've always heard it should be. Her second smash solo single is Anticipation, number 18 this week.

written by Carly Simon and sung by Carly Simon. At number 18, it moved up four this week. Anticipation. Here's the third big hit song for Honeycomb. They had Want Ads, Stick Up, and now One Monkey, Don't Stop.

One monkey don't stop no show. Honeycomb, down two this week to number 17. The 40 top hits in America, hot off the charts of Billboard magazine. This is Casey Kasem, on with the countdown, and Donny Osmond. Hey, girl.

week at number 9, now number 16. Donny Osmond and a double-sided hit, Hey Girl and I Knew You When. 1840 originates in Hollywood. My name's Casey Kasem, and our countdown goes on with a song this week at number 15, dropping from number 8. Michael Jackson's Got to Be There.

0: dropping seven notches this week to number 15 after many, many weeks in the top 10. Michael Jackson, Got to Be There. Well, that wraps up the second hour of American Top 40 with the top 14 tunes in the USA coming right up.
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0: And now the third hour of American Top 40. My name's Casey Kasem, and we're up to the 14 best-selling songs in the nation based on the most authoritative survey in the music business, Billboard's Hot 100. This hour, we'll answer a letter about pop songs that started out as commercials. 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
0: After 9 weeks in the top 10.

one of three number one songs by Sly and the Family Stone. Now at number 14, Family Affair. This is Casey Kasem on American Top 40. And now the letter about music from commercials that make it out of the pop record charts. The letter is from Ted Osborne of Santa Ana, California. And he says, for 6 months, he and a friend have been arguing about the last time it happened. Prior to a little over a year ago when the Carpenters hit big with We've Only Just Begun, which started out as a commercial for a bank in California. Well, here's your answer, Ted and friend. Before the Carpenters hit in late 1970, the last time a commercial became a pop hit was in 1969 when the Tokens reached number 61 on the Hot 100 with a Clairol commercial retitled She Lets Her Hair Down. And the last time a commercial song or jingle made it into the top 40 was when the Brass Ring got to number 36 with The Disadvantages of You, the music from the Benson and Hedges commercial. And now somebody's doing it again, in two separate versions yet. Here's the one by the Hillside Singers. At number 13, I'd Like to Teach the World.

Hillside Singers version of I'd Like to Teach the World to Sing. We're heard around the world and coast to coast every week on great radio stations like KAST Astoria, Oregon, CHAT Medicine Hat, Alberta, Canada, WPGC, Washington, D.C. At number 12 this week, Joe Simon.

0: Love has moved up four this week to number 12. We're a few minutes away from a top 40 hit by a group that has a perfect record. 8 chart records, 8 times out.
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Dogs Week to number 11 in only 3 weeks on AT40, Three Dog Night with Never Been to Spain. Here's a group that's batting 1,000. 8 releases, 8 chart records. 6 made the top 10, 4 at number 1. At number 10 this week, Jackson 5.

weeks at number 12, it moves into the top 10 at number 10. Jackson 5, Sugar Daddy. From the Great Lakes to the Rio Grande, you hear the nation's biggest hits every week at this time on American Top 40. My name's Casey Kasem, and our countdown continues now with a tune that moved up two to number 9. The Stylistics, You Are Everything.

0: number 9 after being at number 11 for a couple of weeks. The Stylistics and You Are Everything. Coming up in the next 10 minutes, a song by a foreign vocal group whose 5 members were born in 4 different countries and whose current hit song is identified with something that's recognized all over the world as an American product.
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0: This is Casey Kasem on American Top 40 at number 8 this week. Moving up to Betty Wright's Clean Up Woman.

Miami, Florida, Betty Wright at number 8 this week. She moved up a couple of notches, Cleanup Woman. This is Casey Kasem on AT40, and time now for the song by the foreign vocal group whose 5 members were born in 4 different countries, and whose current hit song is identified with something that's recognized all over the world as an American product. The 2 women and 3 men who make up the group are from England, Scotland, Germany, and Australia. And the song they sing is a pop version of a musical commercial which they recorded for a very well-known Made in America soft drink. Here they are at number 7 this week, with the song that started out as a Coca-Cola commercial.

Seekers again at number 7 this week, second consecutive week with I'd Like to Teach the World to Sing. From Hollywood, this is Casey Kasem and the countdown continues. Third week at number 6 in American Top 40, Dennis Coffey and Detroit.

number 6, 3 weeks in a row. Dennis Coffey, the Detroit guitar band Scorpio. Well, after a couple 3 weeks just moving up one and two notches, this one took a big leap this week from 14 to 5. Badfinger, Day After Day.

0: week at 14, now at number 5. Badfinger, produced by George Harrison. 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
1: Number 4.
0: Jonathan Edwards, Sunshine.

position as last week, number four, Jonathan Edwards, Sunshine. Two big hits in a row for this fella. The last one was Tired of Being Alone, got to number 11. This week, second week at number three for

0: number three again this week, Al Green and Let's Stay Together. This is Casey Kasem on American Top 40. Two big ones, and number one, and counting down.
1: Number two.
0: Here's Melanie, second week at number two with his former number one song, Brand.

0: New Rochelle, New York, 45 minutes from Broadway, Don McLean. And number one for the second consecutive week, American Pie. Well, that's it. The 40 top-selling songs in the USA. And you heard them on American Top 40, where we do our countdown every week at this time. AT40 is produced and furnished by Watermark Incorporated. Don Bastani produces, and we tape the show here in Hollywood. This is Casey Kasem. I hope you'll join me next week, and we'll count them down again. The 40 most popular songs in the USA. Till then, keep your feet in the ground and keep reaching for the stars.
1: 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Special thanks to Kalila Dawkins, Rob Durkee, Pete Battistini, Scott Lakefield, Mike Savage, Michael Cross, Dave Nunes, and of course, the legend where the countdown began, Casey Kasem. I'm Larry Morgan. 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

0: Hello again, and welcome to American Top 40. My name's Casey Kasem, here to count down the most popular songs in the nation. Well, last week I had a touch of the flu, and I want to thank Charlie Van Dyke for sitting in for me. Now I'm back and all set to go with the latest survey of airplay and record sales across the USA, the official Billboard chart. This week we've got debuts by two of the hottest artists around. There's George Michael and Belinda Carlisle. But before we start, let's recap last week's top three. At number three last week was The Way You Make Me Feel by Michael Jackson. At number two was So Emotional by Whitney Houston. And last week's number one was Got My Mind Set on You by George Harrison. Will George stay set at number one again, or will Michael be feeling good at the top? We'll find out as we count them down.
1: Number 40.
0: Well, Belinda Carlisle's recent number one hit, Heaven is a Place on Earth, drops out this week, but Belinda manages to stay in the upper stratosphere of the chart. Her follow-up debuts right here at number 40. I Get Weak.

Get Weak by Belinda Carlisle. Looking pretty strong. Jumping into our countdown at number 40. First of four debuts this week on AT40. And as I said before, Belinda has them coming and going. Dropping out is her recent number one, Heaven is a Place on Earth. The other three that drop out this week are Dude Looks Like a Lady by Aerosmith, I've Had the Time of My Life by Bill Medley and Jennifer Warnes, and Animal by Def Leppard. Those four leave the countdown. Now at number 39, our second debut. It's by the six-man band from England, Squeeze. They follow up their recent hit, Hourglass, with a new one called 853-5937.

0: Squeeze. Giving us a call at number 39 with 853-5937. Second hit from their album, Babylon and On. Coming in this week at number 39 as the countdown rolls on.
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0: These are the hottest hits in the USA, and this one got hot enough to push the Mercury to number 9 on the Billboard chart this winter. Cooling down now, falling 10 notches to 38, here's Steve Winwood with Valerie.

Steve Winwood singing about Valerie. 12th week in the countdown and holding on, dropping 10 notches to number 38. At number 37 is a songwriter who doesn't worry about giving away his trade secrets. He's very free with helpful hints for hit records. And this is rule number one. Quote, as a songwriter, you've got to realize your whole career is based around what you write. Therefore, never compromise for schedules, never compromise for money, never compromise your songwriting for anything. End of quote. End of lesson from George Michael. And he's certainly a man to listen to. He wrote or co-wrote 4 of the 5 number ones of his career, including his recent smash, Faith. And now this week he debuts with another song he wrote. At number 37, George Michael, songwriter and singer with Father Figure.

0: George Michael, debuting this week at number 37 with his latest called Father Figure. It's the follow-up to the number one smash Faith, which we'll be hearing a little bit later on. 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My name's Casey Kasem. Coming up, a comeback hit by Cher, who once had a hit song that brought a battered little girl out of a coma, even after doctors had given up hope of her ever recovering.
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0: 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You know, most songs take a pretty predictable course on the chart. They go up and they go down. Simple. But this song's doing a yo-yo routine. Hit number 32 a few weeks ago, then fell to 38. Back up to 34 last week. This week, back down to 36. It's True Faith by New Order.
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faith by New Order, the three-man, one-woman band with their first chart single, this week down two notches to number 36. On AT40, this is Casey. Well, now we're up to the comeback hit by a famous star of the past three decades, Cher, and the story of how one of her songs brought a battered little girl out of a coma after even her doctors had given up hope. It happened 8 years ago in Oxnard, California. On her way home from school, 11-year-old Robin Billingsley was kidnapped. When the kidnappers discovered that Robin came from an average family who couldn't possibly pay a big ransom, they beat her and left her for dead. But Robin didn't die. She was found and rushed to an Oxnard hospital where she lay in a coma. She was operated on for brain injuries, but she still remained unconscious. Well, after a month without any improvement in her condition, even Robin's doctors were giving up any hope for her recovery. Then, on a hunch, one doctor suggested playing one of Robin's favorite songs for her in the hope that her recognition of the song might bring her back to consciousness. And this was a song they played for her.

That Shares Take Me Home, played for coma-stricken Robin Billingsley by her family. Here's how her mother described the scene in the hospital room. For the first time in a month, Robin sat up in bed and started to move her lips to the words. It was the first sign she'd shown of recognizing anyone or anything. Everybody, even the doctors, were in tears. It was a miracle. More than I ever expected would happen. End of quote. When Cher learned about Robin's recovery, she sent her a teddy bear, a big bouquet of flowers, and started a campaign to raise money to cover the medical bills insurance wouldn't cover. Well, the singer whose song brought about a miracle 8 years ago is back in our countdown again. Here's Cher at number 35 with I Found Someone.

0: someone. Cher, 41 years old, scoring her 23rd top 40 hit overall. A song was written by Mark Mangold and Michael Bolton. Up three notches to number 35 as the countdown rocks on.
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0: The numbers get smaller, the hits get bigger. And here's the week's biggest debut. It's by 21-year-old Rick Astley from Lancashire, England. It's his first chart single, and it recently hit number one.

0: Rick Astley, a 21-year-old Englishman with his recent number one dance hit, Never Gonna Give You Up. Highest debuter this week on American Top 40, coming in at number 34. Question, how can an American band sell millions of records and never hit the chart? No es imposible. The explanation and the bilingual band who did that are coming up. La historia sigue.
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0: Jody Watley was looking for a new love and found a number two smash. Then Jody asked, "Don't you want me?" and found out everyone does. Song hit number six, now at number 33. Here's Jody with "Don't You Want Me."
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28-year-old Jody Watley, born and raised in Chicago, now living in L.A. Her second top 10 hit this week falls to 33, down 13 notches. You're listening to American Top 40. I'm Casey Kasem. Now, the solution to the mystery of the million-selling band who didn't hit the chart. This is really a trick question. Here are the facts. We have an American band who sell millions of records over a period of 9 years, but never make the Billboard chart. Reason? They don't record in English. They're a one-woman, 10-man Cuban-American band, first formed in the early 70s in Miami. In 1976, they recorded their first album and released 9 more since. Those albums have sold millions of copies in the Spanish-speaking countries of the Western Hemisphere and across the Atlantic in Europe. But in spite of their colossal success internationally, this group was almost unknown in their homeland. That is, until 3 years ago. And they told us part of the reason may have been that their first 8 albums contained almost nothing but songs sung in Spanish. But their album Primitive Love was in English, and that did the trick. Gave them 4 top 40 hits. And now, Miami Sound Machine's current album, Let It Loose, has let loose 3 more. Here's the world-famous group who took a decade to hit it home. But they've sure hit it big now. Miami Sound Machine at number 32 with Can't Stay Away From You.

0: Stay Away From You, Gloria Estefan and Miami Sound Machine. Slowing the beat down for this one, but moving up a fast four notches. It's their seventh consecutive top 40 hit. Up next, a hit from the Dirty Dancing soundtrack, sung by the dancer himself.
1: Casey's Coast to Coast.
0: We're on our way to the number one song in the USA. And here's a song from a recent number one album. From the soundtrack album to the movie Dirty Dancing, here's the star of the movie shining brightly in our countdown with the week's biggest mover. Up eight notches to number 31, Patrick Swayze singing with Wendy Frazier. She's like.

0: Patrick Swayze singing with Wendy Frazier, a song he co-wrote himself called She's Like the Wind. Moving up 8 notches, making it the week's biggest mover. I'm Casey Kasem. This is American Top 40 in Hollywood. We're counting down the week's 40 biggest hits, and we're 30 hits away from number one. We'll continue in a moment.
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0: We're counting down the hits, the 40 biggest from the official Billboard chart. I'm Casey Kasem, this is American Top 40, and the countdown continues on our way to the number one song in the USA. The British act Mars rocketed to number one on the British pop chart and the U.S. dance chart. This week here in our countdown, they soar 7 notches and splash down at number 30. Mars with Pump Up the Volume.

from England, which is actually a combination of members from two English acts, A.R. Kane and Colorbox. On American Top 40, I'm Casey Kasem. You know, last week, Charlie Van Dyke told a story about Gloria Estefan of the Miami Sound Machine and how she was once so shy she could barely face an audience without falling apart. Well, at number 29 is another woman who once was petrified when it came to performing. That was back when Laura Branigan was in high school in upstate New York. She says, I was very, very shy and discovered that music was a way to get out of that. I hadn't intended to be a singer. I wanted to be an actress. But I found my voice in a school production of the musical The Pajama Game. End of quote. Today, at 30 years old, Laura, with her big, confident voice, hasn't been shy in years. Her current hit is at number 29. It's Power of Love. The Whisper.

0: Laura Branigan and Power of Love. Peaked at number 26 last week, now falls to 29. Laura's seventh top 40 hit. Coming up, a long-distance dedication from an all-American girl, an honor student, her parents' pride and joy. But there's one dark secret she kept from everyone.
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0: We're on our way to the number one song in the USA. This song reached number one on the dance chart, number 8 and 8.

Catch Me, I'm Falling tumbles 9 notches, and we catch Pretty Poison at number 28. 13th week in the countdown for the group from Camden, New Jersey. On American Top 40 in Hollywood, I'm Casey Kasem. Now, we're up to our long-distance dedication. And it's from a girl with a secret. She writes, "Dear Casey, my name is Kimberly, and I'm 20 years old. I'm a junior at a university in Pennsylvania. All my life, I've been a high achiever. As a high school student, I was president of clubs, received varsity letters in sports, was an honor student. To everyone, I was the all-American girl. To my parents, I was their pride and joy. Because of society's expectations, I had a certain image to maintain. And to my parents, well, I couldn't let them down. So I continued my education and earned respectable grades. But due to social pressure, I became obsessed with being thin. I tried every popular diet and exercised every chance I got. Within 2 months, I had lost a noticeable and unnecessary 15 pounds. My goal was to be Little Miss Perfect. After trying diets, I began binging and purging. I was struggling with a common eating disorder called bulimia. All along, I thought I was in control, but food took over my life. I was a completely different person. I felt lonely and insecure. It was as though my life was at a standstill and I wasn't accomplishing anything of importance. After 10 unhappy months, I became physically and mentally exhausted. The fight for ultimate thinness was unbeatable. Somewhere in my heart, I found the strength to tell my parents. They immediately contacted a psychologist on campus. After 4 months of therapy, I'm strong enough mentally that it's no longer necessary for me to see him. I'm still struggling, but I'm on the home stretch. Casey, I'd like to dedicate Greatest Love of All to all those struggling with bulimia and anorexia. Being obsessed with thinness is a waste of time and energy. Believing in yourself is the only way to accomplish things. Thank you, Kimberly." Okay, Kimberly, here's your long-distance dedication.

0: The Greatest Love of All by Whitney Houston. A long-distance dedication from Kimberly, a girl at college in Pennsylvania, to everyone like her who struggled with an eating disorder. And the countdown continues on American Top 40.
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0: These are Billboard Magazine's 40 Biggest, and at number 27, up five notches, here's Salt-N-Pepa, seasoning the countdown with Push It.

0: push it. Moving from 32 to 27. Salt and Peppa. Cheryl, Salt James, Sandy, Peppa Denton. They're from Queens, New York, and it's their first top 40 hit. Coming up, a heavy metal band with their first top 40 hit. But not just any heavy metal band. They're a Christian heavy metal band, named for a passage in the Bible, the book of Isaiah, chapter 53, verse 5.
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0: 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Now, up four notches, here's Pop Goes the World. Not looking to burst any bubbles, they're just having fun. Men Without Hats at number 26.

Men Without Hats. They may be hatless, but they're not hitless. Their second top 40 hits keeping them warm on the chart this winter. Pop Goes the World, moving up four notches to number 26. You're listening to American Top 40. I'm Casey Kasem. Well, now we're up to a heavy metal band with their first top 40 hit. Nothing unusual about that, right? We've had a lot of heavy metal bands make the countdown. But what makes this one different is that they're a Christian heavy metal band. But they weren't always that way. This group originally called themselves Rox Regime. The band was formed in the early 80s in Orange County, California, by two brothers, Robert and Michael Sweet. They were a typical rock band, and though the band members were raised as Christians, they didn't put any spiritual beliefs in their music. Michael says, "We thought we were a Christian band, but we weren't. On weekends, we'd be guzzling beer, doing our thing. Then we realized what was wrong, that there was a much deeper meaning to life than party, party." So the four-man band changed their whole approach. Not so much the music, but their attitude and some of their lyrics. And they renamed themselves, too, for a passage in the Bible. The book of Isaiah, chapter 53, verse 5. It reads, "With his stripes we are healed." The band became Striper. For them, it's no drugs, no alcohol, no wild rock and roll lifestyle. Backstage, they have prayer meetings before the shows, and they read the Bible. In concert, they throw Bibles out to the audience and will gladly autograph them for fans after the show. But the members of Striper don't feel their songs have to preach. Robert Sweet told writer Karen Birch, "God is not quantity, he's quality. And we know we'd turn people off singing Jesus this and Jesus that. It's got to be a natural thing." End of quote. Well, now Christian rockers Striper have their first hit in our countdown. At number 25 this week, here's Honestly.

0: Striper, the first hard rock Christian band to hit the top 40. But they've done it showing their softer side. Their ballad, Honestly, moves up a couple of notches this week to number 25 as the countdown rolls on.
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0: We're counting down the most popular songs in the USA. 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
2: Number

Take Your Love. The 17-year-old from Long Island took that song to number 4. Now it falls from 13 to 24. At number 23 is the current hit by Fleetwood Mac. And last year, when guitarist Lindsey Buckingham left the group, two new guitarists joined, Billy Burnett and Rick Vito. How tough was it to fill the shoes of Lindsey Buckingham? Well, Rick Vito told writer Jeff Silberman that he had to learn a lot for the band's concert tour. Quote, "Every morning I got up at 7 or 8 and spent 3 hours in the garage listening to their records. There's a tremendous amount of listening you have to do just to catch the basic tunes. The second stage was to learn the specific guitar licks. And the third was to embellish those licks and take it a step further." End of quote. That's Rick Vito on the work he had to do after joining Fleetwood Mac. Their current hit climbed 6 notches to number 23. Everywhere.

0: be with you everywhere. Fleetwood Mac with a song written by Christine McVie. The band climbed six notches to number 23 this week. Up next, the small town guy who bombed with his current hit.
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0: The hit song Cherry Bomb's been ticking away in our countdown for 11 weeks now. Exploded at number 8. Now the smoke's cleared and it's making its way down. This week at number 22, here's Cherry Bomb by John Cougar Mellencamp.

Mellencamp with a memorable melody from memories of days gone by. Cherry Bomb, a recent top 10 hit that falls 10 notches this week to number 22. At number 21 on AT40 is the current solo hit by Englishman Paul Carrack. I've mentioned before that we've heard Paul's voice on hits by the groups Ace and by Mike and the Mechanics. Well, Paul also had a solo hit back in 1982. Remember the song? Here's a piece of it.

a bit of I Need You. In 1982, it reached number 37 on the Billboard chart, a solo hit from Paul Carrack. His second top 40 solo is doing even better. At number 21, up four notches this week, here's Don't Shed a Tear.

0: shed a tear. Put your handkerchiefs away. Paul Carrick's Climbing the Countdown. His second solo hits at number 21 this week, up four notches. From Hollywood, this is American Top 40. I'm Casey Kasem, and we've got 20 hits to go to the number one song in the nation. We'll continue in just a moment.
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0: Now, as we continue our countdown of the most popular songs in America, I'd like to welcome a new member to our AT40 family. In Peoria, Illinois, it's WKZW, KZ93, The Most Music. Great to have you with us. My name's Casey Kasem, and we're on our way to the number one song in the USA as the countdown continues.
2: Number 20.
0: Here's the second top 40 hit from Natalie Cole's comeback album, Everlasting. Her love ballad climbs three notches on the Billboard chart this week to number 20. I live.

Live for Your Love. Natalie Cole, the eighth top 40 hit of her career, up three notches this week to number 20. At number 19 is a man who started singing not because he had a great voice or he loved music. He started singing to impress a girl. He's Dave Coverdale, lead singer for the British band Whitesnake. Back when he was in high school in Yorkshire, England, he originally wanted to be a painter. But then he met a girl that he liked very much, and she had a brother in a band that needed a vocalist. To impress her, Dave told him he could sing, and then discovered he really could sing. He was pretty good. Now Dave must be really impressing her because he recently scored his second top five hit. At number 19 on American Top 40, Dave Coverdale and Whitesnake with Is This Love?

0: White Snake went to number one with Here I Go Again. This one followed it up the chart to number two, Is This Love? Now falling nine notches to number 19. You know, being in a band is kind of like being married. And we're counting down to a band whose two leaders, after 11 years, look like they were headed for divorce. Will Mick and Lou make it work? Well, their current hit, Say You Will, is coming up.
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0: 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OC 104, Ocean City, Berlin, Maryland. And FM 104, KKYK, Little Rock, Arkansas. The song at number 18 is by the Pet Shop Boys. They climbed to number one this week on the dance chart. Dusty Springfield joins the boys singing, What Have I Done to Deserve This?

The Pet Shop Boys with Dusty Springfield. What have I done to deserve this? Well, it must be something good, because this week it hit number one dance and is leaping up our pop chart, too. This week, six notches to number 18. From Hollywood, this is Casey Kasem on American Top 40. It's been said that being in a band, spending so much time together, is like being married. Well, we're up to the band led by a couple of guys whose musical marriage went on the rocks, and they tried a legal separation. They're Mick Jones and Lou Gramm of Foreigner. Now, here's a band who've been very successful in their 11 years together, but that doesn't mean they haven't had some problems. Serious personality clashes. You see, guitarist Mick Jones says he's a perfectionist, and he admits he tends to take over the group's creative direction. Now, back in 1984, when Foreigner were recording their album Agent Provocateur, Mick's creative control got pretty tight. Took a year and a half to finish the album, and lead singer and songwriter Lou Gramm got fed up. His creative ego was all bottled up, so he struck out on his own and did a solo album called Ready or Not. Scored a top 10 hit, too, Midnight Blue. Well, this solo success didn't help Lou's relationship with Mick Jones. They squabbled, and Lou Gramm made it official. He announced, "I quit. For me, Foreigner is history." He and Mick weren't even on speaking terms. Few months passed, and things settled down. Then Mick went to see Lou at his home in Rochester, New York. They talked it over and found their irreconcilable differences weren't so irreconcilable. Mick promised he'd loosen up, and Lou said he'd try to work within the system. They agreed to do a new Foreigner album. Last summer, they went into the studio, and this time it took only 4 months. And this first hit from that album titled Inside Information was co-written by Mick and Lou. Mick Jones and Lou Gramm back together and happy at last? Looks that way. Here's Foreigner with Say You Will at number 17. Say

0: say you will. Foreigner, made up of three Englishmen, Dennis Elliott, Rick Wills, and Mick Jones, and one American, Lou Graham. It's their 15th top 40 hit, moving up five notches to number 17. Up next, Faithful George with a former number one.
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0: This week, George Michael debuted at number 37 with a new single called Father Figure. But our chart isn't quite done with his old one yet. At number 16, here's George with the recent number one smash, Faith.

I gotta have faith. Ooh, I gotta have faith. Faith. 24-year-old George Michael with a song that hit number 2 in his native Britain, but number 1 in Holland, Canada, and here in the USA. It's a number 16 this week, falling 7 notches. You're listening to American Top 40. My name's Casey Kasem. Coming up, an AT40 Extra and the story of one of the few songs that hit number 1 twice, Please Mr. Postman. It was co-written by a mailman. Details to be delivered in a few minutes. Casey's Coast to Coast. We're on our way to the number 1 song in the USA. And here's a man who's hit number 1 4 times on the album chart. But believe it or not, Bruce Springsteen has never hit number 1 on the pop singles chart. He's had a total of 14 top 40 hits, and his biggest went to number 2. That was Dancing in the Dark. Will this current one be the number 1 for Bruce? Well, it's climbing steadily, up 6 notches to number 15 this week. Bruce Springsteen's Tunnel of Love.

Springsteen with the title song from his album, Tunnel of Love. And even though Bruce plays most of the instruments on the album, this one was backed by the E Street Band. Up six notches to number 15. On AT40, this is Casey Kasem. Now we're up to an AT40 Extra. It's one of the few songs in the rock era to hit number one twice. Please, Mr. Postman. And believe it or not, it was co-written by a mailman. His name is Freddie Gorman, and his story begins back in 1957 in Detroit. Freddie had just finished high school, and he immediately went to work for the U.S. Postal Service. One day, a friend named Brian Holland called him up, said he was writing a song for a group called the Marvelettes. It was called Please, Mr. Postman. And since Freddie was a mailman, he thought he might be able to help him with some of the lyrics. Well, Freddie had a lot of great real-life experience to draw on. For example, Freddie says, people were always asking me to double-check my bag. And that's how I got the line, Dear Mr. Postman, look and see, is there a letter in your bag for me? Well, in 1961, Please Mr. Postman was a number one hit for the Marvelettes, the first number one on the Motown label. Brian Holland, of course, went on to become one-third of the legendary songwriting team of Holland Dozier Holland. And mailman Freddie Gorman, well, he kept writing. Quit his postal job, started a vocal group in 1964, and called them the Originals. By 1970, they scored a couple top 40 hits. But after a few years, the group hit some hard times and they broke up. Fred Gorman then rejoined the Postal Service. Today, he's a mail carrier in Los Angeles, but he still writes music. And one day recently, while Freddie was delivering some mail to a customer, the man, as a joke, started singing, Please, Mr. Postman. He said to Freddie, bet you wish you'd written that song. And Freddie just turned with a satisfied grin and said, I did. Here it is an AT40 Extra, one of the few songs to hit number one twice, as a remake in 1975 by the Carpenters, and with this original, co-written by mailman Freddie Gorman. Please, Mr. Postman.

0: 1961, the first number one song for Motown Records, The Marvelettes and Please, Mr. Postman, co-written by mailman Freddie Gorman. And that's an AT40 Extra as the countdown rocks on.
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0: Radio plays them, record stores sell them, and AT40 counts them down. Here's an Australian band who first went by the name Flowers, but they got the cold shoulder with that one, so they changed it to Ice House. And with that name, they melted the American chart for the first time. At number 14, Ice House with Crazy.

Crazy. Ice House, the six-man band from Sydney, Australia, led by singer-songwriter Iva Davies, up four notches this week to number 14. At number 13 is a superstar with superstar fans. Stevie Wonder recently called him the Bob Dylan of the 80s. Stevie said he has incredible lyrics, been really unique the way he uses words. It's like he's passing on to future generations what's happening in this time and place that we're living in right now. End of quote from Stevie Wonder, who's talking about Prince. Here he is at number 14 with one of his lighter tunes. Up three notches, I Can Never Take the Place of Your Man.

0: that could never take the place of your man. That's Prince, up three notches to number 13. Third top 40 hit from the album Sign of the Times. On American Top 40, this is Casey Kasem. Ever wonder who was the first person to actually think of playing popular records on the radio? Well, it happened way back in 1932. My special report on the world's first disc jockey is coming up.
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0: We're coming to you from Hollywood.
1: Number 12.
0: Got the current hit by heart right here. Singer-guitarist Nancy Wilson says it's about, quote, a girl telling a guy to watch out for another girl who is your basic man-eater. We, of course, won't say who that girl is. End of quote. At number 12, there's the girl, heart.

0: the girl Heart up two notches to number 12. It's their 16th top 40 hit. This is Casey counting down the hottest hits in the USA. Now, a special report on the world's first disc jockey, the first person ever to play popular records on the radio. The story begins way back in the 1930s. Radio stations were not licensed to play commercial pop artists back then. They used live orchestras or special recordings, not by name artists. Well, at one Los Angeles radio station, there was a 20-year-old announcer named Al Jarvis. Al was an enthusiastic guy. He hounded his boss into letting him play popular records by the big stars of the day, like Al Jolson and Bing Crosby. Called his new program the Make-Believe Ballroom, and he opened its doors for the first time in 1932. Now, never before had commercial popular records been aired regularly on a commercial radio station, and Al Jarvis went down in pop music history as the world's first disc jockey. Jarvis ran that Make-Believe Ballroom for a quarter of a century, and during that time, there were literally hundreds of carbon copies of his show all over the country. Finally, he closed the doors of the ballroom in 1957. His total earnings? In the millions. But so was Al's spending. In the 1960s, he drifted among several smaller stations in the L.A. area trying to get new shows started. But radio wasn't interested. He wound up selling cosmetics and auto accessories. In September 1969, Al Jarvis made one final dramatic plea. He picketed on Sunset Boulevard in front of a popular L.A. station carrying a sign that said, "There must be a place for me in radio." A few loyal friends picketed along with him, including Dick Clark. But nothing happened. Nobody would hire the world's first disc jockey. 8 months later, Al Jarvis died of a cerebral hemorrhage. The man who had changed radio forever by playing our favorite songs on the air. Today, we take it for granted. But Al Jarvis was the first. And the countdown continues on American Top 40.
1: Number 11.
0: 38-year-old Eric Carmen first hit the Top 40 back in 1972, singing with his group The Raspberries on the hit Go All The Way. 16 years later, he has his 11th Top 40 hit overall. At number 11, Eric Carmen and Hungry Eyes.

0: Eric Carmen's at number 11 with Hungry Eyes, eating up another six notches in this week's countdown. That's Eric's 11th top 40 hit, counting the ones with his group, The Raspberries. I'm Casey Kasem, this is American Top 40 in Hollywood, and we're counting down the 40 most popular songs of the week. We've got the 10 biggest yet to come. Stay right where you are, we'll be right back.
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0: We're hearing the 40 biggest hits of the week, according to the official nationwide survey of Billboard magazine. This is American Top 40. I'm Casey Kasem, and the countdown continues.
2: Number 10.
0: Here's a song that recently hit number one on the Black Singles Chart. On the pop chart, it leaps five notches this week to land in the top 10. Roger with I Wanna Be Your Man.

Gotta Be Your Man at number 10, Roger from the Buckeye State. Roger Troutman from Ohio. His first top 40 hit on the pop chart. Falling to number 9 this week is another recent number 1 song by Whitney Houston. Her 6th number 1 in only 2.5 years. But you know, back about 7 years ago when she was going to a private girls' school in New Jersey, Whitney's classmates didn't even know she could carry a tune. Whitney says, quote, "None of my friends knew I could really sing. I didn't display the fact that I could sing. I didn't join the glee club and do all that. I just waited until I had the chance to really do it." End of quote. Well, now everybody knows. At number 9, down 7 notches, Whitney. So emotional.

0: Whitney Houston and So Emotional. Her recent number one song is descending the chart now, this week from number 2 to number 9. But you can bet there'll be another Whitney song on the way. Coming up, a long-distance dedication from a girl in Greece who had everything, but didn't realize it until she almost lost it all.
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0: Once a week with AT40, and you know how your favorite songs are doing across the USA. Like the current hit by Exposé, up 3 notches and back in the top 10 at number 8 with Seasons Change.

and Seasons Change is at number 8 this week, the Miami Trio's fourth hit, and every one of them's made the top 10. On American Top 40, I'm Casey Kasem. Well, now we're up to our long-distance dedication, and it comes to us from a young woman who had everything but didn't realize it. Here's what she writes. Dear Casey, my name is Maggie Iona, and I'm 17 years old. I have a German mother and a Greek father. Since I was born, I've lived in Greece, where my father owned a factory, which made us very well off. In our family, with my mother, father, and 21-year-old sister, there's a great love and respect, except between my father and me. I thought he could never understand me, so I ignored him rudely, and I avoided speaking to him because we argued most of the time. My father was a very hard-working man, spending most of the day at the factory, so I could hardly see him. All of a sudden, at the beginning of last year, things really changed. My father had lots of debts, and we had to sell the factory. Then one day, my father found out that he had cancer of the larynx. He had to give up everything and go to America as soon as possible for surgery. He and my mother left 2 months ago, and at the time, I didn't realize how serious his condition was. Now he's been through a very difficult surgery that left him without a voice, and at the moment, he's undergoing radiation therapy. Through all these problems and the pain, I realize that my father is the most remarkable, loving, and strong person in the world. I wish he could be here now so I could tell him how proud I am to be his daughter. He's in the Mayo Clinic in Rochester, Minnesota. Casey, would you please play the song Wonderful World and dedicate it to my father? To show him all the love and respect I have for him, and as a sign of appreciation for all he's done for me. Things that, before the surgery, I was too blind to see. Thank you, Maggie. Maggie, here's your long-distance dedication.

0: A classic tune from 1960. That's Sam Cooke and Wonderful World. A long-distance dedication from Maggie, a girl in Greece, to her father, who's in a hospital in Minnesota. If there's a long-distance dedication you'd like to make, send it to this address. American Top 40, Post Office Box 2000, Hollywood, California. That's Post Office Box 2000, Hollywood, California, zip code 90028. And the countdown continues.
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0: 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She's been taking it one step at a time, from number 9 to number 8 to this week, number 7. Tell it to my heart.

25 and from Long Island, New York. Her song, Tell It to My Heart, climbs a notch to number 7, 11th week in the countdown. Now on American Top 40, as we work our way toward the 6 biggest songs this week, let's check out Billboard's other charts and the number ones. Number 1 on the Black Singles chart is Love Overboard by Gladys Knight and the Pips. Number 1 on the Dance chart is What Have I Done to Deserve This by the Pet Shop Boys with Dusty Springfield. Number 1 on the Country chart is Where Do the Nights Go by Ronnie Millsap. And number 1 on the Album chart is the debut album called Tiffany by Tiffany, of course. Back on the pop chart at number 6, up a notch, it's the hit song by Elton John, Candle in the Wind.

0: Candle in the Wind flickers up a notch to number 6. Elton John singing a song he wrote with Bernie Taupin back in the early 70s. Coming up on American Top 40, a number 1 song by the Quiet Beatle, who's back in the countdown after 6 years. Where's he been? He went to the movies. Details coming up.
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0: It may be a hazy shade of winter outside, but it's still springtime in the countdown for the Bengals. Their current hits blooming in the top 5. This week, up a notch, Hazy Shade of Winter.

Vicky, Debbie, Susanna, and Michael. The Bangles up a notch to number 5 with Hazy Shade of Winter, their 5th Top 40 hit. This is American Top 40. I'm Casey Kasem, counting down the week's biggest hits. Well, now we're up to the Quiet Beatle. Now, that's what we used to call him during the Beatles' heyday, and he's really lived up to that nickname for the past few years. George Harrison hasn't been in the Top 40 for 6 years. His last album back in 1982, Gone Troppo, didn't go over. George recently told Rolling Stone magazine, "I got a bit tired of it, to tell you the truth. It's one thing making a record, but if nobody plays it on the radio, what's the point of spending months in the studio?" So George says he cooled out, took a break from making records. A lot of people thought he'd become a recluse and wasn't doing much of anything. Not so. George went to the movies, not to see them, but to produce them. Back in 1978, George Harrison and his business manager, Dennis O'Brien, formed Handmade Films. And their first production was the Monty Python comedy, Life of Brian. And it was a hit. Since then, Handmade Films has financed a lot of successful and acclaimed British movies, including Time Bandits, Mona Lisa, and Whitnall and I. As a movie producer, George has also had his share of flops as well, like Shanghai Surprise, co-starring Madonna and Sean Penn. Well, a couple of years ago, George started thinking about music again. He started working in the studio with Jeff Lynne of Electric Light Orchestra as his producer. And now, he's back. But is he a filmmaker or a musician? Well, he's both. George told writer Kent Zimmerman, "Music's my first interest. Film involves so many other people. With music, you have much more control." End of quote. Here's George Harrison, back in the countdown at number 4 in American Top 40 with last week's number 1 song, Got My Mind Set on You.

0: could have been. Tiffany moving up two notches to number three from her debut album, Tiffany, the new number one album this week. In the entire rock era, the act with the most number one solo hits is Elvis Presley. So who's in second place? Actually, two artists, including the singer of this week's new number one song.
1: Kissy's Coast to Coast. American Top 40.
0: The numbers get smaller, the hits get bigger. And look who has their biggest hit so far. Up from Down Under, the six-man band from Sydney, INXS. Kicking up two notches to number two and looking at number one. Need You Tonight.

0: You one of my kind.
1: In Excess and Need You Tonight. Up two notches to number two. A big success all across the radio band. The Australian band have mixed a rocky top with a funky bottom for airplay on all kinds of stations. This is American Top 40. I'm Casey Kasem. Well, now we're up to this week's number one song. And by hitting the top, it's rewritten the rankings among artists in the entire rock era with the most number one solo hits. Hasn't changed the top artist, but it has changed the way things look. Here's the way it did look. In first place, way ahead of the closest competition, the king of rock and roll. Elvis Presley has had 14 number one solo hits. In second place, behind the king, has been a Motown legend who had his first solo number one back in 1963. A total of 8 solo number ones in the rock era for Stevie Wonder. Well, now another superstar who also began his career at Motown has been closing in on Stevie Wonder at second place. Been catching up really fast this past year, hitting number one solo with Bad and now his current single. This week, he hits the top again solo for the 8th time. And that puts him in a second place tie for the artist with the most solo number ones in the entire rock era. The new number one song in the USA is by Michael Jackson, The Way You Make Me Feel.

0: The new number one song in the land, The Way You Make Me Feel by Michael Jackson. It's his 8th number one solo and his 13th number one overall. And there you are, the 40 most popular records in America, straight from the official Billboard chart for the week ending January 23rd, 1988. American Top 40, created by Casey Kasem and Don Bastani in conjunction with Tom Rounds and ABC Watermark, is produced in Hollywood by ABC Watermark. Our mailing address is American Top 40, Post Office Box 2000, Hollywood, California. Zip code 90028. Our executive producer is Tom Cuddy. Producer, Elizabeth Rollins. With Matt Wilson, Daryl Morton, Tracy Pearson, Dana Schwartzwalder, Ann Stroliker, Gonzalo Venecia, Michael Sullivan, Mike Williams, David Cohen, Stu Jacobs, Greg Garcia, and Linda Kelly. My name's Casey Kasem. Join me again next week, and we'll count down the 40 most popular hits in the USA. Till then, keep your feet in the ground and keep reaching for the stars.
1: 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Special thanks to Kalila Dawkins, Rob Durkee, Pete Battistini, Scott Lakefield, Mike Savage, Michael Cross, Dave Nunez, and of course, the legend where the countdown began, Casey Kasem.

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0: Well, hello again. This is Casey Kasem. Welcome to American Top 40 and our regular countdown of this week's best-selling single records in the USA. We have five debut songs in American Top 40 this week and another new number one song. A lot of action. Let's get it all started right here.
1: Number 40.
0: Here is the unmistakable sound of that man from Memphis, Tennessee. He got started with a song called Tired of Being Alone. He went to number one with Let's Stay Together. His latest hit is Full of Fire. Here's Al Green.

first of the 40 hottest records of the USA this week. Al Green back on the chart with a debut record called Full of Fire. At number 39 is a song that peaked at number 2 just a couple of weeks ago, fell to number 12 last week, and all the way down to 39 this week. Here are Eagles and You Just Can't Hide Those.

0: Eagles at number 39 in the countdown this week, falling from number 12 with Lion Eyes.
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0: Here's a group that calls itself KISS, K-I-S-S, and they have a hit song that's from an album that just turned gold earlier this month. The album is titled KISS Alive. Their rock and roll hit at number 38 this week is titled Rock and Roll All.

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0: Here's one of the former lead singers from The Temptations. His last solo hit goes back to 1969. My Whole World Ended made the top 10. David Ruffin is the man at number 37 with Walk Away from Love.

0: David Ruffin on American Top 40, debuting at number 37 with Walk Away From Love. 36 hits to number one and counting them down.
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0: You know, coming up in about a month from now, we'll be doing our end-of-the-year special, our countdown of the top 100 hits of 1975. Be telling you more about that in the next couple of weeks. Right now, at number 36, another debut record. Paul Anka is back on the charts. His last hit was I Believe There's Nothing Stronger Than Our Love. This one is titled Times of Your Life.

Survey Song number 36, a debut record by Paul Anka, Times of Your Life. This is Casey Kasem in Hollywood on American Top 40. And last week, I told you that so far during the 70s, the Jackson 5 have had more Top 40 hits than any other family act. Well, this week, another family act pulls into a two-way tie with the Jacksons by scoring their 16th Top 40 hit of the decade. Here's Gladys Knight and the Pips and the highest debuting song of the week at number 35. I told you that so far during the 70s, the Jackson 5 have had more Top 40 hits than any other family act. Well, this week, another family act pulls into a two-way tie with the Jacksons by scoring their 16th Top 40 hit of the decade. Here's Gladys Knight and the Pips and the highest debuting song of the week at number 35, Part-Time Love.

0: There's the highest debuting record of the week. Gladys Knight and the Pips and Part-Time Love. A listener in Minnesota wants to know what number one songs were the fastest and the slowest in falling off the Hot 100 after leaving the number one position. Well, the slowest was a slow ballad from 1957. But for the fastest, there's a three-way tie between Billy Preston, Andy Kim, and the Rascals. I have details coming up.
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0: You know, American Top 40 is heard coast to coast and around the world every week on great radio stations like KJRB, Spokane, Washington, WSTX, Christiansted, St. Croix, Virgin Islands, and KALB, Alexandria, Louisiana. Here's a tune that debuted last week at number 40, moves up six notches this week. It's Glen Campbell and Country

0: Glenn Campbell's follow-up to Rhinestone Cowboy at number 34, Country Boy, You Got Your Feet in L.A. This is Casey on AT40, and it's time now to answer that question about the fastest and the slowest movers out of the number one spot. The letter's from David Harding of Minneapolis, Minnesota, and Dave wants to know what number one songs took the most weeks and the fewest weeks to fall out of the Hot 100 after leaving the number one position. Well, for the fastest, we have a three-way tie. Each of these three former number one songs stayed on the chart for only three more weeks after leaving the top spot. The hits were Groovin' by the Rascals, Rock Me Gently by Andy Kim, and Nothin' from Nothin' by Billy Preston. Now, the slowest dropper out of the number one slot was a Pat Boone ballad from 1957. It took an unbelievable 24 weeks to move from the number one position right down and off the 100. The title? Love Letters in the Sand. And there you have it, David. Thanks for writing. Now, on with the countdown.
1: Number 33.
0: The Isley Brothers debuted last week at 37 with this record, and

For the Love of You, the Isley Brothers, this week at number 33, second week on the chart. I got a letter here from a very observant listener in Statesville, North Carolina. His name is Jim McCrary, and he writes, "Dear Casey, I was playing the record SOS by ABBA and noticed that both the title of the song and the artist's name were spelled the same, forwards and backwards. Has this ever happened before in chart history?" Well, Jim, our research staff dug back through the charts, and we couldn't find any other example of that. So, at number 32 this week, here is the only song and recording act whose names look the same, Coming and Going, ABBA and SOS.

0: ABBA at number 32, got as high as number 15 2 weeks ago with SOS. You know, there's a song in the countdown that's touching a lot of hearts these days about a blind man and a football game. It was written by a young composer who tells us he got his inspiration for the song from a church sermon he heard several years back and from the death of his own father 5 months ago. I have details and that song coming up.
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0: You know, AT40 originates in Hollywood. I'm Casey Kasem, and our countdown doesn't stop until we get to our new number one best-selling song in the land. This tune debuted last week at 39, moves up 8 notches this week. It's Diana Ross's latest, the theme from Mahogany.

0: Diana Ross at number 31, second week on the chart with Theme from Mahogany. Well, it's time now for the hit song that's touching a lot of hearts these days, about a blind man and a football game. It's the first chart hit written by a young composer named Sterling Whipple. When we spoke with Sterling recently, he told us he got the inspiration for this song from two different sources. He says it began about 5 years ago while he was living in Eugene, Oregon. He heard a sermon in church one day in which the priest told a story about a man who had so much faith in his son, he kept going to the school basketball games just to hear his son's name called out, even though his son never got into the game because he just wasn't good enough. Well, Sterling says that story laid quietly in the back of his mind for 5 years, until about 5 months ago when his father died, and he started thinking about it again. The emotions it stirred up, the memories of his own childhood, and his relationship with his dad were so strong, he decided to put them into a song. He tells us, and I'm quoting, "Up until my dad died, I wasn't enjoying the kind of success that I am now. I don't think he was worried, but he probably is resting easier now, figuring that I can take care of myself." End of quote. This week, Sterling's song moves up on American Top 40 in a hit version by David Geddes to number 30. This is the last game of the season.
1: He's just the blind man in the bleachers to the local hometown fans. And he sits beneath the speakers, way back in the stands. And he listens to the play-by-play, just waiting for one name.

0: David Geddes on American Top 40 from number 36 to number 30 with the last game of the season. 29 hits to number 1 and counting them down.
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0: For those of you who'd like to jot down our address, get a pad and pencil ready. I'll have it for you in the next couple of minutes. Now it's time for the former number 1 song by Neil Sedaka. Stayed at the top for 3 consecutive weeks. At number 29, here's Neil and Bad Blood.

Neil Sedaka on American Top 40, this week at number 29, it's Bad Blood. Well, now, for those of you who are interested, here's the address for American Top 40. It's P.O. Box 8170, Universal City, California, 91608. Here's a group out of England, one of seven English acts in American Top 40 this week. They're 5,000 votes, and they've been around for 3 weeks now with I'm On Fire.

0: number 28 in popularity, 5,000 volts, and I'm on fire. This is Casey Kasem in Hollywood, counting them down on American Top 40. We've got 27 hits to go on our way to a brand new number one, so I hope you'll stay right there.
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0: 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I'm Casey Kasem, and the countdown rolls on.
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0: Here's the latest hit by Barry Manilow. The title of the record is I Write the Songs. But that's kind of a contradiction, because this is one of the songs that Barry didn't write. It was composed by former Beach Boy Bruce Johnston, who gave it the same sad and beautiful sound that Barry puts into his own material. It moves up 11 notches this week.

Barry Manilow and I Write the Song. Second week on the chart, now at 27. This is Casey Kasem at American Top 40 in Hollywood. And you already know the lineup of this next group in the countdown from their last hit, Ballroom Blitz. That's when lead singer Brian Connolly introduced the band. So, if you're ready, Steve, Andy, and Mick, let's go. Moving up nine notches to number 26, here's Sweet and Fox on the Run.

0: Sweet, second week on the chart, moving from 35 to 26 with another big one, Fox on the Run. You know, there's a popular new artist in the countdown who just a year ago was working for $1.80 an hour in a Texas car wash. He needed that job to support his wife and children, but he gave it up a few months ago, just before his first chart record hit number one. I have details and his current hit coming up.
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0: You're listening to this week's 40 top tunes in the 50 states. At number 25, moving up five, the OJs from Canton, Ohio, and I Love.

OJ's on American Top 40 at number 25 in the countdown, third week on the chart. Their song, I Love Music. Well, it's time now for the current hit by a popular new artist who just a year ago was working for $1.80 an hour in a Texas car wash. He tells us he needed the job to support his wife and children. And when that wasn't enough, his wife went out and got a job as a practical nurse. During the week, the artist worked in the car wash. And on the weekends, to make a couple of extra dollars, he picked up jobs in local bars doing what he really loved the most, singing and playing guitar. And that's just what he was doing a couple of years ago when record producer Huey Moe found him and offered to be his manager. The artist accepted, and late last year, his manager convinced him to record a tune called Before the Next Teardrop Falls. Well, that record went all the way to number one in May of this year. And in addition to making Huey Moe look pretty good as a manager, it also allowed singer-guitarist Freddie Fender to quit his job at the car wash. Mrs. Fender was able to quit her job, too. And this week, her husband moves up to number 24 on AT40 with his fourth consecutive chart hit. Here's Freddie Fender and Secret Love.

Freddie Fender on American Top 40 at number 24 with the Doris Day hit of 1954, Secret Love. At number 23 in the countdown, I have a smash single from one of the strongest albums of the past year. 3 months ago, the album Red Octopus hit number one on the Billboard LP chart, and since then, it's moved in and out of the top spot 3 more times. So, from the number one album in the country this week, here are Jefferson Starship and Miracles. Fun.

0: The former top 10 record by Jefferson Starship and American Top 40 Miracles. 22 hits to a new number one and counting them down.
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Latin transfer at number 22 for 2 weeks now with Operator. At number 21 in the countdown, second week in a row, is a man who was named to the Hall of Fame by the Nashville Songwriters Association a couple of years ago. He's charted 25 times on the Billboard Country Chart. His name is Willie Nelson, and his hit, Blue Eyes Crying in the Rain.

0: singer-songwriter Willie Nelson at number 21 with Blue Eyes Crying in the Rain. There's a top male vocalist in the countdown this week who changes names as easily as he changes his style of singing. So far, he's had 51 chart hits under four different names, using at least three very different voices. We'll hear his latest, a disco smash, coming up.
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0: American Top 40's heard coast to coast and around the world every week on great radio stations like Casey in Oxnard, California, KIVY, Crockett, Texas, and WTLB, Washington Mills, New York. Halfway up the chart, moving up four notches at number 20, here's Leon Haywood in the biggest hit to date for this man called I Want to Do Something Freaky to You.

want to do something freaky to you. Leon Haywood at number 20 and moving up on American Top 40. This is Casey Kasem in Hollywood. And it's time now for the current disco smash by the top male vocalist who changes names as easily as he changes his style of singing. So far, he's had 51 chart hits recorded under four different names and using at least three very different voices. He began with a minor hit back in 1956 as a member of the group The Four Lovers. Then, with a few changes in membership, that group became The Four Seasons. And beginning in the early 60s and using an unforgettable falsetto as the lead singer for that group, he racked up 37 chart hits. During the mid-60s, using an incredibly high-pitched voice as a gag, he strung out four more chart records, along with the other members of The Four Seasons, under the name The Wonder Who. And as a solo artist, using his own name and normal singing voice, he's hit the chart another 9 times. A total of 51 chart records, 4 different identities, and at least 3 different voices. This week, using his own name, and at least part of his remarkable 3.5 octave range, he moves up to number 19 in American Top 40. Frankie Valli and Our Day Will Come.

0: Lehigh Valley, and our day will come. Moving from 25 to 19. The countdown continues as we get closer to number one.
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0: There are four remakes in American Top 40 this week. Secret Love, Heat Wave, Our Day Will Come, and Art Garfunkel and I Only Have Eyes for You. It moves from 19 to 18 this week. My love.

Art Garfunkel at number 18 in the countdown, 10th week on AT40 with I Only Have Eyes for You. This is Casey Kasem in Hollywood, and we're counting down the 40 most popular songs in the USA, the most listened to songs of the week. At number 17 and moving up 10 notches this week, here's another big one for Wings. It's titled Venus and Mars Rock Show.

0: Venus and Mars Rock Show, written, produced, and sung by Paul McCartney and Wings. A listener in Maryland writes, Dear Casey, during the rock era, who, aside from the Beatles, has had the most top 10 hits? Now, isn't it interesting that he assumes the Beatles have had the most? They don't. I got details coming up.
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0: Won't be long now. In just about a month, we'll be presenting our end-of-the-year special, the 100 Biggest Hits of 1975. We'll be counting them down, all your favorite records for the past year. I hope you'll join us. Now, at number 16, the hottest record within the countdown. From 34 to 16, 18 big notches for Ohio Players and

0: The Ohio Players and the hottest record of the week from 34 to 16. 18 notches for Love Roller Coaster. Well, now on AT40, let me answer that question from the Beatle fan in Bowie, Maryland. His name is Mike Krasny, and he says, "Dear Casey, during the rock era, who, aside from the Beatles, has had the most top 10 hits?" Well, Mike, as it turns out, you didn't have to qualify your question that way because the Beatles are in second place. In the rock era, the supergroup of supergroups has had a total of 32 top 10 songs, which puts them 6 hits behind, you guessed it, Elvis Presley. The king of the charts has hit the top 10 a total of 38 times during his career, all of it within the rock and roll era. Mike, and Beatle fans everywhere, I know what you're thinking. If they had stayed together, they probably would have topped him. I think you're right.
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0: Last week, this song was 18 with a bullet. This week, it's 15 with a bullet. Here's Pete Wingfield and 18 with a bullet. Am I making sense here?

0: beat Wingfield on American Top 40 at number 15, moving up three notches with 18 with a Bullet. This is Casey Kasem in Hollywood. We'll be right back. We have the top 13 best-selling songs in the USA, including our new number one yet to come.
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0: As we continue the countdown, I'd like to welcome three new members to the AT40 family of stations this week. KFNV, Faraday, Louisiana, WHLW, Lakewood, New Jersey, and KSTT, Davenport, Iowa. If you're hearing American Top 40 for the first time, my name is Casey Kasem, and we welcome you to our weekly countdown of the 40 most popular songs in the USA.
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0: Here's a remake by Linda Ronstadt. Got as high as number 5 2 weeks ago at number 14, Linda's Heatwave.

that was first a hit by Martha and the Vandellas in 63, got as high as number 4. Reached number 5 by Linda Ronstadt 2 weeks ago, Heatwave. Here's the record that's been around American Top 40 longer than any other in the countdown. From Brazil, Morris Alpert and his 15th week on AT40 with Feelings.

after 6 consecutive weeks in the top 10, that falls to number 13, Morris Albert and Feelings. The song at number 12 in the countdown is the first record by Simon and Garfunkel since their split a few years back. And when we spoke with their producer, Phil Ramone, a couple of weeks ago, he told us how it all came about. He said Paul had gone into the studio to work on material for his current album, and Art stopped by to visit. Paul played a new melody that he'd written, and Art liked it so much he asked Paul if he would write some lyrics to it, for him to record. Well, Paul agreed, and when the song was finished, they decided it might be fun to do it together. So they flew to Muscle Shoals, Alabama to cut the music tracks, and then back to New York to add the vocals. Producer Phil Ramone tells us that while the duo has no plans of making this reunion permanent, both Simon and Garfunkel say they want the freedom to work together whenever they feel like it, which could be any time. And judging by the success of this record, any time they feel like it will be just fine with their fans. This week they move up to number 12 with My Little Town.

0: Simon and Garfunkel moving up three notches to number 12 in American Top 40 with My Little Town. Coming up, I have the current smash by a popular vocal group whose biggest hit, a number one song, was inspired by a scene from an old movie. It was a 1930s-style melodrama, and in the big emotional scene of that film, the male star slapped the pretty female star across the face, to which she replied, "Big girls don't cry."
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0: You're listening to a countdown of the 40 most popular songs in the USA. My name is Casey Kasem, and the countdown rolls on now with the Bay City Rollers from Scotland and Saturday.

Bay City Rollers at number 11 with Saturday Night. Well, now on American Top 40, it's time for the current smash by a popular vocal group whose biggest hit, a number one song, was inspired by a scene from an old movie. It was an obscure 1930-style melodrama that came on the Late Late Show on television in New York City one night back in 1962. One of the viewers in the TV audience was writer-producer Bob Crewe. He'd been working for several hours trying to come up with a song for the follow-up to the first number one smash he'd produced for this group, called Sherry. But the words weren't coming. Bob fell asleep on the couch in front of the TV. And when he woke up, it was right in the middle of the big emotional scene in the film, where the male star slapped his pretty female co-star across the face. And to Bob's delight and good fortune, she replied, "Big girls don't cry." Well, he loved the line, and along with former group member Bob Gaudio, he turned it into a pop song that became the biggest number one song the Four Seasons have ever had. This week, they fall seven notches with a song that just missed number one. Last week, it peaked at number three. At number 10 on the countdown on American Top 40, here are the Four Seasons and Who Loves You.

0: After 2 weeks at number three, that falls to number 10. The Four Seasons and Who Loves You. 9 hits to the big one and counting them down.
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0: 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At number 9, moving up to first week in the top 10, here are the Bee Gees with Nights on Broadway.

G's and their sixth top 10 record on American Top 40. At number 9 this week, it's Nights on Broadway. You know, we're just about a month away from our special expanded countdown of the 100 biggest hits of 1975. We'll be counting down Billboard's official tabulation of the top-selling records of this year. From number 100 to number 1, the top hits of 1975. Don't miss it. Here at number 8, Natalie.

0: 5 weeks in the top 10 with that former number one solo song, now at number 8, falling a couple of notches, Natalie Cole and This Will Be. A listener in Florida wants to know who the first Canadian artist was to hit number 1 in the American charts. Well, the first was a popular big band leader of the 40s, who was also well known as a speedboat racer. And every New Year's Eve, millions of Americans are still watching him lead the band to Auld Lang Syne. Details coming up.
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0: 3 hours once a week with American Top 40, and you know where your favorite records are in the national music scene. At number 7, moving up 1, third week in the top 10, War and Lowrider.

0: number 7 and moving up. That's Lowrider by War on American Top 40. Well, now let's answer that letter from Florida with a question about Canada. Eliza Simon of Miami wants to know who the first Canadian artist was to hit number 1 in the American charts. Well, Eliza, he was a musician from London, Ontario named Guy Lombardo. He became one of the most popular big band leaders of the 1940s. His orchestra played bouncy but mellow with a lot of saxophones up front. You probably know the sound because we've been hearing Mr. Lombardo conduct his arrangement of Auld Lang Syne on TV every New Year's Eve for 30 years. From the rooftop ballroom of the Roosevelt Hotel, or more recently, the Empire Room of the Waldorf Astoria. Well, Guy Lombardo was also a sportsman. He owned a speedboat called Tempo, and he drove it himself in the big races. He had 3 top 10 hits in the early 40s. Then in 1944, with a song called It's Love, Love, Love, Guy Lombardo and his Royal Canadians became the first Canadian artist to hit number 1. Eliza, thanks for asking.
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0: Here's a tune at number 6, moving up 3. The first big hit for Jigsaw from England. It's called Sky High.

0: number 6 in popularity, moving up 3. That's Jigsaw and Sky High. The 5 big ones are coming right up.
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0: From the Great Lakes to the Rio Grande, you hear the nation's biggest hits every week on American Top 40. My name's Casey Kasem, and the countdown continues. Now on our way to a brand new number 1. From Chicago, here are the Staple Singers at number 5, moving up 5 with Let's Do It Again.

The Staple Singers move from number 10 to number 5 on American Top 40 with Let's Do It Again. At number 4 in the countdown is a song that Tony Tennille wrote for her husband, Captain Dragon. You are sunshine, you are shadow, you are morning, you are night. Your hard times, your good times, your darkness, and you are light. Here's

0: The Captain and Tennille moving up from 5 to 4 on AT40 with The Way I Want to Touch You. Coming up, I have a number one smash by a group whose leader prepared for his career as a recording star by emptying ashtrays, dumping garbage, and sweeping the floors of a recording studio for free.
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0: 12 foreign acts on American Top 40 this week from Germany, Canada, Scotland, Brazil, Sweden, and England. Here's Elton John at number 3 this week with the former number 1.

2 weeks ago, that was number one. Last week, fell to four. This week, it went up to three. Elton John and Island Girl. Well, it's time now for a number one smash by a group whose leader prepared for his career as a recording star by emptying ashtrays, dumping garbage, and sweeping the floors of a recording studio for free yet. The artist is 24-year-old Harry Wayne Casey, who went knocking on the doors of TK Records in his hometown of Hialeah, Florida, back in 1968, looking for a job. And when they told him there was nothing available, he offered to do all the cleanup work for free, if they just let him hang around the studio and learn whatever he could from the musicians and writers. Well, they agreed, and Harry tells us he spent the next 3 years as a super errand boy. He also learned a lot about recording. And when the company finally gave him permission to use the studio, Harry walked right in and co-wrote and co-produced the number one smash from last year, Rock Your Baby by George McRae. And he followed that up with writing, producing, and performing a couple of number one hits of his own. A couple of months ago, he hit the top spot with Get Down Tonight. And last week, he returned to the number one position with his latest. Dropping this week to number two, here is Harry Wayne Casey, better known as KC, along with the Sunshine Band, and That's the Way I Like It.

Sunshine Band on American Top 40 with a tune that was last week's number one bestseller falling to number two this week. That's the way I like it. Well, now before we hear the one most popular song in America, let's see what's at the top of the other charts. Soul number one is That's the Way I Like It by Casey and the Sunshine Band. Country number one is It's All in the Movies by Merle Haggard. And the number one best-selling album this week is Jefferson Starship's Red Octopus. On Billboard Singles Chart, the best-selling single song in the USA, number one, Silver Convention from Germany and

0: Silver Convention and the new number one best-selling song in the USA. That's Fly, Robin, Fly. You've just heard the best-selling hits in America for the past week on AT40. My name's Casey Kasem, and we do our countdown every week at this time. Our list of the top 40 comes from Billboard's record survey for the week ending November 29th, 1975. American Top 40 is produced and distributed by Watermark Incorporated. Writer-producers are Nikki Wine and Don Bastani. Executive producer, Tom Rounds. We tape the show here in Hollywood. Join me next week, and we'll do it again. Till then, keep your feet in the ground and keep reaching for the stars.
1: 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Special thanks to Kalila Dawkins, Rob Durkee, Pete Battistini, Scott Lakefield, Mike Savage, Michael Cross, Dave Nunez, and of course, the legend where the countdown began, Casey Kasem. I'm Larry Morgan. 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
1: 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This week's presentation is from February 7th, 1981.

Hello again, and welcome to American Top 40. My name's Casey Kasem, and we're about to count down the 40 biggest hits in the USA. These are the records you're buying and radio stations are playing all over America this week, according to Billboard magazine. So, here we go, starting off with our recap of the three biggest hits in the country last week.

Celebration by Kool and the Gang. That was the number three song in the land last week. Leading into the countdown on American Top 40, we're doing our regular recap of the top three songs of last week. And at number two was this huge smash.

Last week, that song was number two, Starting Over by John Lennon. I'm Casey Kasem on American Top 40, and we're recapping the top three songs of last week. And last week, this was the most popular song in the land.

The number one song in the land last week, The Tide is High by Blondie. And that's our recap of last week's top three. I'm Casey Kasem, and here we go with our countdown of the 40 most popular songs in the land. There are three new songs in this week's countdown, and here's the first. It's by a five-man Australian band. We find that they sometimes have to explain their name, AC/DC. The initials for alternating current and direct current. They say they chose it because it tells people they're electric. Debuting now at number 40 with their second top 40 hit, Back in Black, here's AC/DC.

The first of the 40 hottest records in the USA this week on American Top 40, Back in Black by AC/DC from Australia. The Blues Brothers' first three hits, Soul Man, Rubber Biscuit, and Gimme Some Lovin', were all remakes. Their fourth hit is also a remake. Johnny Taylor's 1968 hit, Who's Making Love?

0: The Blues Brothers on American Top 40 with Who's Making Love at number 39. Have you ever thought it might be fun to make enough money to retire at an early age? Well, there's a man on the countdown who got rich as a member of a top rock band and retired when he was only 31. But it was no fun at all. His story is coming up.
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0: 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This week, 37-year-old Donnie Iris from Beaver Falls, Pennsylvania, debuts at number 38.

Iris and his first solo hit debuts at number 38 on American Top 40, and it's called Aaliyah. Well, now we're up to the hit song by the rich rock musician who discovered that not working is not fun. His name is Randy Meisner, and Randy was the original bass player with the Eagles when this supergroup was first put together back in 1971. For 6 years, Randy Meisner played and toured with the Eagles, living that rock star life in the fast lane, and even singing the lead vocals on the Eagles' hit Take It to the Limit. But by 1977, Randy Meisner says, I just wanted to get away and be with my family. I thought I might retire. And that's what he did. Randy moved from Hollywood back to his hometown of Scottsbluff, Nebraska, and spent his days tinkering with antique cars and riding his motorcycle around town. Randy had enough money to retire for life, and he was only 31 years old. But he found that most of his friends weren't planning to retire before they hit 65. Randy says, all my friends had jobs during the day. There was no one to chum around with. So after 6 or 7 months, I was going nuts. Well, Randy Meisner pulled himself out of retirement and got back to work on having a solo career. There were no hit singles off his first solo album, but so far, 2 songs off his second album have hit the 40. There's been Deep Inside My Heart, which peaked at number 22 a couple of months ago, and debuting at number 37 this week is Randy Meisner with Hearts on Fire.

Reznor debuting with his second hit song. This one at number 37 is Hearts on Fire. This is Casey Kasem on American Top 40 in Hollywood. After 19 weeks, Kenny Rogers' huge number one smash, Lady, is still with us. It's at number 36. Lady.

Kenny Rogers on American Top 40 at number 36, dropping a notch and still hanging in there. That's Lady. Here's one of four remakes in the countdown this week. It's Heart's remake of Aaron Neville's Tell It Like It Is. At number 35, here's Heart.

0: top 10 record called Tell It Like It Is.
1: Number 34.
0: This week, the three-man British act consisting of Andy Summers, Stuart Copeland, and the man who calls himself Sting is at number 34. Here are the Police with the doo-doo-doo, da-da-da-da.

0: Police with a song that went top 10. Now falling from 26 to 34, da-do-do-do-da-da-da. How much influence does a rock star have? Well, there's one rocker who stepped on stage at a recent concert in California and denounced the ticket scalping that was going on. Well, within days, the state assembly was flooded with 15,000 letters demanding legislation. Details in his current hit are coming up.
1: The hits from coast to coast.
0: Every week, American Top 40 is heard in the 50 states and around the world on great radio stations like WIZM La Crosse, Wisconsin, WJML Petoskey, Michigan, and 2UW Sydney, Australia. This week, the Michael Stanley Band holds at number 33 for the second week with He Can't Love You.

The Michael Stanley Band on American Top 40 at number 33 again this week, fifth week on the chart with He Can't Love You. This is Casey Kasem on American Top 40 in Hollywood. Well, now we're up to the current hit by a rock star who recently took a stand against the practice of ticket scalping at one of his concerts. And that resulted in 15,000 letters arriving at the state assembly. The rock star is Bruce Springsteen, and not too long ago when he was on tour in California, Bruce discovered that tickets to his concerts, which cost $15, were being sold legally by ticket brokers for as much as $250. And this got him mad. So, in the middle of his show in Los Angeles, Bruce Springsteen stepped to the microphone and told the crowd that he was plenty angry, and he said, quote, "Tickets should go to fans and not to legalized scalpers." And he told the audience they should write the state assembly and tell them to do something about the matter. Well, according to California Assemblyman Mel Levine, within days after the Springsteen concert, 15,000 letters had arrived. As a result of this response, Mr. Levine has submitted a bill to the assembly which would limit ticket brokers' fees to 50% above the face value of the ticket. Similar legislation has been proposed in the L.A. City Council. And investigations have begun in New York and Philadelphia. All because Bruce Springsteen got angry and spoke up. This week, Bruce Springsteen is at number 32 on our countdown with Hungry Heart.

0: The former top five song by Bruce Springsteen, this week hanging in there at number 32. It's called Hungry Heart. This is American Top 40 in Hollywood, California, counting down the most popular songs in the USA. I'm Casey Kasem. We'll continue in a moment. 31 big hits to go to the number one song in the land.
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0: In Hollywood, this is Casey Kasem on American Top 40, and we're counting down the hottest records in the nation on our way to the most popular song in America.
2: Number 31.
0: Last week, I said that Andy Gibb was the only solo singer in the rock era who had hit the top 10 with his first six releases, and his seventh, which was at number 15, might end the streak. Well, it did. This week, it's down to number 31. Here's Andy Gibb with Time Is Time.

16 notches with Time is Time. In the past 12 months, Pretty Pat Benatar has hit the top 44 times with Heartbreaker, We Live for Love, Hit Me with Your Best Shot, and her current hit climbing 6 notches on American Top 40 to number 30. Treat Me Right, Pat Benatar.

0: 28-year-old Brooklyn-born Pat Benatar at number 30, moving up six notches, second week on the chart with Treat Me Right. 22 years ago, Anita Bryant was a runner-up in the Miss America contest and then went on to hit the top 40 with four songs. The only other Miss America finalist ever to hit the 40 is in the countdown now, and her song is coming up.
1: Casey's Coast to Coast. American.
0: I'm Casey Kasem. The Alan Parsons Project is a London studio group, and their latest hit climbs five notches to number 29, Games People Play.

People Play. Third week on the chart, moving up five notches by the English act, The Alan Parsons Project. This is Casey on American Top 40 in Hollywood. In the history of the charts, only two Miss America beauty pageant finalists have ever made it to the top 40. The first woman to do that was a very well-known spokesperson for Florida Oranges, Anita Bryant. She was Miss Oklahoma back in 1958 and came in as second runner-up to Miss America. Then Anita Bryant went on to place 10 records on Billboard's Hot 100. Four of her songs made the top 40, with the biggest hitting number 5, and that was Paper Roses. Well, now in the countdown is the only other Miss America finalist to hit the top 40. In 1970, this beauty was California's entry in the Miss America competition, and she too finished as a runner-up. Then she went on to sing and dance in TV commercials for sponsors like Muriel Cigars and Serta Mattresses, to star in TV variety specials, and to play the title role in the motion picture Golden Girl. And this week, the second Miss America finalist in history to make the top 40 is at number 28 in her duet with Fred Knobloch, Susan Anton.

week on American Top 40, moving up a notch this week to number 28, Killing Time by Fred Knoblauch and Susan Anton. Every week, we count down the most popular songs in America from Smoke Bend, Louisiana to Smoke Creek, Nevada, and from Smoky Hill, Kansas to Smoky Junction, Tennessee. Up four notches this week to number 27, Ronnie Millsap with Smoky Mountain Rain.

0: the 27th most popular song in the USA this week, a recent country hit, a number one country hit by Ronnie Millsap, Smoky Mountain Rain. Billboard ranks them, American Top 40 counts them down.
1: Number 26.
0: There are 19 male soloists in the countdown this week, which means nearly half the survey consists of solo men. I can remember back in the 60s when they were mostly groups. Here's one of the solo artists, tumbling 16 notches to 26, Barry Manilow with I Made It Through the Rain.
2: Number

0: Barry Manilow, after 1 week in the top 10, falls from number 10 to number 26 with I Made It Through the Rain. Coming up, a long-distance dedication from a romantic man in West Germany to the girl that got away.
1: Casey's Coast to Coast, American Top 40.
0: I'm Casey Kasem. Last week, Neil Diamond's newest hit debuted in the Hot 100 at number 32 and jumps now to number 25. Hello again.

hello again from the soundtrack of the motion picture, The Jazz Singer. Neil Diamond on American Top 40 at number 25, second week on the chart. You know, every week we receive long-distance dedication requests from all over the world. And I have one here from a listener in Cologne, West Germany. He writes, "Dear Casey, we in West Germany listen to your hits from coast to coast on AFN Frankfurt. In April 1977, I went with some of my friends to our city hall to see a collection of the newest clothes and female haircuts, which were being introduced by an international makeup company. During the show, I saw a pretty, lovely blonde model on stage, and I fell immediately in love with her. But the problem was how to get in touch with her. I tried my best to see her after the show in her dressing room, but I couldn't make it. So I went to my club feeling very blue to have some drinks and to talk with some friends. But then the unbelievable happened. At midnight, she and all the other members of the show came to our club. They came straight to the bar, and she stood at the left side of my seat. I offered her my bar stool, and when the slow music started, I asked her for a dance, and she agreed. The name of the song was If You Leave Me Now, and it was the beginning of a friendship, which was the best thing that ever happened to me. The time and the girl are gone. But please, Casey, do me a favor and play this heartbreaking song with all my best to my loveliest romance, Petra. Signed, Klaus. Klaus, here's your long-distance dedication.

0: 76, That's If You Leave Me Now by Chicago, a long-distance dedication from Klaus in West Germany to Petra, the girl of his dreams. And the countdown continues on American Top 40.
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0: I'm Casey Kasem. In the 20 years from 1959 to 1979, English superstar Cliff Richard had only 3 top 40 hits in the United States. But in the past 12 months, he's had 5. He's at number 24 with his latest, A Little in Love.
1: Little in love.

Cliff Richard at number 24, moving up four notches, third week on the chart with A Little in Love. A listener in Michigan wants to know what the biggest hit was that began its life as a commercial jingle. Well, there have been hit songs that have come from commercials for Alka-Seltzer, Coca-Cola, and Kodak. But the biggest of them began as a bank commercial. Details coming up. American Top 40 is heard in the 50 states and around the world every week on great radio stations like WJMX Florence, South Carolina, WKBO Harrisburg, Pennsylvania, and WMJX Miami, Florida. This week, the five Jackson brothers climbed two notches to number 23 with Heartbreak Hotel.

single that went to number 3 back in 1966. Paul Anka's Times of Your Life, a number 7 hit back in 1976, which began as a commercial for Kodak film and cameras. And I'd Like to Teach the World to Sing, a Coca-Cola commercial, which was a hit for both the New Seekers and the Hillside Singers back in 1972. But the most successful song that began as a commercial jingle was originally written by super songwriter Paul Williams for the Crocker Bank of California. And sung by Karen and Richard Carpenter, it became a number 2 hit in 1970, making We've Only Just Begun by the Carpenters the most successful commercial jingle to ever hit the pop charts. There's your answer, Ed. We've Only Just Begun by the Carpenters, the biggest song to ever begin as a commercial. Thanks for writing, and now on with the countdown. Number 22. In their 13th week in the countdown, Barbra Streisand and Barry Gibb fall 9 notches to 22 with Guilty. Guilty.

0: Barry Gibb. That's a song they took all the way up to number 3 for a couple of weeks. This week it falls from 13 to 22. Guilty. I'm Casey Kasem. This is American Top 40 in Hollywood. We're counting down the week's 40 biggest hit singles, and we're 21 big hits away from the number one song in the land. We'll continue in a moment, so stay right where you are.
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0: And the countdown continues now on American Top 40 with the 21 hottest hits in the USA still to come. I'm Casey Kasem, and on we go.
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0: Climbing two notches to 21, here are the Eagles with Seven Bridges Road.
3: There are stars in the southern sky.

Survey song number 21, fifth week on the chart, moving up a couple of notches, Seven Bridges Road by the Eagles. Well, here's a song that Roy Orbison took to number 2 back in 1961. Then Jay and the Americans took their remake to number 25 in 66. And this week, the third version of Crying is at number 20. Here's Don McLean with Crying.

0: The 20th most popular song in the USA. It was number one in England last June. Don McLean and Crying. As the countdown rolls on.
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Girl, I want you to sit back and close your eyes. Think about all those wonderful times that we used to have here. Now, I know things aren't the way they used to be right now, but they are gonna get better someday. And I know that.

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At number 19 in our countdown on American Top 40, the seven-man group formed back in 1972 in East Los Angeles. Climbing three notches to number 18 on AT40, here's Stevie Wonder, the man with many voices. And he uses three of them on this song. Here's I Ain't Gonna Stand For It.

0: Wonder with the 18th most popular song in the USA this week, I Ain't Gonna Stand For It. For one member of the Swedish supergroup ABBA, being part of the biggest act in Sweden is old hat. He was also in the most popular Swedish act of the 60s, until they went bankrupt. Details and ABBA's current hit are coming up.
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0: I'm Casey Kasem, moving from number 22 to number 17, Styx, with The Best of Times.

formed and based in Chicago at number 17 with their latest, The Best of Times. This is Casey on American Top 40 in Hollywood. And, you know, we mentioned that ABBA is one of the most popular recording acts in Sweden and in much of the world. But for one of the members of ABBA, songwriter and keyboard player Benny Andersson, being part of the most popular act in Sweden is deja vu. You see, Benny was also a member of the most popular Swedish act of the 60s, a group called the Hep Stars. According to Benny, the Hep Stars were patterned after the Beatles and had 20 smash hits in Sweden, all written by Benny. He says, "I was into writing lyrics in English, but when I listen to them today, I have to admit they were straight out of the English grammar book for beginners." Unfortunately for the Hep Stars, neither they nor their management were skilled in the business side of the music business, and the group finally had to disband at the height of their popularity and declare bankruptcy for the simple reason that none of them had paid any income tax for 3 years. The bankruptcy made headlines in Sweden, and Benny says he learned a lesson from the whole experience. He says, "It took me 4 years to pay off all my tax debts, and these days we make a point of keeping our whole operation sound and very well organized." This week, the finely tuned hit machine called ABBA with Benny Andersson on keyboards is at number 16 in our countdown with "The Winner Takes It All."

0: Survey song number 16, moving up two notches, the 13th top 40 hit by ABBA. It's called The Winner Takes It All as the countdown rolls on.
1: It's from coast to coast, American top 40.
0: I'm Casey Kasem. This week there are 15 acts who have two songs apiece in Billboard's Hot 100. Here's one of them. Neil Diamond is at number 25 with Hello Again, and here he is again at number 15 with Love on the Rocks.

0: After 10 weeks in the top 10, Love on the Rocks falls from number 7 to number 15. Neil Diamond. A listener in Maryland wants to know if any TV stars have ever gone on to hit the top 40. Well, in the rock era, quite a few have. And 5 TV actors have even hit number 1. Details coming up.
1: Casey's Coast to Coast. American.
0: Up to, not just to number 14, Boz Scaggs with...

Roz Skaggs at number 14, moving up a couple of notches with his current hit, Miss Sun. This is Casey on American Top 40 in Hollywood. And now, let's answer that question about TV stars in the Top 40. Comes from Monica Bachman in Potomac, Maryland. And Monica wants to know if any actors who had leading roles in a TV series have ever gone on to hit the Top 40 in the rock era. Well, quite a few have, Monica, and five of them have gone all the way to number one. And here's who they are. One of the stars of The Adventures of Ozzie and Harriet, the younger son, Ricky Nelson, hit number one in 1958 with Poor Little Fool and again in 1961 with Traveling Man. Then in 1964, the patriarch of Bonanza, Lorne Greene, hit number one with Ringo. In 1977, Hutch of Starsky and Hutch, actually David Soul, hit number one with Don't Give Up on Us. And later that year, one of the Hardy Boys went to the top with a remake of Do-Do Run Run. That was Sean Cassidy. Finally, Welcome Back Cotter's main sweat hog, John Travolta, hit the number one spot with You're the One That I Want. And there's your answer, Monica. TV actors have been very successful on the pop charts, with those five hitting number one. Thanks for writing. Now, on with the countdown. Number 13. This week, the Midwestern band that's currently based in Los Angeles, REO Speedwagon, leaps six notches to number 13 with Keep On Loving You.

REO Speedwagon at number 13, moving up six big notches with Keep On Loving You as the countdown rolls on. AT40 comes to you from Hollywood. I'm Casey Kasem. Here's a story song about a man and a woman who used to love each other, but they drifted apart. Then they bump into each other at the frozen food department of a supermarket. And, well, let's let Dan Fogelberg tell about it. At number 12, same

0: Fogelberg at number 12 on American Top 40, moving up two notches with Same Old Lang Syne. This is Casey Kasem in Hollywood, counting down the most popular songs in the USA on American Top 40. We're 11 big hits away from the number one song in the land, and we'll continue the countdown in a moment.
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0: As we continue the countdown of the 40 biggest hits in the USA, I'd like to welcome WEZB in New Orleans, Louisiana, to the American Top 40 family. Great to have you with us. I'm Casey Kasem, and we're doing our weekly survey of the most popular records in the country as computed by Billboard magazine. And on we go.
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0: From their album called Gaucho, here's Steely Dan up a notch from number 12 to number 11 with Hey 19.

Steely Dan on AT40, one step away from the top 10 at number 11 with Hey 19. Back in 1965, Delbert McClinton was the lead singer of a group called the Rondells, and the Rondells hit the chart once with a song called If You Really Want Me To, I'll Go. It spent 1 week at number 97, then fell off. Now, with his first top 40 hit and working solo, Delbert McClinton is sticking around quite a bit longer. In his 8th week in the countdown, he's up to number 10 with Giving It Up For Your Love.

0: Delbert McClinton. He's 40 years old. He was born in Lubbock, Texas, and he makes his home in Fort Worth, Texas. He's at number 10 with Giving It Up For Your Love as the countdown rolls on.
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0: I'm Casey Kasem. Diana Ross is at number 9 for the third week in a row with It's My Turn.
2: I can't.

Diana Ross at number 9 for the third week in a row. The title song from the movie, It's My Turn. I'm Casey Kasem doing the countdown on American Top 40. Number 8. The biggest jump by any song within the countdown is one taken by John.

Woman by John Lennon. This week, moving from number 17 to number 8 on American Top 40. Every week, we count down the 40 most popular songs in the USA as determined by the official Billboard Record Survey. 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
0: 8040 originates in Hollywood. I'm Casey Kasem. Moving down to number 6 this week, here's Starting Over by John Lennon.

starting over. Last week at number 2, this week at number 6 in our survey. American Top 40 is heard in the 50 states and around the world every week on great radio stations like KFAR Fairbanks, Alaska, KISU and KSNN Pocatello, Idaho, KIPA Hilo, Hawaii, and on American Forces Radio around the globe. 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

0: Rod Stewart's Passion has been in the top 10 for 6 weeks now, and it moves up a notch to number 5 as the countdown rolls on.
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0: I'm Casey Kasem. From her album titled 9 to 5 and Odd Jobs, here's Dolly Parton climbing fast from number 8 to number 4 with 9 to 5.

0: to Five by Dolly Parton at number four in our survey, moving up four notches. Last week, Blondie moved into the number one spot with The Tide Is High. Well, that's their remake of a reggae song that first hit in the West Indies 15 years ago. A piece of that original and Blondie's version are coming up.
1: The hits from coast to coast. American Top 40.
0: I'm Casey Kasem. This week, Eddie Rabbit climbs a notch to number three with his fourth Top 40 hit. I love

1940 moves from number 4 to number 3 with I Love a Rainy Night. Well, now we're up to the song that was number 1 last week and is number 2 this week, The Tide is High by Blondie. That's the reggae tune that's had most of us tapping our toes for the past 3 months. You know, 15 years ago, the toes were tapping down in the West Indies because that's where a group called the Paragons first introduced this song. Then, when Blondie's remake hit so big in England a few months ago, Virgin Records of London re-released the Paragons version. We thought you might like to hear a piece of that original alongside Blondie.

last week's number one song in the USA this week falls to number two, The Tide is High by Blondie. Well, now we're up to the new number one song in the land on American Top 40. But first, let's take a look at the other Billboard charts. At number one on the country chart, it's the two-sided hit by Razzie Bailey called I Keep Coming Back and True Life Country Music. At number one on the soul chart, Fantastic Voyage by Lakeside. And at number one on the album chart, Double Fantasy by John Lennon and Yoko Ono. And on the pop singles chart, well, what a pleasure it is to see an act that's been together for 19 years through good times and bad finally make it to number one. With the new number one song in the land, here's Kool & the Gang paying their first visit to the top spot, an event that calls for a celebration.

0: And there it is, the new number one song in the USA. Kool & the Gang with Celebration. And there you are, the 40 most popular records in America as determined by Billboard magazine for the week ending February 7th, 1981. American Top 40s produced in Hollywood by Watermark Incorporated. Executive producer, Tom Rounds. Producer, Don Bastani. With Matt Wilson, Meryl Schindler, Jeff Leonard, Stu Jacobs, Ann Strohecker, and Paul Libeskind. I'm Casey Kasem. Join me next week, and again, we'll count down the 40 most popular songs in the USA. Till then, keep your feet in the ground and keep reaching for the stars. 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
0: Welcome to American Top 40. I'm Casey Kasem, and we're about to start our weekly countdown of the best-selling songs in the USA. Well, four tunes did the turnover bit this week. Three of the debut songs came in at number 40, number 39, and number 37. But the fourth leaped up the chart from number 69 last week to debut 40 notches higher at number 29. We'll be hearing it within the first hour. The four songs that fell off were Rainy Days and Mondays by the Carpenters, Chicago by Graham Nash, Wild Horses by the Stones, and Love Means You Never Have to Say You're Sorry by the Sounds of Sunshine. Now, on with the countdown as we head for a brand new number one.
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0: Starting us off is a group whose name makes them sound like a respectable law firm, but their music doesn't. It makes them sound like the funky rock group they are. From England, here are Ashton, Gardner, and Dyke, and the Resurrection.

first of four new songs in American Top 40 this week. Coming in at number 40, Ashton, Gardner and Dyke and the Resurrection Shuffle. The song at number 39 is by another English group. And by the way, there are seven English acts on the Top 40 this week. At number 39, a debut song, Who?

That's a debut song at number 37, Rare Earth, and I Just Want to Celebrate. The biggest hits are yet to come as we count them down on our way to a brand new number one song. Last week, this was number 21. Now it drops.

0: At number 36 this week, The Eighth Day and She's Not Just Another Woman. Coming up in the next 15 minutes, the current hit by the artist from England who couldn't handle stardom the first time around when he was 17 years old. He broke under the pressure. Now at 22, he's taking a second crack at it, and he's doing just fine.
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0: Here's Carly Simon with That's the Way I've Always Heard It Should Be.

week number 35. Carly Simon, that's the way I've always heard it should be. We're up to number 34 in our countdown of the 40 most popular songs in the USA. This is the beginning of the end in Funky

That drops seven notches this week to number 34. Funky Nassau Part 1 by the beginning of the end. From Hollywood, this is Casey Kasem, and the countdown doesn't stop until we get to number 1. Fourth week on American Top 40 for this song called If Not For You, Olivia Newton.

Well, those feelings stewed around inside him until the emotional strain broke him down physically. He wound up with tuberculosis, which kept him out of the business for more than 2 years. During that physical recuperation time, he got his head together too. So when he started working again about a year or so ago, he kept control of his own situation. Now, he's bigger than he ever was. And he's a smash here in the States as well as in England. His current hit is number 32 this week. Here's Cat Stevens.

Same position as last week, number 32 from England, Cat Stevens and Moon Shadow. AT40 is heard every week coast to coast on great radio stations like KLBK, Lubbock, Texas, KLOU, Lake Charles, Louisiana, KMEN, San Bernardino, California. At number 31, Roberta Flack and Donnie Hathaway.

0: Roberta Flack and Donny Hathaway. Again at number 31 this week, same position as last week with You've Got a Friend. Coming up in the next 15 minutes, a current hit by a Motown group that's had 20 hits in the last 10 years and has been singing together for the past 19 years, ever since the lead singer was a cute little pigtail soprano of 7.
1: The hits from coast to coast. American Top 40.
0: Last week was debuted at number 40. This week, up 10 to number 30, the Dramatics. And what you see is what you

top 40, now at number 30. It moved up 10 points. The Dramatics, and what you see is what you get. The fourth debut sound this week is done by Aretha Franklin. It's the highest debuter at number 29. Spanish

number 29, the highest debut of the week, Aretha Franklin and Spanish Harlem. This is Casey on American Top 40. And now the current hit by the group that began when the lead singer was 7 years old. Now, it's not the Osmonds or the Jackson 5. This group has been singing together for 19 years, long before Michael Jackson and Donny Osmond were even born. It's a family act that started in a church choir in Atlanta, Georgia. The lead singer got her feet wet by taking first place 3 consecutive times on Ted Mack's Amateur Hour, starting when she was 4 years old. When she was 7, she and her brother and their 2 cousins started singing together. Pretty soon, they were the featured attraction at their church's Sunday service. In their teens, they sang at school dances and occasional rock shows. And then, after graduation, they turned full-time professional. Now, about 10 years and 20 chart records later, they're one of the hottest acts on the Motown label. Their current hit is number 28 this week. Here are Gladys Knight and the Pips. And I don't want to do...

0: that's been singing together for 19 years. Gladys Knight and the Pips. This week at number 28, and I don't want to do wrong.
1: Number 27.
0: We're counting down the hits the way they're ranked on Billboard's national charts. At number 27, it's Chase and Get It On.

0: drops three notches this week to number 27. It's Chase and Get It On. This is Casey on American Top 40. And here at the end of the first hour of AT 40, let's do a recap. The four songs that debuted are these. At number 40, Resurrection Shuffle by Ashton, Gardner, and Dyke from England. Number 39, another group from England, Who and Won't Get Fooled. Number 37 was I Just Want to Celebrate by Rare Earth. And the highest debuter of the week by Aretha Franklin and Spanish Harlem. This is Casey Kasem, counting them down from Hollywood. We have 2 big hours and 26 hits to go on our way to a brand new number one song. Stay right there.
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0: The countdown continues. My name is Casey Kasem, and this is American Top 40, where every week you get an overall picture of the best-selling songs in the 50 states. Well, I'd like to say hi to everybody in El Dorado, Arkansas, listening to station KDMS, the latest in our AT40 lineup of great stations throughout the United States and around the world. And now, on with the countdown. Here's the longest chart rider in the Top 40 this week. It's been around for a total of 13 weeks. At number 26, Cornelius Brothers and

weeks ago, that got as high as number 3 in the charts. This week, it's at number 26. Cornelius Brothers and Sister Rose and Treat Her Like a Lady. From Hollywood, this is Casey Kasem, and the countdown doesn't stop until we get to a brand new number 1 song. This week at 25, Undisputed Truth and Smiling Face.

Name of the group, Undisputed Truth. Last week they debuted at 37, now at number 25, Smiling Faces, Sometimes. From the rocky coast of Maine to the sandy shores of Hawaii, you hear the nation's biggest hits every week at this time on American Top 40. My name's Casey Kasem, and the countdown continues until we get to a brand new number one song in the USA this week. Last week, this debuted at 30. Now it's number 24. It's the latest from the...

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1: Number 23.
0: This was slow in getting started this week. It moves up 13 points and is the biggest mover within the top 40. The Doors at number 23, Riders on the Storm.

0: lead vocalist, the late Jim Morrison. The Doors and Riders on the Storm. At number 23 this week, it moved up 13 notches. Coming up in the next 15 minutes, a current hit by a three-man group that became one of the most popular and biggest-selling rock groups in the world as a four-man group.
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2: 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I'm back with the shaker of soul, boss, most turnering,

the nation's 22nd bestseller this week. It moved up one. 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American Top 40 is heard every week, coast to coast, on great radio stations like KMWX, Yakima, Washington, KTSA, San Antonio, Texas, WAIR, Winston-Salem, North Carolina. We're up to number 21 in our countdown. It's by The Fortunes from England, and here's

moved down 6 positions this week to number 21. The Fortunes, and here comes that rainy day feeling again. Here's a song that debuted 2 weeks ago at 31. Last week, 26, moves up 6 to number 20 this week. It's Three Dog Night. Their latest is called

number 20 this week, up 6 notches over last week. It's Liar by Three Dog Night. From Hollywood, this is Casey Kasem, and the countdown doesn't stop until we get to number 1. Here's the group whose first hit record was called Shout, and that was back in 1959. They're the Isley Brothers from Cincinnati. At number 19, Love.

moving up three notches this week to number 19, the Isley Brothers and Love the One You're With. This is Casey on American Top 40, and it's time now for the current hit by the three-man rock group that became famous as a four-man group. They're the top American rock group and one of the most popular in the world. Million sellers are almost automatic with them, and their concerts are always sold out. But they built that popularity over the past 13 years as four men. This is their first release as a trio. It's number 18 this week. A song called Sweet Hitchhiker. Minus Tom Fogerty, here is Creedence Clearwater.

0: week at number 28, now number 17, Cimarron and Riggs. 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
0: 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At number 16, James Brown, Hot Pants Part 1.
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Number 16, James Brown and Hot Pants Part 1. Based on Billboard's tabulation of retail record sales, these are the 40 most popular songs in the nation this week. We're up to number 15 in our countdown of the 40 most popular songs, heading toward a brand new number 1 song in the USA. This is

15, five-man electrical band and signs. This peaked at number 9 last week after several weeks in American Top 40. Now it's number 14, the Grassroots and Sooner or Later.

0: week at number 9, this week at number 14. It's the Grassroots and Sooner or Later. This is Casey Kasem on American Top 40. And here's a letter from Canada with a wild question. Here's the way it reads. Dear Casey, I enjoy your program and listen to it on either KJR Seattle or KPUG Bellingham, Washington. I have a question to ask you. Which recording act had the most songs on the Billboard chart in the same week? Thank you. Yours truly, Roy Kendall, Vancouver, British Columbia. Well, Roy, first thank you for your letter. Now, here's your answer. The recording act that had the most songs in the chart at the same time established that record back in 1964, when in the second week of April, they had 14 songs listed among the 100 bestsellers in the nation. 14 songs in the chart at the same time. And that's some trick. A trick that took the kind of magic that no one but the Beatles ever had. And I'd be willing to bet it probably won't happen again in our lifetime. That wraps up the second hour of American Top 40. We'll be right back with the top 13 best-selling songs in the USA.
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0: I'm Casey Kasem, and the third hour of American Top 40 starts happening now. We're counting down the hits to a brand new number one song this week, and it might surprise a few people. It fooled us. But if the charts were that predictable, it wouldn't be much fun. Now let's get the countdown going and see who's where. Starting off the hour is a husband and wife team, and it doesn't sound like the honeymoon's over.

third week at number 13. Delaney and Bonnie and Friends, a never-ending song of love. From the Florida Everglades to the California Redwoods, you hear the nation's top hits every week at this time on American Top 40. My name's Casey, on with the

0: moves up two positions this week to number 12. Freda Payne and Bring the Boys Home. This is Casey on American Top 40. And coming up in the next 10 minutes, a current top 10 hit by a singer who had his first top 10 song in 1963. And during the 8 years since then, he's had more hits in the top 10 than any other solo artist in the business.
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0: Listening to this week's 40 top tunes in the 50 states. We're up to number 11 in our countdown. It's by Hamilton, Joe Frank,

four positions this week to number 11. Hamilton, Joe Frank, and Reynolds, Don't Pull Your Love. Now the current hit by the singer who had his first top 10 song back in 1963. And since then, he's had more hits in the top 10 than any other solo recording artist. This week he moves into the top 10 on Billboard's Hot 100 for the 13th time in the past 8 years. Where single records are concerned, this man is the hottest male vocalist in the business. Now, a lot of people think of him as a Detroiter because he lives there now, and is Motown's biggest solo recording act. But Washington, D.C. is where he was born and raised. Randall Junior High and Cordoza High School are his alma maters. Moving up one position to number 10 is his current smash. It's called Mercy, Mercy Me. Here's Marvin Gaye.

0: Marvin Gaye this week at number 10. It moves up one with Mercy, Mercy Me, The Ecology. Next, the most unusual record of the year.
1: The hits from coast to coast. American Top 40.
0: Here's the chart action on this unusual record. It debuted 2 weeks ago at number 26. Last week, it moved all the way up to number 10. This week, it's at number 9. It's called What the World Needs Now is Love. Abraham, Martin, and John. It was produced and is narrated by Tom Clay.
2: What is segregation?
3: I don't know what segregation is.
2: What is bigotry?
3: I don't know what bigotry is.
2: What does hatred mean?
3: I don't know what it is.
2: What is prejudice?
3: I think it's when somebody's sick.
4: Rise and shine, boys.

0: is coming by here. I can see many, many motorcycles coming by now, police motorcycles. Just heard a call on the radio for all units along Industrial to pick up the motorcade. Something has happened here. We understand there has been a shooting. The presidential car coming up now. We know it's the presidential car. You see Mrs. Kennedy's pink suit. There's a Secret Service man, spread eagle, over the top of the car. We understand Governor and Mrs. Connolly are in the car with President and Mrs. Kennedy. We can't see who has been hit, if anybody's been hit, but apparently something is wrong here. Something is terribly wrong. I'm in behind the motorcade, trying to follow them. It looks as though they're going to Parkland Hospital.
1: We interrupt this program to bring you a special bulletin. Dallas, Texas. The flash, apparently official. President John F. Kennedy died at 1 p.m. Central Standard Time.

0: ahead. But it really doesn't matter with me now, because I've been to the mountaintop. I don't mind. Like anybody, I would like to live.
1: No one can be certain who next will suffer from some senseless act of bloodshed.

0: Geordi has just sent me a message that we've been here too long already. So, my thanks to all of you, and now it's on to Chicago, and let's win there.
1: Senator Kennedy has been shot. Is that possible?
2: Oh, my God. Senator Kennedy has been shot.
1: Director Johnson has a hold of a man who apparently has fired the shot. Get the gun. Stay away from the gun.
0: His hand is frozen. Take a hold of his thumb and break it if you have to. Get his thumb. All right. Action, Raper. Get it. Get the gun, Raper. Hold him. We don't want another Oswald.
3: Like it or not, we live in times of danger and uncertainty. That is the way he lived. That is what he leaves us. My brother need not be idealized or enlarged in death beyond what he was in life. Be remembered simply as a good and decent man who saw wrong and tried to right it, saw suffering and tried to heal it, saw war and tried to stop it. Those of us who loved him and who take him to his rest today, pray that what he was to us, what he wished for others, will someday come to pass for all the world. As he said many times, in many parts of this nation, those he touched and who sought to touch him. Some men see things as they are and say, why? I dream things that never were and say, why not?

0: What is segregation?
1: I don't know what segregation is.
0: What is bigotry?
2: I don't know what bigotry is.
0: What does hatred mean?
1: I don't know what it is.
0: What is prejudice?
1: I think it's when somebody's sick.
3: That's the ninth best-selling record in the USA this week. What the World Needs Now is Love, Abraham Martin and John. Produced and narrated by Tom Clay. From Hollywood, this is Casey Kasem, and the countdown doesn't stop until we get to number one. Last week, this was number 16. It moves up 8.

0: week in the top 10, moving up 8 notches to number 8, Chicago and Beginnings.
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0: 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Now, it's

best-selling album in the country for the eighth consecutive week, and that LP is called Tapestry. Her single is number 7 this week, and it's called It's Too Late. Carole King. Last week, number 8, now number 6. John Denver with Fat City and Take Me Home, Country Roads.

number 6 this week. It moved up 2 positions, John Denver with Fat City and Take Me Home, Country Roads. The countdown continues as we get closer to the top on our way to a brand new number 1 song. Last week, this was number 5. This week, same position. Tommy James, Dragging the Line.

number 5 this week in American Top 40, Tommy James and Dragging the Line. You're hearing the hottest hits in the USA, and the countdown goes on. We're up to number 4, same position as last week. Gene Knight and Mr. Big Stuff.

0: same position as last week. Number four, Gene Knight and Mr. Big Stuff. Coming up, a hit by a superstar who comes from a family that has the largest number of brothers and sisters ever to record as solo acts. Four now have albums out.
1: The hits from coast to coast. 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
0: Now the current hit by the superstar who has a sister and two brothers who also sing and play for pay. Now there's nothing unusual about family recording acts. As a matter of fact, there are seven of them in the top 40 this week. The Bee Gees, the Cornelius Brothers, Delaney and Bonnie, Gladys Knight and the Pips, the Isley Brothers, Dave and Ansel Collins, and the Jackson Five. But this particular artist and his sister and two brothers don't work together. Each one of them is a solo act, with separate albums in release, which is probably the biggest number of brothers and sisters who are solo recording artists in the history of pop music. I'm talking about the Taylor family. The father is a doctor and dean of the medical school at the University of North Carolina. The most famous of his children is James, the second son, who at 22 is one of the world's top music attractions. His younger brother, Livingston, at 20, has already come into his own and has a pretty good following, while older brother Alex, 23, and sister Kate, 21, also have solo albums out right now. There's another Taylor, 18-year-old Hugh, who the family says has the best voice of the bunch. But so far, all he wants to do is be a carpenter, the hammer and saw kind. Livingston lives in Boston, but the rest of them have houses on Martha's Vineyard, the island south of Cape Cod, where it's pretty comfortable for them to compose and sing their songs. But this next song was written by Carole King. All James does is sing it, in a way that made it the number one song in the land last week. At number three now, here's James Taylor, and You've Got a Friend.

0: Last week, it was number one. This week, at number three, James Taylor and You've Got a Friend.
1: Number two.
0: This song was written by John D. Loudermilk, produced by Mark Lindsay, sung by the Raiders at number two, Indian Reservation.

position is last week number two, the Raiders and Indian Reservation. This is Casey Kasem on American Top 40, and it's time now for the song that this week moved into the number one position. Well, it didn't just move. What it really did was leap, because there were other records between it and the top position that looked as though they had a better chance. But three English brothers pushed their way up from the number six position to grab it all this week. With the number one song in the nation, here are the Gibb brothers, twins Robin and Maurice, and older brother Barry, the Bee Gees. And how can you mend a broken heart?

0: That's the best-selling song in the USA this week. From England, the Bee Gees. And How Can You Mend a Broken Heart? Well, that's it. The 40 top-selling songs in the nation this past week. And you heard them on American Top 40, where we do the countdown every week at this time. Our list is based on Billboard Magazine's weekly tabulation, which they compile from retail record sales all over the country. AT40 is produced and furnished by Watermark Incorporated. Don Bastani writes and produces, and we tape the show here in Hollywood. This is Casey Kasem. Hope you'll join me next week, and we'll count down the 40 most popular songs in the USA. Till then, keep your feet in the ground and keep reaching for the stars.
1: 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Edited and mixed by Michael Cooper. Special thanks to Kalila Dawkins, Matt Wilson, Rob Durkee, Pete Battistini, Scott Lakefield, Mike Savage, Michael Cross, Dave Nunes, and of course, the legend where the countdown began, Casey Kasem. I'm Larry Morgan. 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
0: Again, everybody, and welcome to American Top 40. My name's Casey Kasem, and we're about to count down the 40 biggest hits in the nation ranked by Billboard magazine. This week, we have four debuts, including the latest hit by the Pointer Sisters. Let's warm up for the countdown with a recap of last week's top three. At number three last week, True Blue by Madonna. At number two last week, Human by the Human League. And last week's number one smash came from New Jersey. Shut up!

0: The number one song in the USA last week. You Give Love a Bad Name by the rockers from New Jersey, Bon Jovi. Are they on top this week? We'll find out as we count down the hottest hits across the land. And here we go.
1: Number 40.
0: Leading off the countdown, the latest hit by the Pointer Sisters, their 15th top 40 hit. It's Goldmine.

of the hits ranked by Billboard magazine. Four songs fall out of the countdown this week. Welcome to the Boomtown by David and David. True Colors by Cyndi Lauper. What About Love by Till Tuesday. And Emotion in Motion by Rick Ocasek. Those are the four that dropped out. Now, here's one of the four that debuts. It's by a French-Canadian singer from Montreal named Nancy Martinez. She comes in at number 39 with Four Tonight.

0: debuting at number 39. That's For Tonight by Nancy Martinez from Montreal, her first hit in the USA. On American Top 40, I'm Casey Kasem. Well, now we're up to a debut song by the man who probably has the most frustrating top 40 career in history. The man's name is Billy Vera. He started his career in music back in the 60s, and his first hit went to number 54. Not bad. His second hit made the top 40, even better. It landed in the countdown at number 36, a duet called Country Girl, City Man. Now, that was back in 1968, and it looked like Billy Vera's career was taking off. Well, he continued working. But it was another 13 years before he returned to the top 40. In 1981, his song called I Can Take Care of Myself entered the countdown at number 39. And that's where it stopped. Very frustrating. Looked like Billy Vera would become a permanent resident of the top 40 history books. But not so. Another song that Billy and his group, The Beaters, recorded in 1981 was picked up by the TV comedy show Family Ties. Last season, the producers used the song as the love theme for scenes involving the characters of Alex and his girlfriend Ellen, played by Michael J. Fox and Tracy Pollan. And that national exposure created interest in the song. The record company re-released it as a single. And the next thing you know, it's on the chart and debuting in the top 40. Here is Billy Vera and the Beaters, and At This Moment, debuting at number 38.
1: What did you think I would do at this moment?

0: Billy Vera and the Beaters from Los Angeles. Very popular in L.A. on the club circuit. They debut this week at number 38 with At This Moment, a song first made popular as a love theme on the hit TV show Family Ties. Coming up next, the return to the top 40 of the popular singer who had one of her songs turned into a ketchup commercial.
1: Casey's Coast to Coast.
0: We're coming to you from Hollywood. Well, returning to the countdown this week is a singing star of the 70s. Her big number one smash was You're So Vain. Another of her songs was later turned into a commercial for ketchup, Anticipation. Her last top 40 hit back in 1980 was Jessie. Now Carly Simon returns to the countdown, and she debuts at number 37 with her latest, a song called Coming Around Again.

0: Carly Simon returning to the Top 40 with Coming Around Again, the 12th Top 40 hit for the singer and songwriter from New York City. On American Top 40, I'm Casey Kasem. We're counting down the hottest hits of the week, and the countdown doesn't stop till we get to the top.
1: Number 36.
0: A suave and slick English singer took this song to number 2 a few weeks back. I Didn't Mean to Turn You On, Robert Palmer.

0: Robert Palmer, and I didn't mean to turn you on. The recent number two song that falls 13 notches to number 36 this week. Coming up on AT40, the story of the band who were once working at a bar where an unhappy customer came in to complain. He came in the hard way, right through the wall with his car. That story's coming up.
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0: Up four notches to 35, the New York Three who come alive, rapping a hit for all us chillin', Run DMC, and UB Illin'.

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1: You Be Illin', the second top 40 hit for Run DMC, moving from 39 to 35 this week, the follow-up to their number 4 smash, Walk This Way. You're listening to American Top 40. I'm Casey Kasem. Well, now we're up to a song by the band Kansas and their story of what they call the most insane night in their career. Happened 13 years ago in Des Moines, Iowa. It was the week of the Iowa State Fair, and the band had been hired to play a local saloon called Fat Albert's. On their first night there, the club was just jammed. Then about 20 minutes into Kansas's first set, a huge fight broke out between two biker gangs. It was so wild, Kansas says, that it looked like one of those phony barroom brawls that we see in low-budget movies. But this one wasn't funny. A lot of people were hurt, and a lot of furniture was busted up. Well, it took just a few minutes to empty the place out, because the peaceful folks took off when the fight started, and the gang members split when they heard the police sirens. After things calmed down, there sat the six members of Kansas, trying to console the poor owner of the place, who just watched his saloon being destroyed. Then came the last straw. A drunk walked in and ordered a drink. Well, the owner threw him out. The guy staggered in again, demanding to be served. The owner threw him out again. Well, the persistent little guy came back one last time in his car, which he drove right through the wall. And it was no accident. He gave the owner a look that meant, don't mess around with me, then threw his car in reverse and backed out through another wall. And that's how Kansas spent their first night at Fat Albert's during the 1973 Iowa State Fair, a night they'll never forget. Kansas this week is in our countdown at number 34 with their latest hit called All I Wanted.

0: Orchestra, band who originally formed in Topeka, Kansas, back in 1970. They have their seventh top 40 hit this week with All I Wanted, as the countdown continues.
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0: 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Up three notches to number 33, the current solo hit by Daryl Hall. Now, Daryl does his songwriting by the log and tape method. He told writer Bud Scapa, "I log all my thoughts and phrases and keep them in a journal, and I carry a tape recorder with me to put down my musical ideas." End of quote. Here's Daryl, have tape and notebook, will travel Hall with Foolish Pride.

0: I wanted, I could have fooled them all. That's great. Till tomorrow, when I'm all alone. Daryl Hall and Foolish Pride, up three notches to number 33. Coming up on AT40, a long-distance dedication from a young woman in Tennessee to someone who couldn't do anything for himself.
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0: Once a week with AT40, and you know how your favorite songs are doing across the USA. Like the current hit by Steve Winwood, a song he took to a peak position of number 20 for 2 weeks, now dropping to 32. Here's Freedom.

Freedom Overstill by Steve Winwood, one of 11 British acts in our survey this week. The English musician from Birmingham tumbles 12 notches to number 32 in our countdown. You're listening to American Top 40. I'm Casey Kasem. Now we're up to our long-distance dedication. And it's from a young woman in Springfield, Tennessee, who learned a lot about life from an unexpected source. Here's what she writes. Dear Casey, hi, my name is Jenny Ellis, and I'm 19 years old. When I was 10 years old, my mom died. When I was 13, my dad remarried for the third time, and hopefully the last time. Along with a new stepmother, I got a new best friend, her son, Cecil Dean. When we met, Cecil was 19, 6 years older than me, and from then on, we were practically inseparable. When I got my driver's license, we were inseparable. We went everywhere together. Roller skating, bowling, out to eat, to the movies, to concerts, and even on a couple of overnight trips. The thing about it is, Cecil had cerebral palsy. He was completely handicapped, and he couldn't do anything for himself. On October 8, 1986, Cecil died, and so did a big part of me. Everyone told me I did so much for him, but no one realizes what he did for me. He taught me to see life from a different view, and he gave me a love for people I never knew existed. He was always there for me when I needed him, and even when I didn't. If something was wrong with me, he knew, and he let me know right away he cared and was there to listen. I could understand him better than anyone, and we had a special way for him to communicate with only me. So, Casey, could you please play That's What Friends Are for Cecil Dean, from someone who thought he was the best friend and stepbrother a girl could have, and to let him know he will always be loved and will be deeply missed. I love you, Cecil. Thank you, Jenny Ellis. Jenny, here's your long-distance dedication.

0: From earlier this year, Dion and Friends' number one song, That's What Friends Are For. A long-distance dedication from Jenny in Tennessee to the memory of her friend, her stepbrother, Cecil. I'm Casey Kasem. This is American Top 40 in Hollywood. We're counting down the week's 40 biggest hits, and we're 31 hits away from number one. We'll continue in a moment.
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0: This is American Top 40 in Hollywood. I'm Casey Kasem, and we're counting down the 40 biggest hits in the nation the way they're ranked on Billboard's Pop Singles Chart. And the countdown continues.
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0: If this Canadian band had hit the top 40 3 years ago, I'd have been introducing them as Tokyo. Tokyo was their name then. 2 years ago, they changed it, and a couple of months ago, they hit our top 40 for the first time with a song called Don't Forget Me, a number two smash. Their latest climb seven notches this week. I'm talking about the band named Glass Tiger with Someday.

0: up 7 notches to number 31. That's Glass Tiger with their hit song, Someday, from the album called The Thin Red Line. Over the years, dozens of songs with the word rain in their titles have hit the chart. But in all of chart history, only 3 of those rainy songs have hit number 1. Songs by B.J. Thomas, Neil Sedaka, and Eddie Rabbit. Details and the latest song about rain coming up.
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1: Number 30.
0: There's an ancient city in Western Africa that used to be the center of the gold trade, the city of Timbuktu. Add one and you get Timbuktu. The duo of Pat McDonald and Barbara Kay, plus a Jambox cassette player they use for backup music. Here's Timbuktu with The Future So Bright, I Gotta Wear Shades.
1: A

0: Well, that's the first hit for the duo Timbuk 3. It's called The Future's So Bright, I Gotta Wear Shades. And it's up 5 notches to number 30 in this week's countdown. This is American Top 40. I'm Casey Kasem. Now we're up to the hit song by Orange Juice Jones. It's a song called The Rain. Throughout chart history, the Top 40 has been drenched with songs about rain, from I Wish It Would Rain to Who'll Stop the Rain. But of these dozens of songs with the word rain in their titles, only 3 have made it to number 1. 16 years ago, B.J. Thomas made some thunder with the first one.
1: Raindrops are falling on my head, and just like the guy whose feet are too big for his bed.
0: That song, Raindrops Keep Falling on My Head, was number 1 in 1970. The next time it rained at the top was in 1975 with Neil Sedaka.
2: Ooh, are you laughter in the rain? Walking hand in hand with the one I love.
0: From 1975, that was Laughter in the Rain. And 6 years later, the number 1 rainmaker was Eddie Rabbit.
3: Cause I love a rainy night. Yeah, I love.
0: From 1981, I Love a Rainy Night. Of the many hit songs with the word rain in their titles, those are the only 3 in chart history that have hit number 1. Raindrops Keep Falling on My Head, Laughter in the Rain, and I Love a Rainy Night. Well, Orange Juice Jones has the most recent song about rain, and it peaked at number 9. This week it moves down from 18 to 29. Here's The Rain.
4: Raindrops keep falling on my head.

That's the first chart single for the 28-year-old Orrin Juice Jones from Harlem, New York. It went number one soul, peaked at number 9 on American Top 40. This week it falls to 29, falling 11 notches. Next, another soul hit from a group that's been around for 22 years. Get ready for their 20th Top 40 hit. 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American Top 40 is heard in the 50 states and around the world every week on great radio stations like More Fun, More Music, WBCY, Charlotte, North Carolina, KNNS, FM, Stereo 97, Grand Rapids, Minnesota, and CKEC, New Glasgow, Nova Scotia, Canada. Well, we're up to the 9 men from New Jersey known as Kool and the Gang. Very well known. This is their 20th Top 40 hit. At number 28, here's Victory.

by the time he was 14 years old, Robert Bell of Jersey City, New Jersey, already had a street image. They called him Cool, and that's why the band's known as Cool and the Gang. Their song Victory climbs 3 notches to number 28 this week on American Top 40. Well, now we're up to the balladeer, who grew up in an environment that was just the opposite of Robert Cool Bell's urban New Jersey. This artist grew up in a small village where the chickens used to run through the streets. Billy Ocean says he remembers his first break in the music business. When he was 3 years old, a tall black village woman wearing a Panama hat gave him a blue ukulele. That was his musical start in Trinidad. When he was 9, Billy moved to London, and he still lives there. I wonder if that woman in the Panama hat knows what she started. Billy Ocean is in the countdown with his 9th top 40 hit. At number 27, here's Love Is Forever.

0: The last time we heard Billy Ocean in the Countdown was a couple of months ago with a song called Love Zone. His follow-up song is called Love Is Forever, and it climbs three notches to number 27 in this week's Countdown as the Countdown rolls on.
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0: The Genesis album Invisible Touch has given us three top 40 hits. Invisible Touch, then Throwing It All Away, and now the third, Land of Confusion. Here's Genesis.
1: Hey.

0: The three Englishmen who make up the band Genesis climbed two more notches this week with that song, Land of Confusion, the 26th most popular song in our survey. Coming up, a long-distance dedication from a big heartache in a little town.
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0: Counting down the hottest hits in the land, from Talkin' Rock, Georgia, to Head Harbor, Maine. And here's Talkin' Heads at number 25 with Wild, Wild Life.

The New York band Talking Heads continue to climb the countdown for the fifth week. They edge up a notch to number 25 this week with Wild Wildlife. You're listening to American Top 40. My name's Casey Kasem. Now, we're up to our long-distance dedication. And it's from a woman who has a colorful way of expressing herself. Her name is Robin, and she's writing from Springfield, Tennessee. She writes, "Dearest Casey, this letter comes to you from a big heartache in a little town. Last February, I fell head over heels for a sharpshooting, four-wheeling, fun-loving country boy. We were perfect for each other. He was in construction, I was in nursing. Well, I left him in Florida and came to Tennessee to help out my family for what I thought would be just a little while. It's now 6 months later. We've kept in touch some, but I don't think he realizes how much I miss him and need him. Casey, maybe with your help he will. So could you please play I'll Be Over You by Toto? And Tan, I hope you're listening. Thanks. Love, Robin." Okay, Robin, here's your sharpshooting, four-wheeling, fun-loving, long-distance dedication.

0: number 24 in this week's survey. That's Toto with I'll Be Over You. We played that as a long-distance dedication from Robin in Tennessee to Tan, a country boy living in Florida. A listener wants to know, what song made the fastest climb to number one? Well, there's a tie between an old novelty record called The Purple People Eater and a Beatles song, a song about how useless money is in the game of love. Details coming up.
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0: Now we're up to the band Survivor. When their lead singer Jim Jameson was 14 years old, he was singing soul in his hometown of Memphis, Tennessee. Today he's rocking in Chicago, where the band Survivor is based. Here's their eighth Top 40 hit, Is This Love?

0: Fourth week in the countdown, Is This Love by Survivor. It climbs two notches this week to number 23. Now on American Top 40, let's answer that question about fast-climbing number one songs. Two listeners sent it in, Amy Murdoch in Paradise, California, and Nigel Campbell in Arima, Trinidad. They want to know what song holds the record for the fastest climb to number one. Well, there's a tie between two songs. Each hit number one in just 2 weeks. The first to set the record was a novelty song by a country singer and an actor named Sheb Woolley, a song about a hungry space alien.
1: It was a one.

0: strange to me.
1: The Purple People Eater by Sheb Woolley. In 1958, it debuted on the entire Hot 100 at number 7. And the following week, it leaped to number 1. That record-setting two-week climb to the top was tied in 1964 by a Beatles song. A song about how useless money is in the game of love.
2: I don't care too much for money. Money can't buy me love. Can't buy me love.
1: Can't Buy Me Love by the Beatles. In 1964, it debuted on the Hot 100 chart at number 27, and the following week jumped to number 1. And there's your answer, Nigel and Amy. Two songs are tied for the record for fastest climbing number ones. Each took only 2 weeks to hit the top. The Beatles' Can't Buy Me Love and Sheb Woolley's The Purple People Eater. Thanks for your letters. Now, on with the countdown.
3: Number 22.
1: Here's the 31-year-old Englishman who's known for his skill in getting computers to talk to each other. Synthesizers in his music studio. Well, in this hit song, Howard's trying to get people to talk to each other. Nicely. At number 22, here's Howard Jones with You Know I Love You, Don't You?

0: Jones takes two steps up this week with his hit song called You Know I Love You, Don't You? Moves to number 22 in our survey. We're counting down now to one of rock and roll's great storytellers, a superstar known in concert for the special introductions to his songs. One of his concert raps, introducing his latest hit, is coming up. This is American Top 40 in Hollywood, counting down the most popular songs in the USA. I'm Casey Kasem, and we'll continue in a moment. 21 big hits to go on our way to the number one song in the nation.
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0: We're counting down the hottest hits in the nation on American Top 40. I'm Casey Kasem, and the countdown continues.
2: Number 21.
0: Up six notches, here's the woman in charge. She's got control. Talking about Janet Jackson.

0: Moving up from number 27 to number 21, Control, the fourth big hit and the title song from Janet Jackson's recent number one album. I'm Casey Kasem. This is American Top 40. Well, now we're up to a hit from the current number one album in the land, and it's by a superstar known as one of rock and roll's great storytellers, Bruce Springsteen. Bruce's new album is a collection of live concert recordings, and that's where Bruce tells his stories on stage to introduce a lot of his songs. Some of his stories are funny, some are serious, but they always have a point, and they tie into the song. If you've never seen Bruce in a live performance, you can at least get the flavor from hearing one of his intros. His current hit single was recorded in 1985 at the Los Angeles Coliseum. In our countdown this week, it leaps 13 notches to number 20. And here's how Springsteen introduced it on stage a year ago.
1: We grew up in the 60s. We grew up with war on TV every night. A war that your friends were involved in. And I want to do this song tonight for all the young people out there. If you're in your teens, because I remember a lot of my friends when we were 17 or 18, we didn't have much of a chance to think about how we felt about a lot of things. And the next time, they're going to be looking at you. And you're going to need a lot of information to know what you're going to want to do. Because in 1985, blind faith in your leaders or in anything will get you killed. Because what I'm talking about here is

0: War can't give life, it can only take it away. That's Bruce Springsteen and the E Street Band recorded live. They move up from 33 to 20, biggest mover in the countdown as the countdown rolls on.
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0: If the official Billboard survey says it's a top 40 hit, this is where you'll hear it as we count them down.
1: Number 19.
0: Here's the synthesizer band from Liverpool who have had three top 40 hits, So In Love, If You Leave, and their latest, up three notches to number 19, Forever Live and Die, Orchestral Maneuvers in the Dark.

OMD from the UK. Orchestral Maneuvers in the Dark from Liverpool. They move up from number 22 to 19 with Forever Live and Die. That's their first hit from the album The Pacific Age. At number 18 in the countdown is the current hit by Eddie Money, Take Me Home Tonight. And it's a song that Eddie wasn't too crazy about when he first heard it. He says, I felt kind of silly singing Take Me Home Tonight now that I'm married. But it did have a good catch line. When I heard Be My Baby on the demo of the song, I said, why can't we get Ronnie Spector to sing on it? Why not? And he did. Ronnie Spector, who originally sang the hit song Be My Baby with the 60s girl group, the Ronettes, helped Eddie take his song to number 4. Now at number 18, falling 5 notches this week, here's Take Me Home Tonight.

0: Eddie Money at number 18, dropping five notches with Take Me Home Tonight. I'm Casey Kasem. This is American Top 40. It's often been said that pop music critics are frustrated performers. Well, at least two pop music critics got themselves unfrustrated. One became a Pet Shop Boy, and the other, an American woman, formed the band whose fifth Top 40 hit is coming up. The hits from coast to coast. We're heading towards number one.
1: Number 17.
0: There are seven acts this week in the countdown with their first top 40 hits. And here's one of those newcomers from Los Angeles, Robbie Neville. Up four notches to 17 with C'est La Vie.

Fourth week in the countdown, Robbie Neville moves up four notches to number 17. His first chart single, C'est La Vie. This is AT40. I'm Casey Kasem. Now, we're up to one of only two pop music critics that we know of who became pop stars. It's often been said that a critic is a frustrated performer. Now, if that's true, two former critics took their frustrations right into the top 10. One is a former writer for the English music magazine Smash Hits. He was doing that job in the early 1980s, and then he became a Pet Shop Boy. He's Neil Tennant. The other former pop critic turned pop star is an American woman from Akron, Ohio, and she also wrote for an English music publication. In the early 70s, she'd left Ohio for England. That was the home of her favorite rock and roll bands, and she wanted to become a singer. Once she hit London, she stepped right into the social swing of the music scene. And one night at a party, she was loudly expressing her opinion about music that she liked and about music that she disliked. She was overheard by a writer from the popular London music paper, The New Musical Express, and he was impressed enough to introduce the brash, opinionated young woman to one of his editors. Well, the editor said to her, "Put your typewriter where your mouth is." And the career of Chrissy Hynde as a pop music critic was off and running. She wrote for the New Musical Express for about a year and became known for her witty and often caustic reviews. Well, a lot of that sharp-witted style turned up in her songwriting as well, when just a few years later, Chrissy Hynde formed her own rock and roll band, The Pretenders. This week, former rock critic Chrissy Hynde and The Pretenders are in our countdown with their fifth top 40 hit. At number 16, here's Don't Get Me Wrong.

0: get me wrong. If I come and go like fashion, I might be great tomorrow, but hopeless yesterday. Chrissy Hynde and the Pretenders on AT40, up three notches to number 16 as the countdown rocks on.
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0: 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At number 15, up two notches this week, here's the recent number one soul hit by Gregory Abbott. It's Shake You Down.

0: number one soul, and he takes it up two notches to number 15 this week on American Top 40. He wrote it, produced it, and sings it, Shake You Down. Who are Lieber and Stoller? No, not a law firm. Lieber and Stoller are a songwriting producing firm, one of the greatest in rock and roll history, with hits like Hound Dog and Yakety Yak and On Broadway. Details and their current hit in the countdown are coming up.
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0: Here's a recent number one song from a recent number one album. The album is Third Stage. The song is Amanda. The band, Boston.
2: They

0: on piano writing the music. They created so many rhythm and blues classics, and they had so many hits with black artists that a lot of people took it for granted that they were black. But Lieber and Stoller are white. They grew up on the East Coast and later the West Coast in L.A., listening to and loving black music of the 40s, jazz and rhythm and blues. Together, they sold their first song around 1950, and it's their songs that tell the rest of the story. Here now is our special medley of just a few of the greatest hits of Lieber and Stoller.
1: Going to Kansas City, Kansas City.

That's our special medley of just a few of the classic songs by the songwriting and producing team of Jerry Lieber and Mike Stoller. The song they wrote and produced for Benny King 25 years ago is back in our countdown. At number 13, here's Stand By Me.

co-written by the legendary team of Jerry Lieber and Mike Stoller, along with the man who sang it, Benny King. At number 13 this week, moving up two notches as the countdown rolls on. Casey!

number 12, True Blue by Madonna. She's one of four female solo singers in the survey. The other three are Carly Simon, Nancy Martinez, and Janet Jackson. On American Top 40, we're getting closer and closer to this week's number one song and counting down. Up five notches with another smash, here's Duran.

0: Duran Duran up 5 notches to number 11 with Notorious, a song the English band co-produced with American Nile Rodgers, their 10th top 40 hit in a row. This is Casey Kasem in Hollywood counting down the most popular songs in the USA on AT40. 10 big hits to number 1 as the countdown continues in just a moment.
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0: We're hearing the 40 biggest hits of the week according to the official nationwide survey of Billboard magazine. This is American Top 40. I'm Casey Kasem, and the countdown continues.
2: Number 10.
0: Billy Idol's back in the survey after a two-year break. He takes his latest hit up 2 notches this week and breaks the top 10. At number 10, here's To Be a Lover, Billy Idol.

0: Billy Idol wasn't always a pop star with a quiplash smile. He was born William Broad 31 years ago in London. Now he lives in New York, and his fifth top 40 hit, To Be a Lover, moves up two notches this week to number 10. You know, some of the biggest hit songs in history were first released as the B-side of a record. They became hits only after the A-side flopped. Listen to this.
1: Well, 13 women, only one man around.
0: On the flip side of that unsuccessful A-side was the B-side song that became the biggest-selling rock and roll single of all time. Details coming up.
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0: The numbers get smaller and the hits get bigger.
2: Number 9.
0: Lionel Richie just had a number 2 hit with Dancing on the Ceiling, and now he's climbing the walls with this one. Love Will Conquer All.

0: songs holding steady at number 9 for a second week. It's the 12th top 40 solo hit for Lionel Richie, Love Will Conquer All. I'm Casey Kasem in Hollywood on American Top 40. Now, our story of the B-side hit. When a record company releases a single, they promote only one of the two songs on the record. That's the A-side. And it's almost always a side that becomes the hit if the record makes it at all. But not every time. Take the case of the single first released in 1954 on the old Decca record label. The song they promoted, the A-side, was called 13 Women, and it went like this.
1: Well, 13 women and only one man in town. There was a 13 women and only one man in town.
0: Now, that song failed to make the chart. It was a complete flop, and the company forgot about it. They had no interest in the B-side and not a clue in the world that what they were tossing in the trash bin was destined to become the biggest-selling rock and roll song of all time. The following year, 1955, that B-side of 13 Women got a break. Somehow, the producers of a movie called The Blackboard Jungle decided to use it under the film's main titles. And the rest, as I often say, is history. Rock and roll history. Because that song, the B-side of the record, became the biggest-selling rock and roll single of all time. And it announced to the world that the rock era had begun. Here it is, as an AT-40 extra.
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The song that said it all. Rock was here to stay in the summer of 1955 when Bill Haley and his Comets hit with Rock Around the Clock, the biggest selling single in rock history that started out as the B-side of a record whose A-side was the little-known 13 Women. As the countdown continues. The hits from coast to coast. American Top 40s heard in the 50 states and around the world every week on great radio stations like FM 98, WMVQ, Amsterdam, New York, KAOK, Radio 14, Lake Charles, Louisiana, and Radio 610, Port of Spain, Trinidad. The British band The Human League recently spent a week at number one. Now this song is making its way down the chart. At number eight, Human by The Human League.

Human League were able to do something fairly unusual with that song. They broke the top three on three charts, the soul, the dance, and the pop chart. This week, they moved down six notches to number eight with the song Human. I'm Casey Kasem, counting them down on American Top 40, and the countdown doesn't stop till we hit number one. The song last week at number 11 moves to number seven this week. It's Jack Hughes and Nick Feldman. They call themselves Wang Chung, and their hit song is Everybody Have

0: the duo that call themselves Wang Chung with their third top 40 hit called Everybody Have Fun Tonight. It moves up four notches this week to number 7 in our countdown. The Bengals have a hit song called Walk Like an Egyptian, but they're not the first act to hit the top 40 with a song that refers to ancient Egyptians. Two others did it too, a wild and crazy comedian and the biggest selling poet in American history. Details coming up.
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1: Number 6.
0: The three-man soul group Cameo already conquered the dance and the soul charts with this song. It was number 1 on both. On the pop chart, it's been holding steady for 2 weeks at number 6. And now it stays put for a third week. Here's Word Up by Cameo.

0: for the third week in a row. It's at number 6. It's by the Atlantic soul group Cameo. Now on American Top 40, we're up to the hit by the Bengals called Walk Like an Egyptian. We checked the AT40 Book of Antiquities and found that two other acts have had Top 40 hits about ancient Egyptians. One is a popular actor and comedian, and the other is the biggest selling poet in American history. First, the hit from our wild and crazy comedian. Who gave us the expression, excuse me, Steve Martin, with his novelty hit from 1978 that went to number 17, King Tut. For the only other top 40 hit we know of about an ancient Egyptian, we go back to 1959. Here's what it sounded like.
1: I'm a mummy. I scare people. Watch what happens when I walk up to somebody.
0: Song The Mummy went to number 39 on the chart back in 1959, and it was performed by a guy who called himself back then Bob McFadden. But his real name is Rod McEwen, and he's better known as the best-selling poet in American history. He's written 40 books, poetry and prose, and more than 2,800 songs. But that song's the only one he recorded that hit the top 40. Our most recent hit about fun in the land of the pharaohs comes from the Bengals. Here it is this week at number 5, Walk Like an Egyptian.

0: The Bengals have been running and not walking up the chart with that one. They leap 5 notches this week, and the song Walk Like an Egyptian lands at number 5 in the countdown. Coming up, a long-distance dedication from a straight-A student who knows the agony of success.
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0: As we move closer to the number one song in the land, let's check out the tops of Billboard's other charts. Number one in the soul chart is Tasty Love by Freddie Jackson. Number one on the album chart, Bruce Springsteen and the E Street Band, Live from 75 to 85. Number one on the country chart is It Ain't Cool to Be Crazy About You by George Strait. And on the pop chart, we're up to the 4th most popular song of the week. It's by a 5-man Los Angeles band, Bruce Hornsby and the Range, The Way It Is.

song's called The Way It Is by Bruce Hornsby and the Range. They've been in the survey for 8 weeks now, and this week they move up 4 notches to number 4. This is American Top 40 in Hollywood. I'm Casey Kasem. Now we're up to our long-distance dedication. And this one is from a straight-A student in Michigan. And here's what she writes. Dear Casey, I'm 12 and in the 7th grade. I get all A's, and I'm in the honors English class. Those two facts are a disadvantage for a 7th grader, not an advantage like they should be. I have to work really hard for popularity because most people think I'm a snob when they don't even know what kind of person I really am. I don't think it's fair that a good student is looked down on by the other kids. And another fact that makes me upset is that all of the time in teen and 17 magazines, you'll see stories and letters with compassion for underachievers. But have you ever seen one with tips for overachievers? I haven't. Many good students find themselves with little or no friends because they're so serious about their studies, and they don't look like they'd be any fun to be around. Sometimes, though, the most serious people outside are the most fun-loving inside. We have more problems than the average student, usually. There are the regular adolescent problems to deal with, plus the fact that we're expected to be perfect. We overachievers sometimes get the worst end of the adolescent problems and pressures. But I just like to say, no matter what anyone else says, get those good grades. Don't give up for the sake of popularity. Casey, would you please play Hip to Be Square by Huey Lewis and the News? I'd like to dedicate it to all the A students in America who are going through many of the same pains I am. Thank you. Signed, a straight A student. Okay, straight A, here's your long-distance dedication.

0: Huey Lewis and the News with Hip to Be Square. That song came in at number 3 in this week's countdown, and it was a special long-distance dedication from a straight-A student in Michigan to all the other overachievers out there who might be having problems fitting in. Up next, the two biggest hits in the land.
1: The hits from coast to coast.
0: We're coming to you from Hollywood. Well, here's the song that was number one last week, and it's from an album that recently hit number one. This week, the band Bon Jovi fall from the top to number 2. Here's You Give Love

Because love a bad name. The New Jersey band Bon Jovi with a song at number 2 this week. Last week it was number 1. Which means we have a new number 1 song. And it's a duet. A duet between two singers who come from very different musical worlds. One is the former lead singer of a big rock band. And the other is a woman who made a name as a singer of religious music. Interesting bit of fusion. Peter Cetera of the band Chicago and contemporary Christian recording artist Amy Grant. An unlikely pairing that had the magic. The result? An inspired duet that's climbed steadily in the countdown for 9 weeks now. And it can't climb any higher. The number one song in the land this week is The Next Time I Fall. Peter Cetera and Amy Grant.

0: 42-year-old Peter Cetera from Chicago singing with 25-year-old Amy Grant. Together, they claim the number one song in the land this week with The Next Time I Fall. It's from Peter Cetera's second solo album called Solitude Solitaire. And there you have them, the 40 most popular records in America determined by Billboard magazine for the week ending December 6, 1986. American Top 40 is produced in Hollywood by ABC Watermark. Our mailing address is American Top 40, Post Office Box 2000, Hollywood. Our executive producer is Tom Rounds, producer Don Bastani, with Matt Wilson, Elizabeth Rollins, Daryl Morton, Dana Schwartzwalder, Guy Aoki, Gonzalo Venecia, Alan Kaufman, Michael Sullivan, David Cohen, Stu Jacobs, and Elaine Stevens. I'm Casey Kasem. Join me next week, and again, we'll count down the 40 most popular songs in the USA. Till then, keep your feet on the ground and keep reaching for the stars.
1: 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Special thanks to Kalila Dawkins, Rob Durkee, Pete Battistini, Scott Lakefield, Mike Savage, Michael Cross, Dave Nunez, and of course, the legend where the countdown began, Casey Kasem.
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1: Last week on AT40, that song was number 3, Still by the Commodores. I'm Casey Kasem, and we're recapping the top 3 hits from last week's countdown. At number 2 last week was this smash.

No More Tears by Barbra Streisand and Donna Summer, the number two song of last week. I'm Casey Kasem on American Top 40, and before we get to this week's 40 Biggest Hits in America, we're doing our regular recap of last week's top three records. And this was the number one song in America last week.

song was number one last week, Babe by Styx. And that wraps up our AT40 recap of last week's top three singles. I'm Casey Kasem. Our countdown of this week's top 40 begins in a moment. My name's Casey Kasem, and our countdown of the biggest hits in America begins. There are three debut songs in this week's survey. The first of them is by the English duo of Trevor Horn and Jeffrey Downs. They call themselves The Buggles. Here they are at number 40 with a bit of social commentary called Video Killed the Radio Star.

was the first of the 40 hottest hits in the USA on American Top 40, Video Killed the Radio Star by The Buggles from England. In the past, Richie Furey has been a member of such rock bands as Buffalo Springfield, Poco, and Souther Hillman Furey Band. Here he is with his first Top 40 solo hit, debuting at number 39, Richie Furey with I Still

Richie Fury at number 39 with a debut song called I Still Have Dreams. Well, now, here's an item from the AT40 Book of Records. And please listen carefully or you're not going to believe you heard it right. There's an album that has hit number one on the album charts 7 different times in 7 different years. Details are coming up. Our 3 debut songs are all in a row. Number 40, number 39, and the last of them here at number 38. Deja Vu by Dionne Warwick.

0: debuting at number 38. Dionne Warwick and her follow-up to I'll Never Love This Way Again is called Deja Vu. Well, now let's check out that incredible item from the American Top 40 Book of Records. There's an album that has hit number one on the album chart 7 different times in 7 different years. The fact that it's an album of Christmas songs by a superstar and therefore gets released every Christmas means that it shouldn't be too remarkable if it hits number one more than once. Maybe even more than 2 or 3 times. But for the same album to hit the number one spot 7 different times is absolutely stupefying. The title of the album is Merry Christmas. And it charted on Billboard's LP survey in 15 different years, making the top 10 12 times and hitting number one an unbelievable 7 times. Now, those chartings began in 1945 and continued through 1962. What does that tell us about the artist? Well, it tells us he was a very popular man, a singer, an actor, a golfer, and an all-around beloved personality, the great Bing Crosby. He died just 2 years ago during a European concert tour following a game of golf in Spain. He was 73 years old and still a very active world celebrity. Bing Crosby, the man whose Christmas album hit number one 7 different times in 7 different years. An unbeatable record from the AT40 Book of Records. And the countdown continues.
1: Number 37.
0: Make no bones about it, Fleetwood Mac's Tusk is one of the most unusual hits to be created by a major act in quite a while. Slipping to number 37 this week, here's Fleetwood Mac with Tusk.

0: Number 37 in popularity on American Top 40, that's Tusk by Fleetwood Mac. You know, there's only one act in the rock era that's ever recorded a hit whose title was a palindrome. That's a word or phrase like dad, mom, pop that reads the same backwards as it does forwards. And what's more, this supergroup's name is also a palindrome. Details and their latest hit are coming up.
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0: I'm Casey Casey. On the way down from a number 2 peak, here's Donna Summer at number 36 this week with Dim All the Lights.

sensational Donna Summer last week at 19, this week at 36 with Dim All the Lights. This is Casey on American Top 40, and now we're up to the only group in the rock era to hit the top 40 with a palindrome. What's a palindrome? Well, the dictionary says it's a word, a verse, a sentence that reads the same forwards or backwards. And it's reported that the first sentence ever spoken by one human being to another was a palindrome. That was when the world's first man said to the world's first woman, "Madam, I'm Adam." Read it backwards and it's still, "Madam, I'm Adam." But here at AT40, our favorite palindrome is a double one. It's a hit song title by a recording act whose name is also a palindrome. The song from 1975 is SOS, and the group is ABBA. This week, ABBA moves up four notches to number 35 with a song whose title backwards is Atitikich, forwards Chiquitita. Definitely not a palindrome.

0: ABBA at number 35, second week on the chart with Chiquitita. This is Casey on American Top 40. Coming up for the holidays, two special countdowns, the 50 top hits of 1979 and the 50 top hits of the 70s, right here on American Top 40.
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0: 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I'm Casey Kasem.
1: Number 34.
0: The newest state among our 50, Hawaii, is pretty well known around the world for its scenic beauty. And one of Hawaii's scenic beauties, now on loan to California, is singer Yvonne Elliman. Her latest hit holds at number 34 this week. Here's Yvonne Elliman and Love Pain.

Yvonne Elliman, born in Honolulu, making her home in L.A. today at number 34, third week on the charts with Love Pain. 33 hits to number one, and we're counting them down. American Top 40 is heard in the 50 states and around the world every week on great radio stations like WPEZ, Pittsburgh, Pennsylvania, WQAM, Miami, Florida, and 1ZC, Rotorua, New Zealand. Here's the English band Foghat with their first hit since Stone Blue last year at number 33, Third Time Lucky.

The English act Foghat, second week on the chart, 38 to 33 this week with Third Time Lucky, First Time I Was a Fool. This is Casey on American Top 40, and now from the AT40 archives. Another of the number one songs of the 70s. We're reviewing them all at the rate of three a week, from January 1970 right on through. And we're up to September 1976. This was the 178th number one record of the decade. Play That Funky Music by Wild Cherry.

0: in our weekly review of all the number one songs of the 70s from the AT40 archives of September 1976. That was Play That Funky Music by Wild Cherry, the 178th number one record of the decade. This is Casey Kasem in Hollywood. We're counting down the most popular songs in the USA on American Top 40. We're 32 hits away from the number one song of the land this week, and we'll continue the countdown in a moment.
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0: Now on with our survey of the 40 top hits in the nation. This is American Top 40. I'm Casey Kasem, and the countdown continues.
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0: Here's a hit by a man who was so poor when he was a young boy, he spent one summer actually living in an abandoned automobile. He always remembered that, and when Isaac Hayes hit it big, he got himself a fleet of limousines. This week, Isaac Hayes moves up four notches to number 32 with Don't Let Go.

Number 32, second week on the chart with Don't Let Go. Here's a band that began its life as Mud Crutches, but the name didn't stand up very well, so after a few personnel shuffles, Tom Petty dropped Mud Crutches for the Heartbreakers. Up six notches this week, it's a big one at number 31, Tom Petty and the Heartbreakers with Don't Do Me Like That.

From L.A., it's Tom Petty and the Heartbreakers from 37 to 31, second week on the chart with Don't Do Me Like That. Coming up on AT40, a long-distance dedication from thunder in North Carolina to lightning in Virginia. 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Now, up five notches this week to number 30, here's Daryl Hall and John Oates with Wait For Me.

Number 30 in popularity, it moves up 5. That's Wait For Me by Daryl Hall and John Oates. Every week on American Top 40, the mail brings in a lot of requests for long-distance dedications. And we read every single one of them to find the ones we read on the show. This one's from a young man from the South. And here's what he writes. Dear Casey, I recently moved from Virginia to North Carolina. And by doing so, I left behind the best friend I ever had. People around us knew us as Thunder and Lightning, twin brothers of different mothers. That's what we were, loud as thunder and shocking as lightning, but just alike in every way. While we were out rambling one day, Knock on Wood by Amy Stewart came on the radio. When we heard thunderclap and lightning strike on the record, we knew we had a theme song. So, Casey, would you please play Knock on Wood for my brother in Virginia so he'll know that thunder without lightning isn't quite as loud? Thank you, Thunder. Okay, Thunder, here's your long-distance dedication to lightning.

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0: Here's London recording engineer and record producer Alan Parsons taking label credits as the Alan Parsons Project. At number 29, it's Damned If I Do.

number 29 in popularity, moving up three on American Top 40, The Alan Parsons Project from England, and Damned If I Do. Well, according to the AT-40 Book of Animals, the cougar is also known as a catamount, a mountain lion, a panther, and a puma. On the other hand, singer John Mellencamp is also known as John Cougar. This week, he stalks his way up a notch to number 28 with I.

0: number 28 in the countdown, I Need a Lover. That's John Cougar on American Top 40 as the countdown rolls on.
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0: My name's Casey Kasem. Each week, AT40 originates in Hollywood. Here's a song that leaps up 13 notches to number 27 this week. He's a singer, a songwriter, a producer, and a musician all rolled up into a one-man band called Prince. I Wanna Be Your Lover.

Prince debuted last week at number 40. This week is already up to number 27 with I Wanna Be Your Lover. This is Casey Kasem on American Top 40 in Hollywood. The song at number 26 is about a moral predicament many of us have probably faced, to fight or to turn the other cheek. Here's Kenny Rogers.

0: At number 26 on American Top 40, Kenny Rogers and Coward of the County. There's a woman in the countdown who, according to Elvis Presley's girlfriend, was Elvis's favorite female singer. But this singer told us that she never cared for Elvis's style. Her current hit is coming up.
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0: 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I'm Casey Kasem, and the countdown rolls on.
1: Number 25.
0: Here's the oldest song in the survey. It's been with us now for 17 consecutive weeks. Dropping to number 25, it's M and Pop Music.

former number one song, now at number 25 on American Top 40. It's M and Pop Music. Well, now we're up to the current hit song by Elvis Presley's favorite female singer, a woman who told us that she never cared for Elvis's singing. Now, the way this singing star found out that she was Elvis's favorite was that Elvis's former girlfriend, Linda Thompson, said so to an interviewer, Bill Moran, on station Kiss in Los Angeles. And being number one with Elvis, this artist told us, was a real thrill for me. I mean, the man had such an impact on the music industry and on the world. But he was never a favorite of mine. I admired him and everything, but I belonged to the Louis Prima, Keeley Smith fan club when everyone else belonged to the Elvis Presley fan club. So I was a bit weird as far as most people were concerned. End of quote by the lady who was the number one female singer as far as Elvis Presley was concerned. Canada's Anne Murray. Her current hit is at number 24. Here's Anne with Broken Hearted Me.

In Hollywood, this is Casey Kasem. Here's Kenny Loggins' latest hit. And if you think you recognize the backup singer's voice but can't quite place him, try the Doobie Brothers, because it's Doobie Michael McDonald backing up Kenny on this one. Moving up four notches to number 23, Kenny Loggins and This Is It.

This is it. At number 23, moving up four notches on American Top 40, Kenny Loggins. You know, every now and then you come across an artist who makes having a hit record seem easy. It isn't, and this man has had 31 of them, some as a lead singer of the Miracles and some as a solo singer. Up to number 22 this week, here's

Smokey Robinson at number 22 on American Top 40, fifth week on the chart with Cruisin'. Well, now, from the AT40 archive. Another of the number one songs of the 70s. We're up to October 1976, and this was the 179th number one record of the decade, A Fifth of Beethoven by Walter Murphy and the Big Apple Band.

0: In our weekly review of all the number one songs of the 70s from the AT40 archives of October 1976, that was Walter Murphy and the Big Apple Band with A Fifth of Beethoven, Billboard's 179th number one record of the decade. I'm Casey Kasem, this is American Top 40 in Hollywood, and we're counting down the week's 40 biggest hit singles. And we're 21 hits away from the number one song in the land. We'll continue in a moment, so stay right where you are.
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0: Now, as we continue our countdown to the 40 biggest hits in the country, I'd like to welcome four new stations to the American Top 40 family. WJSQ in Athens, Tennessee. 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WPIQ in Brunswick, Georgia. And 2BS in Bathurst, New South Wales, Australia. Very glad to have you with us. My name's Casey Kasem, and we're doing our weekly survey of the most popular records in the USA. On we go.
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0: Well, Pablo Cruz likes to celebrate the Yuletide with hit songs. Their last top 40 hit came last Christmas, and their current one climbed another two notches this week as the holiday comes around again. Here's Pablo Cruz at number 21 with I Want You Tonight.
3: Number 20.

Pablo Cruz at number 21 with I Want You Tonight. Well, we're getting close to that time of the year again, the time when we count down the top hits of the past 12 months. And since this is also the end of the decade, we'll also be counting down the top hits of the past 10 years. Both of those special surveys are coming up for the holidays. The 50 biggest songs of 1979 and the 50 biggest songs of the 70s, right here on American Top 40. Here's Jefferson Starship. They move up six notches this week. They're at number 20 with Change.

number 20 on AT40, moving up six notches. That's Jane by Jefferson Starship. Maybe you've heard about a new recording technique called digital recording. It looks like it's the wave of the future. But in the past, so have a lot of other developments like Dynaflex Records, play tapes, and a two-headed early attempt at stereo. Coming up is my special report on audio dinosaurs and how they came

best-selling album in America this week has produced the biggest moving single in our countdown. It's the title track from The Long Run by the Eagles. And it long jumps 14 notches to number 19. Here are the Eagles.

week, that debuted at 33. This week, it's all the way up to number 19. Biggest mover within the countdown, The Long Run by the Eagles. Well, now, many of you have probably heard something about a new recording technology called digital recording. It's a recording system in which the sound is turned into computer language and then transformed to disc, which produces very high-quality records. And it looks like the wave of the future. Well, in the past, a lot of other ideas that looked good turned out to be audio dinosaurs and soon became extinct. For example, do you remember a type of lightweight vinyl from the early 70s called Dynaflex? You could bend Dynaflex records almost double. That's how thin they were. Unfortunately, Dynaflex records warped as easily as they bent, and that was the end of Dynaflex. Then there were play tapes, tiny little tape cartridges that held four songs each. But they were soon eclipsed by the much larger capacity 8-track cartridges and cassettes. And then there was one of the strangest audio dinosaurs of them all. It was an early attempt back in the 30s at stereophonic sound called the Cook Binaural Turntable, which played only Cook Binaural records. And the pickup arm on that turntable looked just like the Incredible Two-Headed Transplant, a movie I co-starred in with Bruce Dern. It had two heads, each with its own needle running simultaneously in different grooves on the record. Now, sometimes it even sounded like stereo, whenever the needles were in sync. Unfortunately, that wasn't very often. Another interesting link in the chain of audio evolution. And that's my special report on some of the technological trends that have gone the way of the dinosaur. And the countdown continues. Here's a group that's hit the top 40 no less than three times in the past year. The men from Dr. Hook climbed two notches to number 18 with their latest, Better Love Next Time.

0: Dean moving up to 7th week on the chart. Dr. Hook and Better Love next time. 17 big ones to number one, and we're counting them down.
1: The hits from coast to coast.
0: The countdown continues as we get closer to the number one song in the USA this week. Here's Barry Manilow. Last couple of weeks at number 9, this week falls down to 17 with Ships.

0: Avalo at number 17 on American Top 40 after a couple of weeks in the top 10 with Ships. We have an artist in the countdown whose famous sister has a different last name, like Peter Graves and his brother, April Stevens and her brother, and Warren Beatty and his sister. Details coming up.
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0: What happens when Yankees meet Redcoats? 200 years ago, it meant battling it out with muskets. These days, it means playing together on electric guitars. You see, the group Foreigner is half English and half American. Here they are with Head Games at number 16.

Survey song number 16 on American Top 40, Foreigner and Head Games. Well, now let's see about those celebrity siblings who use different last names. The movies have a couple of famous pairs like this. A generation ago, Olivia de Havilland was a very big Hollywood star, and so was her sister, Joan Fontaine. More recently, we have movie star Warren Beatty and his famous sister, Shirley MacLaine. In TV, there are two brothers who work as game show hosts, Jack Nahrs and Tom Kennedy. And actor Peter Graves of Mission Impossible is a brother of Gunsmoke star Jim Arness. In music, a brother and sister with different last names usually worked as a duo, Nino Tempo and April Stevens. And right now in our countdown at number 15 is the younger sister of a very famous country music star, Loretta Lynn. With a last name of her own, here's

number 15, moving up a notch. Seventh week on the chart, Crystal Gale and Half the Way. 14 hits to number one and counting them down. AT40's weekly survey of the biggest hits from Battle Creek to Brownsville, from Billings to Birmingham. I'm Casey Kasem. And the song at number 14, Cliff Richard, and We Don't Talk Anymore.

Survey song number 14, Cliff Richard from England and We Don't Talk Anymore. We Americans import foreign cars and television sets, and we import hit music too. 11 of the 40 hits this week are by foreign acts, such as Cool Change by the Little River Band from Australia.

0: Here's the 13th most popular song in the nation this week, moving up to Little River Band and Cool Change. A listener in the Bronx has sent us a pretty improbable question. He wants to know if there's ever been a time after the Beatles broke up when John, Paul, George, and Ringo have all had hits in the top 40 at the same time. Well, now, that couldn't have happened, could it? Or could it? We'll find out in just a few minutes.
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0: American Top 40 is heard in the 50 states and around the world every week on great radio stations like KENI, Anchorage, Alaska, KERN, Bakersfield, California, and KJR, Seattle, Washington. Michael Jackson gains a quick 9 notches this week as he moves up to number 12. Michael Jackson's got a big one with Rock With You.

Michael Jackson at number 12 on American Top 40, a big mover called Rock With You. Well, now let's answer that question about a very improbable chart occurrence. Frank Paswali in the Bronx writes, "Dear Casey, I've been wondering about the careers of John, Paul, George, and Ringo since the Beatles broke up. My question is, has there ever been a week in which all four former Beatles had solo hits in the top 40? Well, Frank, the first reaction of the AT40 staff was, why would anybody send in a question that was sure to get no for an answer? But we checked it out just the same. And what do you know? For 2 weeks in the middle of January 1975, there were four ex-Beatles, each with his own separate hit, right here in our countdown. John, Paul, George, and Ringo separately in the top 40 at the same time. Lennon's song was number 9, Dream. McCartney's was Junior's Farm and Sally G. Ringo Starr had Only You. And Harrison was in with Dark Horse. The four Beatles, after their breakup, all in the top 40 at the same time in 1975. Frank, thanks for sending in a very interesting question. And now, on with the countdown. Number 11. Here's Kool & the Gang on American Top 40 with a former number one soul hit. At number 11 and moving up is Ladies' Night.

Cool and the Gang at number 11 with Ladies Night. Now from the AT40 archives. Another of the number one songs of the 70s. We're up to October 1976. This was the

0: in our weekly review of all the number one songs of the 70s from the AT40 archives of October 1976. That was Rick Dees with Disco Duck, Billboard's 180th number one record of the decade. This is Casey on AT40 in Hollywood, and we're counting down the most popular songs in the USA. We'll continue in just a moment with the 10 biggest hits in America this week.
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0: Now, as we head into the home stretch and our countdown of the 40 biggest hits in the country, I'd like to welcome four more new stations to the American Top 40 family. WWYN in Carthage, Mississippi. WSRK in Oneonta, New York. 6NW in Port Hedland, West Australia. And 2GL in Young, New South Wales, Australia. Welcome aboard. I'm Casey Kasem, and we're doing our weekly survey of the most popular songs in the USA. On we go.
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0: There are 17 songs by groups in the survey this week. One of them moves up a notch to number 10. It's Supertramp with Take the Long.

0: There's the first of the 10 hottest records in the USA, Supertramp and Take the Long Way Home. Coming up, a long-distance dedication from a woman who says that a disc jockey's on-the-air mistake literally saved her life.
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0: This is Casey Kasem in Hollywood. There are two hits by the Eagles in this week's survey. The Long Run, back at number 19, and at number 9 this week, Heartache Tonight.

weeks on the chart for the Eagles, 9 of those weeks in the top 10. The Eagles and Heartache Tonight at number 9. This is Casey Kasem on American Top 40 in Hollywood. The long-distance dedication requests that come in every week are asking for songs that have some special meaning in someone's life. But few songs have ever meant as much to anyone as the song a young woman in Alabama wants to dedicate. Listen to what she writes. Dear Casey, about 6 months ago, I stood with a gun against my head. I was disgusted with life and tired of the beatings I frequently received from my drunk mother. In the seconds before I pulled the trigger, I tried to think of someone who cared. James came to my mind, but quickly left, because James had moved away and our only correspondence was an occasional letter. I pulled the trigger, but it didn't fire. While I was trying to figure out what was wrong with the gun, my alarm radio came on and I heard the DJ announce the song Dancing Queen by ABBA. But instead, Barry Manilow's Can't Smile Without You came over the air. It was the very song James had dedicated to me before he left for Oklahoma. The record finished, and the DJ said, quote, I don't know what made me play that. I know it wasn't the song I announced, but I played it anyway. I phoned my friend James, and while I was talking to him, my mother overheard me say that I would do anything to help her, if only I could get her to help herself. After I hung up, she ran to me sobbing and said she would seek help immediately. Casey, if you would play Can't Smile Without You for my brave and wonderful mother, who's attending Alcoholics Anonymous, for my best friend James, who made me realize killing myself wasn't the answer, and for Gary Lee Love, the night disc jockey at WQEN Gadsden, Alabama, whose mistake saved my life, I would appreciate it very much, because I wouldn't be smiling today if it weren't for those three people. Thanks and love, Wendy. Okay, Wendy? And let me mention that we called Gary Lee Love to find out what made him play the wrong record. He said he remembers the mistake and he has no idea how it happened. Wendy, here's your long-distance dedication.

I'm Without You by Barry Manilow, a long-distance dedication from Wendy in Alabama to her mother, to James, and to disc jockey Gary Lee Love. This is American Top 40, and the countdown continues now with a song at number 8, The Captain and Tennille, and Do That to Me One More Time.

0: second week in the top 10, moving from 10 to 8. That's Do That To Me One More Time, The Captain and Tennille. Well, as sure as birds fly and fish swim, superstars have super egos. So when Barbara Streisand and Donna Summer recorded their current hit duet, the jostling for top billing began. It even went as far as making one of the ladies look taller than she really is. Their duet is coming up.
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1: Number 7.
0: At number 7 in the countdown, moving up a notch, second week in the top 10, is J.D. Souther. His first Top 40 solo hit is You're Only Lonely.

You're Only Lonely, survey song number 7 on American Top 40 by J.T. Souther. Well, now, here's the latest dispatch on the Battle of the Superstar Superegos. It's a promotional can of worms that got opened when Barbara Streisand and Donna Summer agreed to record a duet. Getting them to sing together was the easy part. But after the song was recorded, when it came time for Barbara's label and Donna's label to figure out the credits, the feathers began to fly. And here's how it all worked out after plenty of late-night wheeling and dealing. On Casablanca's 12-inch version of No More Tears, Donna Summer's name gets first billing, while Barbara Streisand's photo gets the more prominent position. On Columbia's 7-inch version, exactly the opposite happens. Barbara's name is top billed, while Donna gets the better photo position. But that was kid stuff to settle compared to the problems their labels had with their height differences. You see, Donna is nearly a full head taller than Barbara, which was not the image Barbara's label wanted for their star. So the photographer, the world-famous Francesco Scavullo, posed the two superstars so that Barbara appears to be a half-inch taller than Donna. And that's how you see them on the covers of this hit, posed ego to ego. This week, the song at the center of this fracas is at number 6, the former number 1 song called No More Tears. Here's Donna Summer and Barbara Streisand. Or should I say, Barbara Streisand and Donna Summer.

No More Tears, Barbara Streisand and Donna Summer on American Top 40, falling from number 2 to number 6. 5 big ones on our way to number 1 as we count them down. Casey's Coast to Coast. Every week, American Top 40 is heard in the 50 states and around the world on great radio stations like KKUA, Honolulu, Hawaii, KQEO, Albuquerque, New Mexico, and 2UW, Sydney, Australia. This week, Stevie Wonder moves up a notch to number 5 with the first single off his album, Stevie Wonder's Journey Through the Secret Life of Plants. Here's Send One Your Love.

0: week in the top 10, moving up a notch a week. At number 5 this week is Send One Your Love by Stevie Wonder. You know, as the year and the decade come to a close, we're getting our two special countdowns ready. One surveying the year 1979, and the other surveying all 10 years of the 70s. You'll hear them both, the 50 top hits of 1979 and the 50 top hits of the 70s, coming up for the holidays right here on American Top 40. 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

0: Number four in our survey of the 40 biggest in the USA, and Escape, the Pina Colada song. Three big ones on our way to number one as we count them down.
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0: This is Casey Kasem in Hollywood. The Sunshine Band's co-leader, Rick Finch, got his start in the recording business at the tender age of seven. You see, he and his older brother recorded a song in one of those booths you put quarters into. And Rick was hooked. 17 years later, he's got 9 top 40 hits. At number 3, here's Casey and the Sunshine Band with Pleased.

0: American Top 40, they come in at number 3, moving up a notch with Please Don't Go. The two biggest in the USA coming right up.
1: The hits go coast to coast.
0: Well, here's one of the most stable groups you're ever going to come across. They've kept the same 6 members for the past 10 years. And they aren't related. Here are the Commodores. They move up a notch to number 2 with Still.

this is interesting. That song was number one 4 weeks ago. The last 3 weeks, it was at number three. And this week, it moves back up.

one at the top. And that spot is held by five men from Chicago who call themselves Styx. With the most popular song in these United States, here's Styx at number one for the second week in a row. The song...

0: there it is, the number one song in the USA again this week. Second week in a row at number one for Styx with Babe. You've just heard the 40 most popular records determined by Billboard magazine for the week ending December 15, 1979. American Top 40 is produced in Hollywood by Watermark Incorporated. Executive producer Tom Rounds, producer Don Bastani. I'm Casey Kasem. Join me again next week for our countdown of the 40 biggest hits in the USA. Till then, keep your feet on the ground and keep reaching for the stars. 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

0: Rob Durkee, Pete Battistini, Scott Lakefield, Mike Savage, Michael Cross, Dave Nunez, and of course, the legend where the countdown began, Casey Kasem. I'm Larry Morgan. 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
0: And now, Premier Networks proudly present Casey Kasem's American Top 40, the 80s. This week's presentation is from March 15th, 1980.

Hello again, and welcome to American Top 40. My name's Casey Kasem, and we're about to do our weekly countdown of the most popular songs in the USA. According to the official Billboard survey, these are the records you're buying and radio stations are playing all over America. So, here we go. Starting off with our recap of last week's top three. And at number three was This Gentle Ballad.

number 3 last week. That was Longer by Dan Fogelberg. I'm Casey Kasem. This is American Top 40. Every week before we begin our countdown of the new Top 40, we recap the top 3 songs from last week's survey. And at number 2 last week was this big hit.

Yes, I'm Ready by Terry DeSerio with KC, the number two song last week. I'm Casey Kasem, and we're recapping the songs that were the three biggest hits a week ago on American Top 40. And last week, this smash was the number one song across the USA.

Number one last week on American Top 40, Crazy Little Thing Called Love by Queen. I'm Casey Kasem, and you've just heard our recap of the top three songs of a week ago. Our countdown of this week's 40 biggest hits begins in a moment with the...

I'm Casey Kasem, and our countdown of the most popular songs in America begins. Here's the first of four debut songs in this week's survey. It's by the rock band Heart, which happens to be the most successful rock band ever to be led by women. Sisters Ann and Nancy Wilson have taken Heart into the top 40 seven times. With their latest top 40 hit, here's Heart debuting at number 40 with Even It Up.

debuting on American Top 40 at number 40, Heart and Even It Up. One of the routine facts of life is insurance. We buy insurance on our houses, our cars, and our lives. Well, coming up is a hit song produced by a man whose ears are insured for $10 million.

that hit the Hot 100 six times since 1970, but has never made it into the top 40. Not until this week. This is their first top 40 pop hit. Here are the Whispers, debuting at number 39 with a song called And the Beat Goes On.

USA at number 39 and debuting on American Top 40. And the beat goes on. Well, now we're up to the latest hit produced by the record producer with the most valuable ears in the world. Every now and then, there's an item in the news about Lloyd's of London insuring something unusual for huge amounts of money. Back in the 40s, movie star Betty Grable's famous legs were insured for millions of dollars. More recently, we've been reading about the $50 or $60 million that Lloyd's will have to pay RCA for the lost communications satellite. But the far-out insurance policy that's closest to the music business is the one that super record producer Mike Chapman took out. Mike has produced such number one hits as Heart of Glass, Hot Child in the City, Kiss You All Over, and My Sharona. A few years ago, Mike realized that his ears were his career, and he didn't want to go unprotected in case anything happened to them. So Mike Chapman had Lloyd's of London insure his ears against accidental impairment of hearing for the amount of $10 million. And considering the huge hits Mike's produced for acts like Nick Gilder, Exile, Blondie, and The Neck, nobody will argue that $5 million an ear is too much. This week on American Top 40, one of Mike Chapman's clients moves up a notch to number 38.

The Knack and Baby Talks Dirty moving up a notch, second week on the chart to number 38. Recently, when songwriters Dino Fekaris and Freddie Perren sat down to write a song for Peaches and Herb, their intention was to write a new wedding song for the 80s. Dino said he put all of his feelings about old-fashioned love and marriage into it. That song debuts now at number 37. Here's Peaches and Herb, I Pledge My Love.

0: Debuting at number 37 on American Top 40, Peaches and Herb, and I Pledge My Love. During the rock era, only three singers have ever received Oscar nominations for Best Actor while they had hit songs in the top 40. The first was Frank Sinatra, the second was Barbara Streisand, and the third has a hit song coming up.
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0: I'm Casey Kasem. You're listening to the show that counts down the 40 biggest hits in the USA. Here's the Jay Giles Band and Comeback.

band on American Top 40, moving from number 40 to number 36 with Comeback. You know, during the rock era, only a handful of singers have ever received Oscar nominations for Best Actor. And fewer still have received that nomination while they had hit songs in the top 40. In fact, that fancy maneuver has been pulled off only three times. The first time was back in 1956 when Frank Sinatra was nominated for an Oscar for his role in The Man with the Golden Arm, while his song Flowers Mean Forgiveness was in the top 40. He didn't win. Then in 1974, Barbara Streisand was nominated for an Academy Award for her role in The Way We Were, while her hit single of the film's theme song was in the top 40. She didn't win either. Well, this week, the third singer to be nominated for the Best Actor Oscar is in the countdown. She's been nominated for her leading role in The Rose. And this talented lady is Bette Midler. She's at number 35 with a song from that picture. Here's Oscar nominee Bette Midler, When a Man Loves a Woman.